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Nate Nation got new rock here from Five Finger Death Punch. I know they're getting ready for a new tour. I just saw it with headed out on tour with Ava Under Fire and Cody Jinx, actually. And I was looking to see if we had any dates close, because I haven't seen anything so far. I know we don't have anything yet. Let's see. Grand Rapids, Milwaukee. Let's see. Colorado. There's one in Colorado. Red Rocks. Looks like Red Rocks may be the closest one. That's, oh God, I scrolled too far. That's in September. That's not too bad if you're looking for a late summer road trip. Riverside, Missouri. A couple other ones a little farther out. Should be a good show, though. Ava Under Fire, Cody Jinx, Five Finger Death Punch. Full details are well, they're on their website, fivefingerdeathpunch.com. But this is their latest, Eye of the Storm. Oh.

0: voice of Mudvayne and Hell Yeah, Chad Gray. 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Chad Gray. Chad Gray. September 2nd, 30 Years of Madness. 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

Nation. I actually, I got some concert tickets to give away tonight. Where is the list of things I have? Black Keys. I've got a pair of Black Keys tickets to their show at the Astro on the 20th here in a couple weeks. If you want to go see the Black Keys, shoot me an email now, natenation@kibz.com. While I play new rock from Greta Van Fleet, just play your games.

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on 104.1 The Blaze. Got the 9 o'clock news on the way here in a few. Latest from Breaking Benjamin. There's Something Wicked. Tracked. Debuted just not that long ago. Looking forward to their show up at the Mid-America Center. Bringing Chevelle with them. And Starset? If I remember right, let's see if I can find it. Yeah, Starset. September 20th. It's a little farther out, but that just means you've got plenty of time to get online, KIBZ.com, get signed up for your chance to win tickets.

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Nate and Asian. It's your 9 o'clock news. We got Autumn Kings, Moon Fever, Wage War, Bill Murray on the way with a couple more. But first, Motionless in White put out a new album, Decades, and this is the latest single. This is R.I.P. on your 9 o'clock news.

0: 27th. So that one is coming up quick. So you still got a little bit of time to get your tickets. 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

Wage War, Blindfold, New Rock here on the 9 o'clock news. Before that, The Who, featuring Nothing More with their latest Lost Soul. Now we're going to get hard with Bill Murray featuring Jeremy from A Day to Remember. This is Always Let You Down.

0: Dead Sugar with their latest Inland here on the 9 o'clock news. Nate Nation, we're on the downhill side. Still a few more to squeeze in before we're completely done for the night. And of course, we'll be back tomorrow. We'll do it all over again every single weeknight at 9 o'clock. 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

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Nate Nation, that is it. That's all she wrote. I'm packing up and getting out of here. Gonna leave you with new rock from Papa Roach. This is off the Devil May Cry soundtrack. As we wrap up the 9 o'clock news tonight, I'll see you in hell. And I'll see you tomorrow here on 104.1 The Blaze. Have a good night.

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1: It's officially summer. 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
1: Can't drink, can't draw, can't drown them away. 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

0: 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A run-up to the live kickoff with highlights from previous shows. We'll be live in about 60 minutes. So let's start counting it down.
1: You know, that girl that died in that bungee cord thing, well, no bungee cord is what it was. She wasn't attached. She was apparently alive when
2: they found her.
1: A nurse got down to her. But it's weird how they don't really dig into it then. She's alive at the time, told her, "You're not going to die on my shift," and then
3: shift.
1: Then she's died. So I mean, I realize she's not going to 130-foot drop.
2: So she was wrong.
1: Yeah, you're right.
3: Seems like a bad promise to make.
1: Well, it's something she does to everybody to make people feel good when they see them. Like, you know, that's just
2: something you say. I'm sure.
1: Yeah,
3: you're a lion sack.
1: You can't say, "Wow, you're going to die soon." You can't say that. That'd be a bad bedside manner for a nurse on a bungee.
2: But I looked at that video a couple more times yesterday, and it's murder, man. Doesn't somebody look to see if the cord is attached?
1: Right.
2: You know, the cord wasn't attached.
1: Right. And we had the guy calling yesterday, the bungee expert.
2: They had a bunch of guys holding her up, and nobody noticed that the bungee wasn't attached to her ankles.
1: Three people hold her in the air.
2: Yeah.
1: And somebody with a camera on them, too. Probably her friend, though. It's probably her friend's video. Yeah. Whatever. The bunch of guys called us yesterday and said he'd done it in bars for years, and he's done a bunch of them. He said it's a three-step process.
2: Yeah.
1: Three different people look and see if it's attached.
2: Oh, yeah, have redundancy.
1: Right.
3: When somebody's life is on the line, yeah.
2: Yeah. Right.
3: Seems like a good idea.
2: Yeah. Regulations.
1: Yeah.
2: That's why I want to go to Brazil. They don't have any regulations.
1: Oh, that's right. We hear that all the time from people.
2: Nobody,
1: we have too many regulations.
2: Nobody telling me what to do, how to run my bungee business.
1: Right.
2: If we want to run a bungee business where we don't attach the cord to people's ankles, we'll run a bungee business where we don't attach the cord to people's ankles. That's the chance they take.
3: Well, they got to take down
1: their side. America, Todd. You hear that a lot. Oh, that's Brazil. This one was Brazil.
2: Well, it's South America.
1: But you hear that, yeah.
3: Well, they'll have to take
1: real, that ain't real America, Todd.
2: Yeah. It's not.
1: It's not. Come on. Right.
3: They can't have their sign, you know, "It's been so long since we lost somebody."
1: Well, they can pull one off.
2: But
1: that could do it to 3 days.
2: Right.
3: Yeah.
2: It's in the low single digits right now.
1: 3 days since we threw somebody to their death.
3: Come on, maybe out. I'll go to the next one.
1: And there's a sale going on.
3: Yeah. We dropped our prices
1: right.
3: since we killed a lady.
1: We dropped our prices like our last client. That's a good saying there. Come up with that. Sorry, that's a horrible, horrible story.
3: It really is.
1: It is. Horrible.
3: Really is.
1: And if it is. And then a base jumper in Utah. This guy was famous. He was on the Super Bowl halftime with Madonna in 2012. I don't remember what he did there, but he maybe walked across something at the Super Bowl. But he's dead. Yeah,
3: I think there was somebody else with him, too.
1: Oh, two people fell on that one? Yeah. Oh, he said he's been known among even base jumpers as being releasing the parachute way too late a lot. I mean, and that was just too late. It's those guys that jump with a parachute in their hand as far as possible and then just let it go.
3: Oh, this was a tandem base jump. I didn't know they did that.
1: So he was with somebody that was just another a novice?
3: Two people harnessed together.
2: Oh, the one guy might have been a guide.
1: Well, the guy that died was the star. He's the famous guy. Yeah.
3: Okay. Yeah.
1: So the other guy might have been just a guy that paid $60. Who knows?
3: Yeah, they offered tandem jumps to inexperienced customers who would be harnessed to a guide wearing the parachute. Promotional videos on the company's website show pairs of people stepping off the edge of towering cliffs and briefly plummeting before their parachutes open. Apparently this one didn't. And splat.
1: There's a video. We talk about
2: this. What did he do on stage with Madonna?
1: I don't know. 2012 Super Bowl.
2: 2012 Super Bowl.
1: Yeah. Best known, he's a daredevil athlete, did something there. Supposed to look that up. I saw another video of a guy, two guys standing on like a cliff, and those guys, you know, those guys just do backflips and just, they're parkour kind of guys, whatever. So he's standing there with his buddy, and his buddy does, they're on the edge of a cliff. His buddy does one of those standing backflips, but when he lands, he's kind of forward, and he just starts, he can't stop himself, and he goes over the cliff and dies. And, it's not AI, it's real. And we talked about this yesterday. I know you have to live life and enjoy life, but some risks just aren't worth taking.
2: You got to YOLO.
1: Yeah, some risks are just not worth taking. And this, like you say, the guy's just kind of doing a backflip on the edge of a cliff. And normally he would probably just land on his feet and stand there. But he lands and then loses his balance a little bit. And he just barely walks maybe 3 or 4 feet and he's off the edge of the cliff. Dead.
2: Yeah. That's the thing about these. You know, right. There's no margin for error.
1: None at all. And the Spider-Man guy in the volcano.
2: How many times you've been whitewater rafting?
3: Half a dozen.
2: Anybody fall in?
3: My wife exited the boat one time. Yeah. And she
1: Wes's wife almost died. Remember that?
2: I know. Yeah.
1: Which is fine. A lot of people don't.
3: I pulled her right back. She was in the water for 3 seconds.
1: Our buddy Beast hit a wall, too. He almost died. He hit a wall once. Yeah. He said the side of a bridge.
2: Or a rock.
1: I think he hit a side of a bridge or something.
2: Yeah, I'm just afraid of bouncing my head off a rock.
1: Yeah.
3: You're wearing a helmet.
2: Yeah, but some
1: right
2: of those,
1: now he is even.
2: Yeah. Although they're probably not moving very quickly right now because I think I read yesterday. The snow melt's done. They didn't get much snow in the mountains.
1: Oh, really?
2: Yeah, and you need some snow melt to make the rivers move. Yeah. So I don't think the rivers are going to be moving very fast this summer.
1: What push dust is not as dangerous as near all the other stuff.
3: Well, it depends on. I mean, there's different classes of rapids too.
2: Yeah,
3: I mean, you know, if you're doing class twos and threes, it's a fun little float down the river. You know, I've done one where it was all class fours and fives, and that was much more intense.
1: Yeah.
2: Yeah, that sounds like a little bit out of my comfort zone.
3: It was fun, man.
1: Well, your age now.
3: It was a lot of fun. I enjoy it. I would go back and do that again any day. Yeah. Apparently, this guy, the base jumper dude.
1: I don't want to fall out of the water either, Todd. But if I was a lot younger, I probably would have done it 18 or 19.
2: Yeah, I don't know why I'm scared of it. But
1: Whatever. Don't do it that. You're scared of it. It's
2: just outside of my comfort zone.
3: Yeah. I've never blown up my knee.
1: You flew with the Blue Angels, Todd. You're not afraid of stuff, obviously.
2: I'm not as brave as some people might think I am because I take "quote unquote" adventure vacations.
1: Well, they just involve camping outside.
2: Yeah,
1: for the rest of us non-adventurers, we like hotels, right?
3: Occasionally, he gets licked by a bear too.
1: Oh, yeah. That's true. That's
2: sometimes
1: true.
2: I sleep on the ground.
1: Yeah. Shout out to none of us. That's too adventurous for me. I don't want to sleep on the ground.
3: Apparently, this guy that died on the base jumper.
1: Yeah.
3: In 2012 halftime with Madonna, he also did that stuff they called a slacklining. It's not quite a tightrope.
1: Right.
3: It's a little wider, but they had like some pedestals, and he walked between them while Madonna was performing.
1: Oh, he did? Okay. Yeah. He probably had a thing on him, too, in case he fell.
3: I would assume.
1: And just collapsed on Madonna. Yeah, that'd have been a hell of a... Who played this? We're in the who played the 2012 Super Bowl?
3: That would be Madonna was the headliner.
1: No. What teams played the 2012 Super Bowl?
3: Oh, the teams.
1: Yeah.
3: Oh, well, that's secondary.
1: Yeah.
3: That would be the Giants beating the Patriots.
1: Yes.
2: Oh, was that the?
1: Yeah. That was that. That was a helmet catch, right?
2: Plaxico catching the ball in the back of his helmet.
1: I don't think it was Plaxico.
3: Believe. No.
2: Who was it?
1: I don't know. It wasn't Plaxico. I don't think he won a Super Bowl.
3: David Tyree, the helmet catch?
1: Yeah. Was that the same game?
3: I think that was that game.
1: Because he beat him twice.
3: Yeah.
1: Yeah.
3: Yeah, that was that game.
1: Eli beat the Patriots twice.
3: Yes, because that was the NFC Championship game where Brett Favre had his... Oh, no, that was Aaron Rodgers.
1: Yeah.
3: Oh, so that might have been the second time that they beat the Patriots. Yeah, that was the year that Packers went 15-1, and I saw the one in person, and then they went to the NFC Championship game.
1: Lost to the Giants.
3: Got beat by the Giants.
1: Oh, that was a great day.
3: Shut up.
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2: We had an ongoing discussion yesterday about both men and women initiate sex.
1: And we're going to get Heather's point of view on that, too.
2: Right. Neil writes me a note here that his wife fixed a nice spaghetti dinner last evening with a side of one blue pill sitting there on his plate.
3: Oh, that's cool. That's a nice sign.
2: Yeah, that's a little hint that she may be interested.
1: Right. But he could eat big spaghetti dinner, and then he's going to be full, you know.
3: That's a good point.
1: Have sex before you pound out a bunch of food, man.
2: Oh, no, I think you should get your strength up first.
1: Well, if you have nothing in your stomach at all, I get that. But that pill is designed for blood flow, and when blood flow is going to your belly to digest food, it probably doesn't work as well.
2: Oh, it's not like weed, where you should eat chips. you know, to process the THC a little better. The
1: no,
2: THC
1: not at all. Not at all.
2: Gets into
1: no.
2: the saturated fat, you gets into your bloodstream a little better.
1: You're cutting wood with that, you know, or cutting glass with that. Excuse me, cutting wood would be stupid.
2: Well, that would be easy.
1: Yeah.
2: If it can cut glass, it can certainly cut wood.
3: Yeah.
1: True. Right. True. So I mean, cut glass.
2: Keep that in mind when you're camping.
1: Yeah.
3: But sex on a full stomach is just never.
1: No, like not a really full stomach. No, no.
2: Do you have your camp saw? Never mind. I have Viagra.
3: Yeah. I'll be over here chopping wood.
1: I would just eat the blue pill and then wait for whatever half hour or something like that, depending what kind of, and then have sex and then reward yourself with a big spaghetti dinner afterwards.
3: Yeah.
1: Because
3: yeah,
1: nothing better than eating after you have sex because you're hungry because you worked your ass off for a good 3 to 5 minutes.
2: You can eat a little bit, you know, get your strength up and then and, you know, make it happen.
3: Well, and
2: because what is it? It takes about 45 minutes for it to
1: Yeah, I take them once in a while. They're great, man. You know, don't need them all the time at all. Don't need them at all. But, you know, sometimes if they're going, I'll try these. And
2: it's an enhancer.
1: No doubt
2: about it.
1: Yeah, I know a guy a lot younger than me who've tried them, man. It's like cutting glass for that bear.
3: But and you know, spaghetti specifically, and, you know, maybe there's some garlic bread that goes along with it. Not the best foods to have on your breath if you're trying to be intimate.
1: Both of them. You're right.
3: You know?
1: Yeah, because I'm going to have some garlic bread with my spaghetti
2: for
1: sure.
2: Yeah, but if
1: sure,
2: you both ate the same thing, it's just not going to be as offensive.
3: I don't know.
1: Just kiss her on the back.
2: Yeah.
3: I just think that's a bad yeah. Italian food in general.
1: I'm with you on that.
3: Not a sexy food.
1: I want a big Italian sub. Give me a big kiss.
3: Right. Salami breath. Doesn't exactly say, come on over here, baby.
1: Yeah. No.
2: Well, what is the best pre-sex food then? Because
1: based on
2: this information, you can't.
1: Not something heavy like that. Maybe some sweet thing. Here, try a piece of this candy. I don't know what that. I don't even know. But
2: you can't have any fish.
1: Yeah, you know the best pre-sex food is the lube that tastes. There you go.
3: Yeah.
1: Try some of this. It's strawberry.
3: That's why we're advocating, you know, have
1: sex before you eat.
3: And then go eat. Go out or go downstairs to have dinner, whatever. Do it first.
2: That's not the natural progression.
3: It's not.
1: It is for, that's what I think that's, that Mel Robbins chick said
2: that's
1: that.
2: That's for people in relationships. But if you're just starting a relationship.
1: You need to take her out first, right?
2: Yeah, you got to earn that, so you got to go out on a date.
1: Yeah,
2: and then you have the sex
1: tired,
2: after the date.
1: Drunk, you're drunk.
3: Yeah, I don't know. Maybe have a nice salad.
1: Yeah.
3: Something light.
2: Well, maybe
1: somebody could toss a salad for sure.
3: Right. And keep some breath mints in the pocket.
1: Especially if you're tossing a salad.
3: Afterward. Well,
1: make sure you have breath mints for that.
2: Hopefully we can convince people to switch up the order. Yeah. Have your sex.
1: I think a lot of people have done that. Mel Robbins had said that this is relationship stuff, or you're dating somebody, you're married, obviously, is have sex before you go out. That way there's not, what time are we coming home? I might have too much to drink. I might have too much to eat. You know,
3: might just be tired.
1: I might be tired because everybody has a busy lifestyle. If you're an adult working, you have a busy, hardcore lifestyle.
2: Well, we have long.
1: And you got
2: long
1: kids. Yeah.
2: Advocated having
1: sex before you get
2: before
1: baby
2: you
1: date.
2: Even have a relationship.
1: Yeah.
2: Because that's an important factor to weigh.
1: Yeah.
2: And you don't want to get 6, 8, 10, 12 weeks into a relationship and find out, that doesn't work.
1: And definitely have sex before you... I'm familiar with somebody that is not going to have sex. I'm not going to say who they are, but they're not. I'm just saying somebody. So I just know this, who these people are, and they're young, and they're going to not have sex until they get married because he's kind of religious. And I said out loud in front of a bunch of people after a few boos in me. Now they weren't in the crowd. I go, well, he's. I said, I bet she's asking for her to, you know.
3: Oh, man, I looked up at the toilet.
1: And my mouth was around the whole mic,
3: wasn't it?
1: Right?
3: God.
1: And
3: damn,
1: thinking,
3: I didn't
1: and they all started laughing, they all got it, but I'm thinking that people start shooting.
2: There is no word for that. It has to be,
1: I can't say it on the air, right? because when I say certain words, puss would bleep them, so I just go,
2: Yeah, that's because somehow you've lost your filter over the years.
3: It's not my call, it's the FCC.
1: Yeah.
3: Oh, Jimmy Casino says, how about sex after a granola bar and coffee? I'll let you know in a couple hours.
2: How about 20 minutes?
1: He's tugging it before he goes to work. That's what he's done. He's just bragging.
2: Dexter here suggests grilled cheese. I don't know.
1: Well, what grilled cheese sandwich isn't that filling?
2: No, it's not.
3: No. Yeah. But to skip the tomato soup to go with it.
1: Oh, yeah.
3: Just the grilled cheese.
1: Yeah.
3: That's fairly. It's not terrible on your breath, not too heavy. You know, maybe half before the sex and half after.
1: I don't like to eat before sex, you know. If it happens, it happens, but not right away. And I'm full. You want to have sip? No.
3: Nah.
1: And that's a woman, too. My gut is...
3: Well, that's why it's nice, if you had lunch, and then a few hours pass.
1: Plus, I also think everybody can relate to this, no matter what

0: Hang on a second here.
1: You grab that.
0: Hang on here. I got to go poop.
1: Keep that ColdGuard box handy.
2: And if you're in the upstairs bedroom when that happens, you go all the way to the basement and find the bathroom.
0: Oh, because she don't stank up the bedroom.
2: Well, right? No, she didn't hear anything. She didn't.
0: That's hot.
2: Yeah, that's hot.
0: All right, ready to go.
2: Not exactly a mood enhancer.
0: Don't worry, I wipe pretty good. Good morning. What we started this break with? We're talking about something else, and I forgot. Maybe we weren't. I don't remember.
1: There was that note that my buddy sent me.
0: Oh, that's right. Yeah, you did read that right away.
1: That he gets a side dish of blue pill.
0: That's right. Yeah, the boner pills, right? Okay. Yeah. There's a lot of those commercials everywhere now. Blue Chew's a big one. I see that. It's called Blue Chew.
1: Hymns
0: has all kinds, yeah.
1: How does that work? Do you do a little consultation over the phone?
0: No, you don't talk to anybody, Todd. It's just... You just say, I need it, and then you...
1: And they give it to you, huh?
0: They give it to you, right.
1: Okay, because it does require a prescription.
0: Yeah, but they give it to you.
1: Now, did they call it into your local pharmacy? Do you bring a note?
0: No, they mail it right to your house, man.
1: Yeah.
0: Hymns mails it right to your house. Yep.
1: And how do you get the prescription?
0: Just go to the Hymns app, and they have a bunch of different stuff there.
1: And automatic doctor.
2: Yeah. Telehealth.
1: Doctor AI.
0: Talking to anybody. You don't talk to anybody, man. You know, yeah. Who's this?
1: This would be Jacob.
0: Hey, Jacob, what's up, brother?
3: Hey, so I was say that I'll get subtle hints dropped to me throughout the day.
0: Okay.
3: To, you know, not overdo it and keep my strength about.
0: Oh, I got it.
3: And to be ready, you know, and she won't say it, but I'll know. It's like, well, I would love to think that she was generally thoughtful about my own health.
0: Yeah.
3: But no, she just wants the strength for the D.
0: Yeah. So do you have a physical job?
3: It's kind of half and half. Most of the time it's sitting at a desk.
0: Okay, got it.
1: Will these instructions come via a phone call or a text? Will they be peppered in throughout the day?
3: It's peppered in throughout the day.
0: What time do you get home from work usually?
3: Usually about between 4 and 5.
0: And are the kids around? Or you don't? No kids? What's the story on that?
3: Kids are all older.
0: Okay, great. So 4 or 5. So does it happen? Is she ready to go when you're home at 4 or 5?
3: Yes.
0: Got it. Perfect. Yes. That's the best sex. 4 or 5.
3: I think 75% of the time.
1: All right.
3: And it's like right before dinner, which is great.
0: Yeah.
2: See? That's what we're saying.
0: Yeah, you treat
2: sex,
0: yourself.
2: Then
0: after,
2: eat.
0: After satisfying your lady, you get a good meal. Man.
1: I love that he's bummed that, you know, I wish she'd text me to be concerned about my health. But she just wants me for sex.
2: Yeah. It sucks when they treat us like a piece of meat.
1: Yeah.
3: Right, it's terrible. Hey, eyes up here, ladies.
0: Okay. Jacob, what do you do, Jacob, when during the day you think you want someone to get home and you don't? Do you reach out and say, "Hey, I'm keeping my strength up"?
1: Or is she generally the aggressor?
3: It kind of works both ways.
0: Okay.
3: Sometimes it's me. Sometimes it's her. So it's you know, we've been married for 20 years. So
0: yeah. So would you reach out to her then and said, "Hey, keep your strength up later because the pyre driver's coming home."
3: Yeah. It's weird, and you're going to find this hard to believe. It doesn't work both ways.
0: I know. No. I don't find that hard. I know what you're saying, man.
1: Right.
0: No.
1: And if you read,
3: right? Yeah. Hey, I'm sitting at my desk with this major boner. Like. Doesn't seem to find that as attractive as her telling me that. I don't know.
0: I don't know why women think that, man. They should be more. We should really say stuff like that to them. They should really get horny. All right.
3: Right. And it's like, and then I start doing calculations in my head. It's a 20-minute drive home on my lunch hour, 5 minutes, and then 20 minutes back. Can I make it back in time?
0: Oh, the lunch hour, nooner. 5 minute. Oh, the nooner. Good for you, man. Thanks,
3: right,
0: Jacob.
3: Right.
0: Appreciate you calling, brother. Thanks a lot, man. Take care.
3: Yeah.
0: See you, man.
1: Don't send her a note that the pile driver is coming home, because then she'll be expecting you to bring a friend.
2: Yeah. Who are you bringing along?
1: Oh, who's the bull?
0: Who's the bull?
1: Who's your big bull friend today?
0: Oh, you're bringing Jim home. You say stuff like that. You know?
2: In this situation, can you not use Jim?
0: It's my go-to name.
2: I understand, but now, in this particular context, it's real disturbing.
0: Jim.

0: pile driver would be a great nickname for her boss. She said Jim sucks. Jim the pile driver. He's listening. Right, you know he's listening right now.
1: That's not making it better.
0: Jim the pile driver is coming home.
2: Right now. He's listening if he's not pile driver. They have some business to take care of.
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0: Heather Jones, you got a gig, Heather, you want to plug?
33: July 18th at the Backline Theater, the Your Mom's Comedy Show.
0: Your Mom, okay.
33: Your Mom.
0: Is it all moms?
33: Y-E-R. Yeah, all moms. And they normally they're a clean group, but they'll do an occasional off-color show that includes
0: How do you do
33: me.
0: A clean show? I've seen your act. You're dirty.
33: I can clean it up. I can do corporate clean, but I don't do, for this one, I don't have to be. They bring themselves down to my level.
0: I prefer
33: one
0: you
33: show
0: dirty.
33: Month.
0: Yeah, I prefer you dirty. Yeah, go see Heather. We get a chance. She's a dirty girl.
2: Have you ever done a corporate show and then they pull you aside and said, you went too far with this? Or do you kind of have to run everything by them first?
33: I don't. I usually ask, like, how are you on, like, cursing? And, how, you know, and sometimes they'll be like, you can kind of feel it. Nobody's ever said anything back to me, although I'm sure Daisy has fielded some emails.
0: Oh, at the Pony Bone.
33: Yeah, but I don't know. She hasn't told me, but they protected me from that.
0: Here's what I don't understand about comedy anymore, because like I told you before, I watched the Louis C.K. and I liked it, but you know, comedy is all subjective, especially stand-ups. It's all subjective. You can admit somebody is funny to other people. You might not like some of their jokes, but you're not into that particular comedian. But the comments on his were just people saying, this isn't even funny. No. If you like Louis C.K., it was really funny stand-up. I don't know if you've seen it yet.
33: I did watch it.
0: Did you like it?
33: I was mixed. I liked a lot.
0: That's fine.
33: Yeah.
0: I'm just saying that, but here's what I'm trying to say.
33: Yeah.
0: You didn't go online and bitch.
33: No.
0: Exactly.
33: It was just interesting. And it's like listening to an album from your favorite band. Sometimes the albums hit you different depending on where they're at.
0: That's a good way of putting it.
33: It was interesting to watch, and it's cool to watch somebody like the evolution, you know?
0: Yeah, he's evolved a little bit into more curmudgeon, which is kind of funny, but that's what he is. I mean,
33: yeah.
0: I don't, and for a show that has opinions, that's what we do on this show. We have to have opinions because nobody want to listen. We're just boring, you know, vanilla opinions.
2: But
0: when it comes to stand-up, I don't go online and bitch. I just won't watch certain comedians. I know I'm not going to like their stuff. I just won't watch it, and I just move on with my life. You know?
33: Exactly.
4: Yeah. Entertainment is so subjective.
0: So much.
4: You can never say that's just unequivocally not funny.
33: Right.
4: No. Well, it's funny to somebody.
0: Right.
4: It's just not funny to you.
0: Especially if it's a popular stand-up.
4: Yeah.
0: It's funny to somebody.
33: Right.
0: These guys are selling out places, you know. Yeah.
2: Somebody likes Jeff Dunham.
0: Yeah.
4: Right.
0: Yeah.
4: Ain't us.
0: Somebody does. It ain't us. Right.
4: You know? Somebody likes bro country.
0: In our defense with Jeff Dutton, I'm cheating Jeff Dutton, Jesus. Jeff Dunham is that he was a dick in person, you know?
2: Yeah.
0: He was a dick to us in person.
2: That was a bad personal interaction.
0: Right.
33: Did he do it with the puppets?
0: We've had guys in the studio with puppets. I don't mind that because they have to. That's their bit. They have to have a puppet when they talk to us.
2: That's how he was a dick. He was a dick through his puppets.
0: He said we were too dirty. It was our frickin' show.
2: Yeah.
33: That's are you serious?
0: Yes.
33: He came on your show and tried to tell
0: you. Yes, he said, bathroom humor.
33: Oh, what a jerk.
0: Oh, he was an ass. So, plus, I don't like his stuff, but I know, but millions of people do.
33: Right.
0: You know?
33: Yeah.
2: Wow, he's a little too milquetoast for me.
0: Yeah.
4: For many people, that's not milquetoast.
0: Right, so no, it's not.
4: It's just, it's funny. It's edgy to some people.
0: It's on a stick.
4: Yeah. Mm-hmm. Yeah, the jalapeno is on a stick. Come on. That is objectively hilarious.
0: Right. Music, movies, television shows. You know, we all have our own tastes, and sometimes you know why something's popular. It's just you don't like it.
33: Right.
0: You know?
2: Right. How One Vacations. We've learned people have their own style. How One Vacations.
4: Todd likes to risk his life.
33: Yeah. Live streams.
2: I think I would be really good at planning your Beat the Heat vacations. I've always done a pretty good job of the Beat the Heat vacations.
0: Well, in summer, you just go north.
2: Yeah.
0: That's why.
2: Well, that's the obvious one, is trying to find some northern latitudes. But I think even like the Upper Peninsula of Michigan got hammered with that heat dome. So it was 100 degrees in places that haven't seen 100 degrees in quite a while. I mean, the obvious one for a lot of our listeners.
0: Stand in a pool is what I do.
2: They're close to, altitude. get up to 10,000 feet, and it's usually a hell of a lot cooler.
0: Because
2: that's how science works at 10,000 feet. So from here, you know, the nearest escape from heat would be to get to elevation.
4: It was only like
0: I don't mind the heat in the summer.
4: It was only like low 90s.
0: It's going to go away soon enough, man.
4: When we were in Milwaukee last week, but I don't think they're used to that because they were canceling afternoon events.
0: Oh, in Milwaukee.
4: In Milwaukee, I mean, I just don't think Wisconsin is used to that kind of heat.
0: Well, just like everybody in Europe.
2: There were days
0: where
2: I wished to, because I packed a couple pair of shorts and not necessary. The highest temperature I saw.
0: You couldn't even wear shorts, huh?
2: In Alaska. I could have, but it was 63 degrees was the highest high temperature that
0: I saw. You couldn't show off the knee sleeve or anything.
2: No, I couldn't. I had to wear my knee sleeve underneath my pants and my hip waders.
0: Any vacation coming up for you this summer, Heather? I know you were in New York for this.
33: We kind of wanted to go maybe to the Black Hills, or we were thinking, but it's kind of the same thing. Elevation, get out of the heat. Yeah. I think the Black Hills for us is probably more doable than Colorado.
0: Yeah.
33: But I think we're going to just be here. I think the summer's running out.
2: Yeah. What makes the Black
0: Hills? I hate that feeling. Don't you hate that feeling when it's only 3 days after July 4th?
33: Yeah.
0: That this summer's running out.
33: The summer's running out.
0: It's not.
33: Yeah.
0: It's not.
33: It's not, but like
0: we
33: when you think
0: so
33: about
0: much more
33: like,
0: of, I know. Yeah, it's in everybody's head. It always is. And yeah. It drives me crazy.
4: There's kids going back to school in about 5 weeks.
33: Isn't that crazy?
4: You know, I think my daughter's back in school in about 5 weeks.
33: Right, right. Yeah.
0: Well, so for them, it's running out. But
4: for summer's half over. You know, right, if you're going to take a family vacation.
0: Oh, for family vacation, for sure.
4: Yeah. Right.
33: I mean,
4: time is getting short.
0: Right.
4: Yeah.
0: I mean, just being around your own town, summer's still plenty of it left, you know.
33: Yeah. Oh, that's true. Yeah.
0: Yeah.
33: Sure. There's a little place down in outside of Kansas City, Excelsior Springs. It's a cute little town.
0: Is that naked place?
2: Oh, there's Nick's a spa there.
33: Yeah,
2: that
33: the
2: Christy
33: Elms.
2: Attends every once in a while.
33: Yes, the
2: I've
33: Elms.
2: Never been because that's.
33: Oh, it's got the grotto. Yeah. There's a grotto there.
0: Ooh,
33: you gotta go.
4: Come on, kids. We're going to the grotto.
0: Yeah. Is it adult only?
33: No, it's right. Okay. Yeah, actually, it is adult only, but it's not like sexy time or anything.
0: Oh, it's not?
33: No.
0: Not only with a grotto? Somebody's banging in there.
33: No, they have cameras in there.
0: Oh, really?
33: Yeah, they have one camera.
4: DIY porn?
33: Huh?
0: You got like Todd watching it?
2: Let me know when you're visiting.
0: Can you play? Can we hit the doorbell when somebody's banging in that so we can all watch?
4: Now, I read some story earlier this summer about people taking small town vacations. Like, that was, like, the cool thing. And I'm just like, nah.
0: No, you've been there.
4: Nah.
0: No way. No, not me either.
4: I spent 18 years in a small town.
33: You don't want to go back.
4: I'm done.
0: You were born in a small town. Probably going to die in a small town.
4: No, I won't. Unless I make a lot of mistakes between now and death.
0: You're not going to die.
4: I'm not going to die in a small town.
0: Unless you actually die going through a small town.
4: Maybe.
0: I know what you mean. You're not going to retire to a small town. You're going to die, but you could die still in a small town.
33: You just doomed yourself to die in Red Oak.
2: It really depends.
33: Not even your hometown. You're going to die in the adjacent town.
0: That would suck.
2: Depends on the location of the small town.
4: Maybe.
2: Like a small town, you know, that's full of a bunch of agriculture. No, probably not so much. Maybe a small mountain town.
4: Maybe
2: a small, you know, Appalachian, West Virginia mountain town might be kind of quaint.
0: Oh, Butthole, West Virginia's cool, man.
4: Maybe a small town in Maine.
0: Yeah.
4: You know?
33: Canaan Valley in West Virginia is really, it's like right in the middle, beautiful, highest elevation of the state. Right. Beautiful.
2: Yeah. Yeah. The
33: skiing
2: town
33: area.
2: Of Talkeetna, Nebraska is only, again, Alaska, the ska. I get the ska part.
0: Don't you want to die in Santa Fe, Todd? Man, that's a pretty big town, though, isn't it?
2: No, it's too big a town.
0: Okay.
4: To me, it matters which small town my band is in. That's the one I'm
0: right,
4: in.
0: Right, right, right. Yeah.
2: No, now I want to go back to Talkeetna, Alaska. That's a nice small town.
0: You want to die there?
2: Oh, maybe.
0: You're not retiring of this.
2: Oh, I'm probably
0: Alaska.
2: Not going to retire there.
0: No, because Chrissy will say no.
4: If you retire to Alaska, you're retiring single.
2: Frankly,
0: yeah, you are.
2: I don't see
0: and
2: myself.
0: And no visitors.
2: I don't see myself moving.
0: Right.
2: I don't want to buy another house, and I just want to travel, and this is pretty centrally located, so I can go east, west, north, south, whatever.
0: Now you'll be someplace else when you're 85.
2: You think?
0: Yeah, I do.
4: Yeah.
0: I
4: retirement home in Wyoming.
2: Well,
0: where your kids will shove you.
2: Right. I might be driving around a lot.
0: Just drinking piles of ice cream to keep the weight on.
2: Yeah. Hopefully.
0: How is the old man, by the way? I'm always worried about you.
2: I'm behind the wheel of a truck. I didn't check with him. I'll check with him today. I haven't talked to him since I left for Alaska.
0: All right. Get him back to Phoenix.
4: Tell him the whole Milton Haagen-Dazs thing. I mean, that sounds like a damn
0: fine
4: drink.
0: That's what he said he does.
2: We're trying. When I was there, I bought him a milkshake every day. And then when I'm not there, my brother-in-law buys him a milkshake every day.
4: Was it tough to not buy one for you, too?
2: Oh, no, you know, I don't need one.
4: I know.
0: Nobody needs one, but they are so the best.
4: A milkshake's pretty awesome.
0: Yeah.
2: Yeah, no, I don't know how I resisted, but I did. I just one milkshake, please.
0: If you're going to
33: keeping drive your dad
0: through.
33: Alive with like,
2: oh,
33: some
2: I had a
33: milk.
2: Couple of scoops of it once I gave it to him. Because he didn't. You're not going to finish that milkshake? I'll take a little bit of that. And who has?
0: With the exception of being sick, wouldn't it be great to have to put on weight?
4: Yeah. Never lived that life.
0: No.
4: Shut up, Todd. Yeah. Bullied for
33: if
4: being
33: you ask
4: skinny.
33: Skinny people, it is really hard to do, and they get sick of trying.
4: Yeah.
0: I feel sorry for him.
4: Todd keeps playing that I got bullied for being skinny card, and I just don't want to hear
2: I
4: it.
2: Was that way in high school. I tried to gain weight, but
33: I
0: couldn't
33: eating?
0: Get a lot of weight in high school either. I ate like a pig in high school.
4: Screw you both.
0: Yeah. Well, that went away. Then you go to college, you eat, you put on weight.
4: Yeah.
2: Yep.
4: Mine kicked in a little earlier.
0: Where's Nick at with the fat jokes?
4: Yeah, Heather, if you're going to sit there, you're going to have to lob
0: drop a fat joke.
33: Oh, I can't. I can't do it. I'm in the same boat, man.
4: You got to lob some fat jokes over here if you're going to sit
0: Well, young fat jokes, not old fat jokes.
4: Yeah, no, like you make fun of a young fat kid, oh my God. Not an adult.
33: You took your hat off and made it even worse. I can't look at you in the eye and say that. You just look even more innocent. Like you were a tiny little human and you were so fat.
4: Yeah.
0: See, you're good at it.
4: You're trying. I appreciate the effort.
33: You innocent little
0: and
33: fat
0: now you're
33: kid.
0: You were a tiny little human and you were so fat.
33: Oh, because I know there's still a little fat boy living in your brain, and that's sad. I'm sorry. See, this is why I don't harass. It's a little too real.
4: He's still living in my body, too, let's face it.
2: And you're just not as mean as Nick.
0: Yeah.
2: Hello.
0: She said something pretty funny there.
4: She's trying.
0: A little fat kid living in your brain. I feel sorry for you. You're trying to be nice, but it came off like kind of cruel.
33: I know. I have a weird little kid inside me that's never going to leave.
2: Tony on the email says, tell Heather Excelsior Springs is a giant meth lab.
33: Oh, really?
2: Yeah.
33: Wow. Well,
2: maybe that's the town, because you know, your little spa that you go to is outside of town.
4: Mm-mm. Yeah, but can't you say that about a lot of small towns?
2: Oh, sure.
0: Right.
2: I mean,
0: there's a meth lab outside
2: and
0: the town.
2: You don't know if they specialize in meth tourism.
33: Well, their hospitality is on point, I got to tell you. So whatever they're taking, keep it up.
0: What if you took an axe to the head?
33: Johnny on the spot.
0: Yeah.
2: They should perhaps highlight that because, you know, there's a lot of cannabis tourism in Colorado. Why not have some meth tourism, you know, in some parts of Missouri?
4: Well, I mean,
33: they could have the cannabis tourism there if they just, you know.
2: Well, that would involve people cooperating.
0: Right.
2: And listening to people's
0: voting.
2: The will of the people.
0: Yeah, will of the people.
2: Acknowledging what people vote for.
4: Well, Todd, I mean, what little tourism my hometown has is based around eight people getting hacked to death with an axe.
2: That is murder tourism.
4: Yeah. Unsolved murder tourism. Which I think we're to the point where it's going to stay unsolved.
0: Yeah.
2: I would guess.
4: Yeah.
2: Usually they say after the first 48 hours.
4: Yeah.
0: How about 48 years?
4: It's been 114 years since that murder happened.
0: Yeah.
4: So, yeah, I don't think they're going to catch the guy.
0: You should take an axe to the head. That's how you should go in Villisca, take an axe to the head.
4: Yeah. Oh, well, if I'm there long enough.
0: All right. You might take the axe to your own head.
4: Willingly.
0: Right?
2: Yeah. Do they have a 4th of July parade? Or anything like that?
4: There's a 4th of July celebration. Heritage Days.
2: And is there a guy with a hatchet in his head?
4: Well,
0: they're going to have kids walking around with hatchets in their head.
2: That's right.
0: It's like that fake arrow that goes through the people's heads. They have a hatchet in the head.
33: They don't have cheese foam hats.
2: Or, if you want to be more accurate, I don't think they took that. They took the blunt end.
4: Yeah, it was the blunt side of the axe.
2: So you just have a guy carrying an axe with a wagon full of kids.
4: Yeah.
0: I do like that bit. A wagon full of kids laying down. Yeah, they get to be they play the dead kid that year.
2: They're all laying down.
4: Six kids, two adults. Yeah. Only two of the kids lived there. Yeah. Remember, four of them were just spending the night.
0: Worst sleepover ever.
4: Hands down. But here's the thing, Todd. When I was in the parade, I was playing in the band. And now I haven't been to that parade forever, so thankfully I don't know if they have that.
0: Yeah,
4: they may have a guy walking through the parade with the axe. It's somewhere around.
0: I like the kids laying down in a wagon too, like they're dead.
33: Just with their arms over, straight. Yeah. Taking away the dead. Yeah.
0: Yeah, that's right. Like old school westerns. Right. Yeah, they do that. Well,
4: they'd have to have some sort of head wound.
0: Yeah. Oh yeah. Yeah. Well, good for
4: doctor. Some makeup artist.
0: All right.
2: Blunt force head wound though. We don't want not the blade of the axe, not the sharp.
0: Laughing
2: blade.
0: At dead kids 100 years later is pretty funny.
2: Well, they've been making money off it for years.
0: They have.
2: Yeah. I don't feel so bad.
0: Here do I.
32: And that's a wrap for today's edition of TNT Countdown. The cast and crew will be live right after this.
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2: You're yelling goal in the background, Todd. There were no goals at all during the Switzerland-Columbia game. I kind of watched the whole thing yesterday, and then it went to extra time.
3: And then they went to the extra time, and then nothing after that.
2: then they did the penalty, whatever, the shootout.
4: The penalty kick shootout, yeah.
2: And a couple things about this game. Once the game was on, and then towards the end, I was kind of really just watching it. And then the one Columbia guy doing the shootout just hits the top of the thing and it bounces straight up. Now, isn't Columbia the country that one guy actually scored on his own team accidentally, and didn't they murder him years ago? Wasn't that a World Cup game or some sort of national tournament?
3: There was an own goal early in this tournament.
2: Yeah, but only Columbia murders him, right?
3: Yeah, this guy. In fact, it happened in a USA-Australia game.
2: There's some own goals. You see it. Sometimes they're just completely accidents.
3: This was a total accident. It just came off the defender's foot.
2: So what was this, Puss?
4: I got it. It was 1994.
2: Right, okay. Remember this?
4: Colombian defender Andres Escobar scored the infamous own goal during the 94 FIFA World Cup. Days after returning to Medellin, Colombia, shot and killed.
2: Yeah, murdered.
3: Oh, that was a World Cup game.
2: So I didn't have any horse in the Switzerland Colombia game because I'm just because they were looked like there were a little more Colombian fans in the crowd than there were Switzerland. But whatever.
3: I'm going to go out on a limb here for a second and say that Colombian women
2: are the best.
3: Seem kind of hot.
2: I don't think there's anything that matches them. Which is lame to say because there's a lot of gorgeous women from every country.
3: There's beautiful women all
2: but
3: over.
2: But
3: I
2: don't. I still think they win.
3: I know if you read your little informal surveys or what have you.
2: Right.
3: You know, they'll say Colombia because all those women that they cut to in the crowd, and then
2: I think Spanish is pretty hot too for some reason.
3: And Shakira, they're all based on what I've seen in the World Cup crowds and celebrities. Yeah,
2: and just regular women that aren't famous at all. They're just gorgeous women sitting in the crowd.
4: AI overview agrees with you, Todd.
3: Yeah.
4: Surveys and Reddit community consensus gathered by publications consistently rank Colombia at the very top of lists for the most beautiful women in the world.
2: So we were talking yesterday about how
3: it was like a Vice piece. Mm-hmm. And how predominant. The Colombian women just dominate the sex cam world, like the cam sodas and
2: they're gorgeous.
3: Strip chat.
2: They're absolutely gorgeous.
3: Chatterbait. Well, also
2: there's a mixture of races, which is basically in brown, white, everything together. That's what Colombia looks like, you know.
3: There's a lot of employment opportunity in Colombia, so a lot of the women, you know, and they're not being trafficked or anything. They just choose the sex work.
2: All right, I'll check that out. So we were talking yesterday about how the initials are kind of weird sometimes. So I'm watching
3: it. They want your money.
2: Yeah, I'm not going to pay for that. Okay. I just go to regular free porn. I got free porn. Michelle comes down and she sees the titles up there, and she says she first thought it was Sudan versus Colombia. I say all the guys in red are from Sudan, and if you looked at Switzerland, they were all just white guys.
4: Oh, I mean, completely blonde white guys.
2: Blonde white guys.
3: She
2: every one of them.
3: The I was a D because it's S U I.
2: It's S U I. Yeah, but even then, we spell it was S W. So whatever. So. Yeah. But it was, Switzerland and Colombia. But then they went to overtime. Then they went to the kick. I think I know for how exciting it might be and nerve-wracking that might be, that's not the game. It's not the game.
3: No, it's just like the college football overtime.
2: I don't like the college one either.
3: It's not the game.
2: Right. But at least the college one is 11-on-11 playing the game. You know, I'll give them that.
4: And I'll give soccer the fact that at least they play another 30 minutes after the first 90.
2: Right, exactly.
4: You know,
2: right.
4: College football just goes straight to that.
2: I realize these guys are exhausted, blah, blah, blah, but just play until somebody makes
3: a
2: damn
3: goal. But the shootout
2: goal.
3: Looks like just a matter of, is the goalie going to guess right?
2: Guess.
4: Yeah.
3: Right.
2: Or if a guy misses.
3: If you see
2: and there are guys that miss, like the guy at Columbia hit the pole and straight up in the air.
3: That's the misses I've seen, they're high, and they go over the goal. But if you notice the goalie leaning one way or the other.
2: Yeah, and he's done. And by the way, they're allowed to stop. Yeah. The guy running towards the ball before he kicks it is allowed to stop and wait to see if he moves somewhere.
3: And you don't have to kick the ball 100 miles an hour to get it past him when he's laying on the ground on the other side of the goal.
2: Now, I realize this is going to piss off soccer fans. Listen, it's a great sport. They know what they're doing, and they're great athletes. I'll give them all that. It's an amazing sport how they can handle the ball with their feet. I don't know how anybody can do that.
3: Eye-foot coordination.
2: But I also think that I shouldn't be able to score on the a younger me, when I could kick something pretty hard, should not be able to score in a major league, in a shootout. You know, I'm not going to score a touchdown in the NFL. You know,
3: and you're probably not going to get one by a hockey goalie.
2: Oh, hell no, no, I couldn't do that at all. Yeah. But I mean, a random kick, a young guy, a younger man with a full strength leg that can kick the ball pretty hard, which all of us could back in the day. If the guy jerks one way and you hit it randomly, I shouldn't be able to score. You know, and I could.
4: Do you think it'd be better if they gave it to him?
2: I'm 100 times he's going to stop me. I get it, but if just a guy leans one way and I kick it the other way accidentally. Yeah, I'm going to score.
4: You know? Like in hockey, they give you the puck, and you get to kind of skate up and
2: make
4: moves.
2: Well, that's what they used to. If you look, they showed how the shootout used to be. It was a run-up thing.
4: I was going to say, do you think that'd make it better if they gave them the ball at midfield? And
2: soccer people checked in on that, and I saw somebody tweet that out. They showed the old way where a guy took it from about maybe a quarter of the field, and the goalie could run out, too, and try to cut off the angle. But he said that was actually easier to score. At least one soccer guy said that. I don't know. It seems like I'll tell you what, though. I was psyched up for that ending, but I thought, I don't have a horse in this race. If I'm watching the Steelers I'm having a freaking heart attack.
4: Yeah.
2: On the shootout. So I can imagine what the crying Columbia fans and the crying Switzerland fans were thinking. They must be just on the edge like crazy in that ending.
3: For comparison, soccer goal is 24 feet wide, 8 feet high. The hockey goal is 6 feet wide, 4 feet high.
4: Yeah.
2: Right.
4: It's significantly smaller.
2: But I will defend soccer fan this way, because this whole crap going around about put our best athletes, that's actually not true. These guys start from the time they're 2 years old, and the culture has been around for a couple hundred years at least in all these countries where they're just bad. We don't have that culture. If we started that culture, it would take decades to catch up with that culture, of just kids playing. We ran out in the yard and played football and baseball and basketball since we were like 5 years old.
3: Isn't this about as far as the U.S. gets, even on a good year? In the World Cup?
4: Well, they
3: make it to the 16.
4: They said they hadn't won a knockout round game since like 2006 or something.
3: Okay.
4: And we won one this year. So that streak ended.
2: So is there a day off today now since they've got the final eight?
4: Yeah.
2: Okay.
4: Today, and then they start the round of eight tomorrow.
2: And the other game was Argentina won, right? Yeah.
4: Sure.
3: Messi scored. They scored three goals in the final 15 minutes. They were down 2-0.
2: Right. Yeah, well, it's a spectacle that you will forget about in about 2 weeks.
3: Yeah. Right.
4: because training camp will be here.
2: Damn right.
3: Right. At least it's filling the sports void right now.
2: It is.
3: I'm actually kind of enjoying it.
2: Yeah.
4: Yeah, there's one game tomorrow, one game on Friday, and then two on Saturday. And then that's the whole round of eight.
3: And one in Kansas.
2: I was surprised you damn were all white guys. Yeah. Just to ship them in, man. Yeah.
3: Kansas City hosts a game, don't they?
4: Yeah. Yes, that's on Saturday.
2: That's Argentina, too.
4: Yeah, I think it's the late game. Argentina-Switzerland.
2: Messi's going to be in Kansas. Yeah, Kansas City.
3: We should check and see what the ticket prices on something like that would be.
2: Oh, I forgot to tell you this. My nephew went to a game in Philly.
3: Okay.
2: And I got to forget the damn game. I'll text my brother-in-law later on to find out what it was. But another guy was, and he went to a game without America because he figured that'd be easiest. But also, it wasn't. I mean, they were expensive tickets. $200, $300, $400 for some of these seats.
4: Pretty sure I saw some video that Cameron Logsdon posted. He made it to a game out in, I want to say it was in Philly, too.
2: Oh, Cameron did talk. He was a soccer guy.
4: Yeah. What I can see right now, so for Argentina, and Switzerland, Saturday night in Kansas City, current resale market sitting between about $1,200 and $1,800, depending on the seat.
2: You know, we should check in with Brett from Red Zone Tickets.
3: Yeah, he can do you better.
2: He actually can let us know what they're going for, too. Right. We are a paid spokesperson, people, purple.
3: Purple.
2: Spade spokespurple.
4: That aneurysm's going to get you sooner or later, man.
2: For Red Zone Tickets, for all your ticket needs. Not just that, but concerts, and anywhere around the world. If you follow Brett on socials, you can go anywhere because he does. He goes everywhere. He does everywhere. Yeah. Bon Jovi kicked off his tour last night. Well, that the run in New York. He didn't sound too bad. He didn't sound too bad at all, actually.
4: You see what Mellencamp's doing?
2: Yeah, you mentioned, you sent an email about that.
4: It's tonight in an I think Evansville, Indiana. Right. He's just like they're opening up the doors for the arena and saying, "Hey, the tour kicks off in a couple nights. We're gonna do a dress rehearsal tonight. Y'all come over."
2: I'm telling you, I've told the story before, but the Zoo Tour, the Zooropa Tour from U2 in 1993, they practiced. The only outdoor stadium on the East Coast that was actually available for them to practice was Hershey Stadium in Hershey, Pennsylvania, which is like a blown-up high school football stadium, but it's pretty big. And
3: I know a dumbass who had a chance to go to that.
2: That was you, dumbass, exactly.
3: And he didn't.
2: And they practiced
4: It's just U2.
2: They rehearsed, yeah, and U2 at the height of their powers, too.
4: Yeah, 93.
3: And they weren't charging people to get in, were
2: no,
3: they?
2: No, they charged, they did a charity thing, 10 bucks to walk in the door.
3: Like a
2: donation. See a whole concert. Yeah. And it wasn't just the Zoo Tour concert. Then they threw in a bunch of stuff they weren't even going to do in the Zoo Tour, just older stuff. Off and everything.
4: Yeah, that's what.
2: And I was 10 rows out just watching that thing.
4: Mellencamp's asking people to bring donations for the Evansville rescue mission. Just, you know, non-perishable food items, diapers, whatever. Come on in. The doors are open. They got the arena's open for 4 hours. They're going to go up, rehearse, play a bunch of songs. You know, he hasn't played a bunch of these hits forever.
2: This is the tour. He's not doing anymore, too. And he hasn't been. And this is the tour I want to see, but they haven't added anything around I can go to so far, because he's going to do all the hits.
4: Yeah.
2: All his hits, and he hasn't done that in years.
4: Even some of the 90s stuff.
2: Right, yeah.
4: I love some of those 90s Mellencamp songs.
2: Yeah.
4: But, yeah, just they're just throwing the doors open to the arena saying, hey, if you're in the area, come on over.
3: Looks like he's going to do John Cougar songs. Back in the days when he was John
2: Cougar. From day one. Yeah, all his songs, you know.
4: That's pretty cool.
2: I love the fact that you see him on the socials working out in his gym in Indiana. He's always got a cigarette, even indoors on the treadmill. He just has a cigarette. Yeah,
4: well,
2: this is the guy that says that smoke is not that bad if you quit drinking. We think Nick's going to be here. He hadn't texted us yet, right?
4: We haven't heard anything to the contrary.
2: All right, okay. So Nick will be here. He had the poops yesterday. We'll get the details on that when he shows up. Yeah, I know you're looking forward to that. Come on back. It's Wednesday. Oh, okay. Doesn't matter.
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1: Well, I thought I had escaped the dreaded traveling west to east jet lag.
2: Yeah.
1: Because Sunday when I got in, I did like the right amount of drinking and sleeping. Felt pretty good. Monday, got the right amount of sleep.
2: Well, you drank breakfast at Seattle Airport,
1: right,
2: man.
1: On Monday night. And then yesterday, after I got home from the gym about 4 o'clock, I just hit a wall.
3: Crashed.
1: I was super tired. Well, I had early dinner, and then happy hour started a little early. But yep. I crawled into bed about 6:15, and I watched the final couple episodes of Dutton Ranch before somebody ruins it for me. And by then it was 8:15, maybe 8:30.
2: Don't ruin shows.
1: And then I went to sleep.
3: Bang.
1: Yeah, I was done.
2: Did that thing I accidentally slipped out about Dutton Ranch, that didn't ruin it for you?
1: No,
2: right?
1: It did not.
3: No, but you do ruin shows.
1: Yeah.
3: Only it is Nick. Your bit.
2: Only for Nick. Only for Nick.
3: No, you ruined it for me, too. I'd never seen The Presumed Innocent.
2: Well, I didn't because, remember, the ending was not the same as what I said.
3: That doesn't matter. You tried.
2: I still won.
3: You still had the intent to ruin it.
2: Oh, Cape Fear. I'm not going to tell you what happens in Cape Fear.
3: I'm in the middle of watching that right
2: Although
3: now.
2: Although they might mix it up at the end anyway. Maybe you can figure
3: it's
2: that
3: been,
2: out anyway.
3: That's been very good. I've enjoyed
1: it. Is it true to the movie?
3: I don't know. Well, I haven't seen the movie.
2: He never saw the movie.
3: Oh,
2: that's why
3: I haven't seen the movie.
2: There's two other movies,
1: two
2: right.
1: Two versions of it out
2: But the
1: there.
2: One, the De Niro one is nothing. It's so freaking good. And
1: the first one's good, too.
2: Oh, yeah, with Robert Mitchum. And Robert Mitchum makes an appearance in the second one, too.
1: Yeah, he does.
2: Not as the bad guy. He's like just a lawyer.
1: Right, he just makes a cameo.
2: Right.
1: And then, I get this, does a Todd Rock go to the Alaska Bear video feed now?
3: Oh.
1: Yeah.
2: Does a what now?
1: A rock.
3: One of his ash rocks when he's dead?
2: Oh, well,
3: somebody's
2: got
3: to go up to Kenai now.
2: Well, just ship it to your buddy, man. He's already there. Yeah.
1: Now,
2: he's your buddy.
1: He splits time, but that one is a difficult one to access because you have to fly.
2: Die when he's up there, man.
1: You have to either take two flights or you have to take, either way.
2: I'm not going to do that one.
1: Even if I drop dead in Anchorage, it would still be a flight. And then
2: I'm doing the Wolf Creek golf course.
1: Okay.
2: Yeah, I'm doing that. I will take that right. If you die before me. All right.
1: But I found two new spots now.
2: If not, then I can't take it.
1: There are two new hearts on my Google map where the rocks go.
2: All right.
1: One of them is at the town of Talkeetna. And
2: we're
1: calling
2: getting Todd's rocks off.
1: Is the Brooks Falls.
3: Is there a spread?
2: Nobody wants to go to Alaska, Todd, so that's got to be your buddy up there.
1: National Park. I disagree. I think there are a lot of people that want to go to Alaska.
2: Well, the people that know you
1: don't
2: want to go.
1: Yeah.
2: You're not going to give this a random listener. They can take your
1: Nobody
2: rock
1: that you know wants to go to Alaska.
2: Oh, you got a buddy.
3: I'm not completely against it. I mean, I would go to Alaska under the right circumstances. I mean, I don't want to go out and wander around with the bears or anything.
2: An Alaskan cruise would be cool.
3: No, I'm
2: not a cruise guy.
3: I'm done with cruises.
2: Yeah.
3: That's you can have.

0: Oh, I'm not going to assign it to anybody because there's a lot of places that are kind of out of the way that people would, it would be difficult. It would be a chore for them to get to.
1: Well, yeah.
0: So it has to be someone who's really committed.
2: Once you die, your son's going to just reach out. Is that still bothering you?
0: Yeah.
1: As far as you know, Todd, we're taking all of those rocks to every place you want us to. Absolutely.
0: Right. I'm counting on it.
2: Yeah, I don't know, man.
1: Just tell him he's going to be dead. He won't know. Just tell him, yes, we're taking the rocks.
2: He'll be up in heaven watching us, blah, blah, blah.
1: Taking the rocks where you want us to take them, Todd.
2: Yeah.
1: Absolutely. Yeah. We're totally not just going to let him sit on a bookshelf at the
2: house. I am going to put him in my pants first, though, in my underwear. I'm going to take that rock and put it in my underwear, just so you're close to my
0: wiener. And then wiggle it out the leg of your pants when you get to the destination.
2: Exactly. I will be like Shawshank Redemption. Yep. I'm going to shake out my leg right there at the Wolf Creek, coming out of my nuts. Right.
1: He went full Andy Dufresne with your rock.
2: But the rock will be in my pocket. It's going to be in my underwear, and I'll just have it slip out through my underwear. So you'll know you'll be close to my wiener on your way out.
1: Maybe one of us to take like a stadium tour up in Minnesota and drop one on the field with the Vikings for you?
2: Yeah, how about that, Todd?
0: Oh, I don't have that, but I could.
2: You got to do that. The Vikings have broke your heart for years.
0: You
2: got to throw a rock up there, man.
1: Or just, send one of us to a game. Get us some good seats.
2: I like the idea.
1: Get us some good seats where we could just chuck it out onto the field in the middle of the game.
2: I do like that rock idea. Now I think about that, I might do that too. I mean, there are places
0: I think that
2: have fond memories
0: that
2: of.
0: That was a workaround from some airlines don't let you transport ashes.
2: Yeah,
1: well, I think it's just more difficult.
2: It's a new way to do it now.
0: Yeah.
2: And it's cool because each person, some relative, gets your rock. Usually most of them probably just keep them on their mantle, but you want to throw it out and be out there forever.
0: No, these rocks got to travel.
2: Yeah.
1: Yeah, I think if you travel with ashes, they let you, but you need to declare it. And you got to, right. There's if you travel with a bag of rocks, it's just a bag of rocks.
0: Yes.
1: They don't care.
2: I think it's just more of a thing that did it just because it's cool.
1: Yeah. You know,
2: rocks are cooler than ashes for that matter.
1: It's easier to transport and, just.
2: How many rocks can you make, man, depending on how fat you were, right?
1: I think it said like 60 to 80.
2: For
1: depending
2: a full grown adult.
1: Yeah, for a full grown adult.
0: Or a 200 pound dude.
2: All right.
1: So, yeah, you got plenty of spots. You need to keep picking, Todd.
2: Good chance you won't be 200 pounds when you die, though, Todd.
1: I don't know.
2: Probably some eat away at your body or something like that.
1: Plenty of fat people that die.
0: Yeah.
2: This is years from now, though.
1: Not everybody wastes away.
0: Oh, yeah.
2: But a lot of people do.
0: I'll either be half my current size or double.
1: Right? Aim for double. What the hell?
2: I watched that Project Hail Mary last night. It's free now.
1: Amazon Prime.
2: Yeah, yeah. That was pretty good, actually. I enjoyed that.
0: What is the premise of
2: Project? First of all, it's tough to explain, but it's because I don't want to give anything up too much. But you saw it in the theater, right, Push?
1: Yeah, I did.
2: Yeah, it's
1: Ryan Gosling.
2: He's a scientist that gets on this ship to help save the Earth, and he meets an alien, and they become friends. That's it. You don't want to give anything else.
1: That's a fair summation.
2: And it's an alien. What I like about it is the alien. This isn't a preview or any kind of thing you've seen. Doesn't look like a human. I think there was always jokes. I remember one time somebody somebody was asking like Shatner or something, why or something else. Somebody was in a space movie. Why aliens look like humans? And he goes, well, we don't know what else they'd look like.
1: Yeah.
2: But now they are making things look a lot different, because we don't know what they're going to look like when they're out there. This movie proves that, doesn't it, Puss?
0: Justification is they're intelligent enough to go ahead and take human form so they can relate to us.
1: Not every alien is capable of shape-shifting.
0: And we don't know that.
2: Yeah. But this one takes it a whole new level of what an alien would look like. I think it does. Yeah. But it shows humanity and love, and yeah, it's a good movie. A little long, edits could have been in there, but it's good.
1: Yeah, I felt it maybe 15 minutes.
2: 15 minutes, right. Just little trims.
1: Just a little bit.
2: Yeah. Those, sometimes they do that, I like to call them now the Taylor Sheridan effect.
1: Yeah.
2: Now, they've done this in movies for years, though, where you just like, here's a horse walking for 10 minutes. We don't have any dialogue ready to go for you. and a 2.5 hour movie, if you just tighten those little things up just a little bit, that movie is 2 hours.
1: Yeah.
2: I said 12 to 15 minutes,
1: Yeah, that's why I felt that was about the same.
2: Right. And all it would be just little scenes like that

0: establishing scenes could be just cut, you know, 5, 6, 7, 10, 20 seconds every time. Bang.
1: And it's a movie. It's not a series where you have to.
0: No, it's a movie. No, that's it. It's a movie, and you're done with it. And Ryan Gosling is great and everything.
2: On the train and the plane coming back the other day, I watched the Clooney Adam Sandler one from Netflix, Jake Kelly.
0: Oh, did I watch that?
2: I think maybe you did. Where Clooney's like an aging star. He's basically a version of himself.
0: Yeah, I love that movie.
2: Yeah, I thought it was really good.
0: Yeah, because Sandler, I love that
2: Sandler's
0: movie.
2: Like his manager and best
0: for
2: friend.
0: Years, right.
2: And, you know, Clooney, like I say, he's basically himself. He's an aging superstar who's kind of looking back on his life, you know.
0: Yeah, and with family. It's a good movie. Yeah.
2: I enjoyed it.
0: I like that, too.
1: Did you train it from Chicago to Milwaukee?
0: he rode a train.
2: When we came back, Todd, we were in three different cities and like six different modes of transport to get home.
1: Cool. Yeah.
2: We woke up in Milwaukee, flew out of Chicago, got back home here later that day.
0: And Donnie checking in says, Todd, I'll get you down here to Oklahoma. I still think you should never go to Oklahoma. I really do. Yeah. I think that'd be the funniest thing that you went to 49 states in your life, but you didn't go to one that was a state down. Well, one state between.
1: There was something that intrigued me about Oklahoma.
0: I don't know what it is, by the way.
1: But it escapes me at the moment.
2: Legal weed?
0: Yeah, but you can get that anywhere. You can go to Missouri for that.
1: They've got some really powerful gummies at the medical shops in Oklahoma.
0: Yeah, you get powerful gummies a lot of places.
2: You don't have a card.
1: Not Oklahoma.
0: You need a card, though.
1: No, you don't.
0: No, you don't. That's good too, right?
1: Christy brought some back, and you're supposed to have a medicinal marijuana card, and if you don't, the people who don't sell it to you will tell you, there's a place down the street, and they'll sell it to anybody.
2: Ouch, my back.
1: Yeah.
0: Well, that's all it is, any state. And was that here? It was Pennsylvania that way. I just sat down with a guy in an Eagles t-shirt, said my back was sore, and he was a doctor, you know?
2: Yeah, but I think some of the states are kind of clamping down on that. Making it not just a rubber stamp.
1: Yeah, I don't know if that's the same.
0: Nebraska is going to eventually do it.
1: A year ago when Christy was in Oklahoma. I don't know if they've cracked down at all.
0: Mine was a legitimate card and by a legitimate doctor, but you just have
2: not a legitimate ailment.
0: Well, you don't know that. He doesn't know that.
2: I know.
0: And by the way, you can't tell somebody they don't have anxiety. You can't tell them that.
1: Right, it's just
0: because they have anxiety.
1: You're just paying your fee.
2: Yeah. Right.
1: You're paying your medical marijuana fee.
0: Right.
2: But I think, like, I think Iowa has medicinal, and they've...
0: No, they don't.
2: They don't?
0: Not Iowa. No, they don't. Oh, they do, but I'm not sure how it works. But
2: yeah,
0: I don't
2: but
0: think
2: that's what I'm saying. It's not... You have... There's a lot more hoops to jump through to get it.
0: Well, Iowa listeners are out there.
1: Yeah.
0: There's an Iowa card.
1: I'm not familiar with Iowa medicinal weed.
2: I thought they did.
0: Anxiety's anxiety, man. We all need weed.
1: Back pain is back pain.
0: Back pain. All right. Nothing doesn't help you with the poop show, apparently, because when Nick will come in, let you know what happened to him yesterday. No way tomorrow?
2: No way we'll be here tomorrow. Yeah, Iowa does have medicinal cannabis, highly regulated, prohibiting raw flower and generally capping patients. You can only get so much every 90 days.
0: It's lame.
2: There's it's harder to get a card.
0: That's lame.
1: So only edibles or other
0: forms.
1: That's
0: lame. Nebraska and Iowa are lame.
1: No flower.
0: Weed.
1: Well,
0: Missouri's got plenty of weed.
1: If Nebraska does it, they're going to do it that way.
0: Yep, you're right.
1: No
0: you're
1: flower, right. And you only get a couple of drops a month.
2: Yeah, and chronic pain, cancer, PTSD. There's a very limited list of conditions that will get you. Your weed.
0: Well, you can tell a person you got chronic pain. They can't tell you. You can tell a doctor you got
1: chronic
0: pain.
1: What I'm going to tell folks to do is if they want to avoid all this, is just to change the way you vote. Just once. Just try it. Just
0: keep that
1: once.
0: Up, Todd.
1: Well, that's all I can do.
0: I know. I'm with you on that. All right. Go on back.
1: I want my
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2: There are trouble in Wichita. I forgot to.
3: There was. It's fixed. Okay, no worries.
2: Good. Hello, Wichita. We weren't on there for a couple minutes, apparently. So,
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2: Crazy, funny stuff.
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3: I was half a segment.
4: Do that by downloading.
2: Oh, I was a little bit half a segment. Okay.
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2: I thought this guy would have done this if Argentina had lost yesterday, but he didn't lose. They didn't lose, but this happened. It says July 6th. I don't know if it happened yesterday or not.
4: It was reported yesterday.
2: Leandro Bertazzo, a professional pilot and flight instructor out of Argentina, was giving a lesson to his 22-year-old student, Rosario, a two-seater Cessna 150 aircraft, when he uttered a chilling phrase, "You know what to do." Then he opened the door, took his headset off, and jumped out. Dead.
3: What?
4: Like she was jumped a Michigan out of the fan, plane. And
2: Fabricio said this is Fabricio said
4: he was an Ohio State fan. She was a Michigan fan.
2: That commercial. That's what the commercial should be, man. Jumps out of a Cessna, yeah. Just dies. Right. She managed to land the plane, but come on, don't do that to a student. Take the plane up yourself. No, the plane would wreck then.
4: Yeah.
2: I don't know. Come up with another pilot then.
4: Well, if
2: but don't kill yourself that way. Or don't. I hate to say don't kill yourself because well. Try not to, but
4: if
2: there's a lot of people go through a lot of stuff.
4: Into the story, he's kind of considerate, except for considering this young lady's feelings.
2: I don't think he's considerate at all.
4: Oh, no.
2: That takes away everything.
4: Around 8 o'clock that Saturday, right. What did it say? Oh, the day seemed like any other day.
2: Yeah.
4: He arrived.
2: Well, that happens with a lot of people kill themselves.
4: I guess he had someone give him a ride so someone didn't have to take his car from the airport after he killed himself.
2: 22-year-old girl flying this plane, she's a student.
4: Yeah, figure she's going to be a little shook up if her instructor just jumps out of the airplane.
2: Yeah, if she knew what to do, and she apparently did, but come on. She's still a student.
4: Yeah, instead of driving his own car, as usual, he asked a student to pick him up from the home he shared with his parents in the neighborhood of Cordova.
2: He was going through things, but the bottom line is, though, he put the other person in danger, so he's kind of a dick that way. I'm not saying he's selfish. He was selfish when it comes to the other person, because I don't say people are selfish when they kill themselves anymore because you don't know what they're going through. I'm saying that he was selfish because he could have killed her.
4: Yeah.
2: You know, take yourself out, dude. You know. Wow. Can you imagine that? What if you weren't a student? You're just flying with a guy.
3: Then it's a super dick move.
2: it's more of a dick move, right?
3: Yeah, if the person with you,
2: of dickness, right?
3: Yeah, at least this guy, maybe he got her up to 10, 12 lessons and felt confident in her skills.
2: Well, he said you know what to do before
3: he
2: out,
3: bailed.
2: Right. Yeah, you know what you have to do.
4: But
2: right.
4: If he does that to you and me, that's murder-suicide.
2: Oh, yeah.
3: No, absolutely. I might as well just follow him out the door because I'm not going to. I mean, at least that'll get the view on the way down.
2: Yeah.
4: And if things have gotten that bad, the suicide and crisis lifeline.
2: Oh, yeah, do that.
4: 988. Call 988.
2: What's the number in Argentina? That's probably different.
4: Though. Yeah, it probably is.
2: And it might not. Maybe you could be listening to us in Argentina. Let us know.
4: Well, actually, if
2: how many, push? Yeah, you can
4: you
2: look
4: go
2: it
4: to
2: up.
4: The bottom of the story.
2: How many podcasts or streamers are in Argentina?
3: Oh, that's an interesting question.
2: Because we've been doing a lot of Europe lately. And Argentina doesn't speak English, so there might be a little less. Could be some expats living there, though.
4: They do include the, it's 365 in the country of Argentina.
2: Okay, all right. Well, say that in Spanish then, right? They speak Spanish, right?
4: Yeah, they do.
2: So it's tres, seis, cinco.
4: Yeah.
3: Hey.
4: Pretty
2: look
4: good.
2: At that. And I hated Spanish. In fact, I flunked the last
4: Fabricio
2: semester.
4: Fabricio is applauding now. You've become very fluent.
3: Oh, let's see. In the last 30 days, we have had 37 downloads from Argentina.
2: Thank you. Appreciate that, Argentina.
3: Sandwiched right in between Indonesia and Ecuador.
2: List them all there, doesn't it?
3: Mm-hmm.
2: Also, not English-speaking countries.
4: Yeah.
2: Expats live everywhere.
4: Right. Who in Ecuador?
3: Indonesia had 39, and Ecuador had 35.
2: Yeah, the Indonesians love us.
4: They love us in Spanish-speaking and Muslim countries.
3: Hey, right above there, the Republic of Korea, 40 downloads in the last 30 days.
2: That's not South. That's not North Korea.
4: Right? They don't speak Spanish there.
2: They don't have internet there. Right?
4: It's Democratic Republic.
2: Yeah.
4: of South Korea.
2: That's South Korea, right?
4: Yeah.
3: Yeah.
2: Hello, South Korea.
4: The good Korea.
2: We should have played this game earlier when it came to, we did it about 6 months ago, but maybe less than that. We should have done it with the World Cup cities or countries.
4: Countries, yeah. And go for whoever has the most.
2: Win whoever has the most downloads.
3: We can do it with whoever's, you know, with the eight teams that are left.
2: Okay, let's do that. Okay,
3: now, I'm fairly certain that this country is out, but we've had 259 downloads in the last 30 days from Djibouti.
2: Oh, Djibouti. You love Djibouti. Where is Djibouti at? Is it an African country?
3: If you have to ask.
4: Eastern Africa.
2: Okay.
4: Yeah. Right. Do you know what the capital of Djibouti is?
2: Djibouti.
4: Yeah. Right. That's too easy.
2: Oh, Djibouti, Djibouti?
4: Yeah, Djibouti is the capital.
2: Oh, so it's New York, New York?
4: Yeah.
2: Okay.
4: Yeah. No, they don't even put city behind Djibouti, as far as I know.
2: It's Djibouti,
4: just,
2: Djibouti.
4: It's just Djibouti, Djibouti.
2: All right. So we got England's left, obviously.
3: I'm looking up the bracket here to see who's left. So we got France and Morocco is the first round of eight games.
2: Okay, who should we root for there?
3: I'm guessing
2: France has more downloads than Morocco, but you never know.
3: Yeah. France, 53 downloads in the last 30 days.
2: And how about Morocco?
3: I'm going to have to scroll down a little bit further. Oh, they are there. Morocco, really? 13. So,
2: all right,
3: so
2: root for France.
3: France there. Okay. Spain, Belgium. I'm going to guess Spain.
4: I don't know.
2: I don't know, man. Belgium speaks English, right?
3: Yeah, there's Spain.
2: Okay.
3: 263 downloads.
2: Wow, Spain coming through.
3: Belgium, let's see. Are they on the list? Bulgaria. Yeah, there's Belgium. 12.
2: All right, I was going to root for Spain, so I'm going to have to still now.
3: Norway and England. I'm going to guess England.
2: That's got to be England, right? Although that blonde Norwegian Viking guy, he's kicking ass in the socials, man. Plus, he's a hell of a player.
3: Yeah, UK is the top five. 403 downloads in the
2: last... What about Norway? We got anybody in Norway listening?
3: Let's see.
2: And Norway. There's saunas. Aren't they sauna?
4: No, that's Finland in there.
2: Or don't they all those countries sauna?
4: I don't know.
3: Yeah. Sauna.
4: Sauna?
2: Right.
3: Norway, there they are. 8.
2: All right, so we're looking for, is that England against Norway?
3: Yeah.
2: Okay.
3: Yeah, and then Argentina, Switzerland.
2: Oh, that's going to be a tough one. I bet you.
3: You just mentioned
2: Argentina, right?
4: Yeah.
3: What? If you had to guess, which would you think was more?
2: You already said Argentina. So how many was that?
4: I would think Argentina, but
2: you said that out loud, right?
4: I could be wrong.
3: Switzerland is the third highest downloading country of the Todd and Tyler Radio Empire podcast.
2: So ahead of the United States.
3: No.
2: So it's United States, I want to say, is it Canada?
3: Yeah. And then Switzerland.
2: Switzerland, really?
4: Wow.
3: 797 downloads in the last 30 days from Switzerland.
2: Thank you, Switzerland. And some expats
4: are those just people who thought it was too great and got out?
3: Who knows?
4: Are they visiting there a lot? Or do they do a lot of business there?
3: Could be. Any of those.
2: Expats live in those cities. Oh, I watched that.
3: Vacationing to Switzerland.
2: People buying houses live over there, yeah.
4: Yeah, I want to go someday.
3: Yeah. And then Argentina, 37. So, yeah, so we're on France, Spain, England, and Switzerland. That's who we're rooting for in the round of eight.
2: Got it. All right. Yeah, the USA probably would add more than that. Yeah.
3: And I'm guessing that maybe three of those may be the betting favorites.
2: France is.
3: France and Spain, I know.
2: Yeah.
3: I'm guessing England probably is, but I'm thinking Argentina is probably the favorite over Switzerland.
2: Yeah, good point. The guy says, the pilot jumping out, wouldn't that be suicide murder, not murder suicide?
4: Yeah.
2: You're right, David. That would be.
4: France is the consensus favorite.
2: By the way, that's the only way you could do suicide murder. You know? Jump out of a plane.
4: Oh, yeah.
2: Yeah.
4: Because usually you got to do the...
2: You got to murder somebody before you suicide yourself.
4: And then off yourself.
2: Yeah.
3: Yeah. It is a rare combo to do it that
2: order. Or unalive yourself, which I still think is weird when you can't say that.
4: France, Argentina, Spain, and then England as far as odds go.
3: Yeah. So,
4: I don't know the other four, but they're below those.
3: So, yeah, we're rooting for three out of four favorites. Mm-hmm. So there's a good chance that those teams move on.
2: Oh, yeah. But that, like I said, this sport is anybody can win those games. Yeah. They go 0-0 a lot.
4: Rooting interests become transactional at this point.
3: Yeah. Yeah, that's fair.
4: Yeah.
3: I'm surprised about Switzerland. That's
2: I am too.
3: almost 800 downloads in the last 30 days?
2: Any of those countries we mentioned there, even the ones with less downloads, if you are listening, you know, just email us and let us know why you're in one of those countries. Any country in the world that you're listening to this program on the download or the stream, the podcast, the stream, feel free, if you get any free time at all, just to let us know, you know, why you're at. Where you're at, right. what you're hauling.
4: Right? And if you're listening on the down low, right. we'll keep your name out of it.
3: Do anybody know what the country of Andorra is? Because I've not heard of that one.
4: Oh.
3: And they've downloaded the podcast 239 times in the last month.
2: It sounds like some sort of mythical place, doesn't it?
3: It sounds like it's out of Star Wars.
2: Right.
4: I want to say that's a European country.
3: Oh, is that one of those little weird, tiny... Yeah, it is. Tiny independent principality situated between France and Spain in the Pyrenees.
4: Oh, yeah. It's a little country.
3: Yeah. Well, they like us there.
2: How about Cape Verde?
3: Oh.
2: There's no way we have anybody there. That was a country of 500,000 people, and it's in Africa. So unless an expat lives there. Oh, we have a guy who said his buddy lived there.
4: That is an island nation
2: off
4: the coast of Africa.
2: But Cape Verde on this list?
4: Still considered.
2: How do you find this output? Some sort of
3: there's a statistics bar here within the podcast thing where I can go and look up stuff.
2: All right.
3: No, I do not see Cape Verde.
2: Yeah, okay.
3: Well, but there, I mean, the Ivory Coast.
4: Has one. Yeah.
3: One single download.
2: And they said, I didn't like that show. I'm going to hang up on
4: that.
3: Yeah. Yeah. Yep.
4: Had enough of those guys.
3: Yep. There's a few countries right down at the bottom. Denmark, Ghana, Guatemala, where it's just one.
2: You would think Denmark would be high since Switzerland is, you know.
4: I know they're mad about Greenland.
2: That's true. Yeah.
4: Yeah.
2: Well, so are we. Leave Greenland alone.
4: Yeah, they don't know that, though.
2: Yeah, you got to listen longer to figure that out.
4: Get to know us, Denmark.
2: Yep.
3: Yes. Somebody explain to me Switzerland. That's
2: Any of these countries, anywhere you're at, if you hear one of the countries you're listening to us, let us know. You know, while you're there, do you live there permanently? Vacation when you did that,
4: right?
2: And download the Todd and Tyler app and patronize all the advertisers you hear on the app, the stream, and of course all the radio stations.
4: I go to Switzerland for the army knives.
2: Yeah.
3: Really? Hey, not the watches or the chocolate?
2: Here, man.
4: No, it's the army knives. Right. The watches are good and the chocolate's good, but the army knives are the best.
3: Oh, the cheese.
2: Oh.
4: That too.
3: They do. I mean, they got their own cheese.
2: Yeah. They just call it cheese there, right?
3: That's right.
2: do they call it Swiss cheese there?
3: Well, I mean, we call it American cheese here.
2: Yeah, that's true. They probably do call it Swiss cheese.
3: Right. Seems back. A little redundant.
2: Yeah. So is America.
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1: I'll save the explosive diarrhea story for Nick. Yeah.
2: My guess is you're getting downloads in those countries because of the Air Force base in Bellevue. A lot of Air Force guys, spouses, family, listen to you while they're here and start listening to you when they move to another base.
1: That's big time.
2: Most bases that America has are in Europe, but they do have several in Japan and Korea as well. Thank you, Thomas.
3: Matthew also said, you know, so if some people are using a virtual private network, the VPN.
1: Right.
3: It masks your location, right, where you're downloading from. So that could play into it. I don't know.
2: So you can get the porn and order the flamethrowers.
3: Right.
1: So you're gonna put your VPN into another country. Whatever. Yeah. It's too technical to me. I prefer to think people are listening to us actually because they want to listen to us.
2: No, that could be the case. Though.
3: But why just the one? The countries where there's just one.
2: That's where I'm thinking your VPN theory comes in.
3: One segment, and then just went nah.
2: Because you can set your VPN to anything, right?
3: Yeah, some of them you have a little bit of control over.
2: We hear the gamers, when you want to download something, set their unit to New Zealand time.
1: Mm-hmm. So, set my unit.
2: Yeah. Yep. So they think the company thinks they're in New Zealand, so they can download the game 19 hours before their friends can. But everybody's figured that out by now.
1: This Waymo story here is about some teen passengers messing with a Waymo. But first, I saw a Waymo car drive right over a Roman candle.
3: Ooh!
1: It was obviously July 4th. The woman is in the back of the Waymo car with her camera running, or you know, her phone recording her reaction, and they have it blocked off in there. Somebody just put a Roman candle in the middle of an intersection in a town, and they lit it up. Everybody else with regular drivers in the car just realized, oh, we'll wait for the Roman candle to go off. But the Waymo car just runs right at it.
2: Was there anyone in the Waymo car?
1: Yes, there was. Yeah, and she's videoing it and herself, her reaction, saying this Waymo car is going right over.
2: There's got to be a time
1: and Waymo is saying, well, we're going to look into that. Yeah. We didn't put in Roman candles. Yeah.
2: There's nobody in the Waymo because it's going to pick somebody up.
1: True.
2: Or is there always somebody in the Waymo?
1: No, there wouldn't be because they'd be picking somebody up.
2: Right.
3: Yeah. Just drop somebody off and it's going to the next pickup.
2: Right.
1: Yeah. Like an Uber for that matter. But yeah. But this Waymo car, two teenagers were messing with it?
3: Well, they were 15 and they were drinking in the back of the Waymo, and they had like a little like gel water pellet gun thing. They were hanging out of the windows.
1: Oh, and shooting at people.
3: Shooting at people. And there's cameras inside those Waymo things.
2: Yeah.
3: And if something's going on, they can look in on your thing. And they pulled the Waymo over into a parking lot, locked the doors, and called the cops.
1: Wow.
2: Where did this happen?
3: San Jose, I think it was.
2: Yeah. All right. Yeah, they're in the Bay Area. L.A., Phoenix, Austin, Atlanta, Dallas, Houston, San Antonio, Miami, and Orlando.
1: Now, I want to know this. Legally, you're probably not allowed to lock somebody in a car.
3: Well, I mean, they were.
1: I know why they would want to. They want to make sure they don't run away and can catch them. But what if something happens then? You can't get out of a car that's on, you know. Then that's dangerous too.
3: Well, at that point, I think they've what's happened is someone at the Waymo control center
1: is already there,
3: looking live at it. There's a person. And they know that these people are in no danger, but the police need to deal with this.
1: Maybe, I'm guessing. Yeah, yeah.
3: And so, yeah, they narked out these two 15-year-old dumbasses.
1: Yeah. Yeah, that's something you would do as a 15-year-old, though. That's right.
3: Well, yeah.
1: That is something you would do. Let's get that. They were drinking, too, by the way. Well, there's no DUI. That's why you get the Waymo.
3: Yeah, but there's still a minor possession.
1: Waymo. Oh, yeah, right. Whatever. Yeah,
2: there's nobody driving.
1: Right.
3: Yeah, they got him for underage drinking, and I think there was another charge that they threw at him, too.
2: Right, and the beautiful thing about Waymo, if you get in wearing your Arizona State hat, there's not some guy with an Arizona hat that would just throw himself from behind the wheel and let you crash into things.
1: Jump out of a plane.
2: Suicide murder
1: in
2: the Waymo.
3: The cops responded with multiple units, stun guns, and a police dog.
1: Well, in this day and age, when a lot of people are packing, I saw a guy, they were saying, just going down the road. He was hanging out with a squirt, you know, the high-powered squirt guns. and just firing at people, you know?
2: Don't do that.
1: I know. I don't do it, but, you know, especially because somebody's just going to pull out a real gun and shoot you.
3: Oh, the Waymo people told the dumbasses, oh, the car's having trouble. Hold on. We got to pull over and fix something. That, there's the cops.
1: Well, then they are dumb. If they believe that at all, they're idiots.
3: Well, they're 15-year-old kids. Of course they're idiots.
1: Yeah, but they had to think, no, they caught us. We're dumb.
3: No, they didn't.
1: Yeah.
3: Until they saw the first cop, they knew. They thought they were fine.
1: I think it's a funny bit.
2: So Waymo senses that?
3: Senses what?
2: Or saw the trouble.
3: No, they like I say, there's cameras inside, and I don't know.
1: Well, also, somebody probably reported it, too.
3: Could be, yeah.
1: They were squirting out. They saw the license plate of the Waymo.
2: Is there somebody back at Waymo headquarters that monitors that sort of stuff?
3: They have monitoring in those, yeah, and I'm sure there's probably an AI that's monitoring things. In ways.
1: Well, Nick, you were in one, not necessarily a Waymo, but you were in a self-driving.
4: It was a Waymo.
1: Oh, was it a Waymo? Yeah. And that was in Phoenix, right?
4: Mm-hmm.
1: And you didn't like it, did you?
4: I liked it until it made a turn that I would never make myself, and I would never get in a car again if a human had done that with somebody who drove like that.
1: Yeah, well, that's scary.
4: I do like the picture that they have, like, a headquarters where they have, you know, people with just little steering wheels driving these cars.
1: I love how the Waymo parking lot, I think it was in San Francisco.
4: Oh, yeah.
1: They were just beeping each other all night because everybody's just trying to park their Waymos. All the Waymos are yelling at each other. Yeah. Flipping each other off.
2: Here's the thing with the self-driving car.
1: Have you been in one yet, Todd?
2: No, but I don't think you can take a self-driving car, let's say, out to some country road, some gravel. I think you need painted lines in order for that lane to park.
1: Well, I don't think you want to go in a self-driving car, you know, in the woods. No, you know?
2: Of course you do. Someday.
1: Well, you do with a real road, though.
2: Right, I would want that, but you know, if you want to get a self-driving car out of your autonomous vehicles anymore, they got to figure out that system, how you can drive on roads without lines, because even paved roads sometimes don't have lines. They're all worn off.
4: Like, they've run into issues where some of these self-driving cars, I don't know if it's Teslas or Waymos, they can't sense when there's a construction zone.
2: Right.
4: And they just drive right into dudes working on roads.
3: Right. I think somebody sent us a story last week while we were gone of some, it wasn't a Waymo, but it was one of those little autonomous food delivery robots that wandered into like a SWAT situation.
1: Are they? Who ordered the pizza?
3: And it wouldn't leave. Like it stopped right in the middle of a SWAT operation.
2: Was there anyone in the vehicle?
3: No, this one's just one of those, like the little ones.
2: Yeah. Where they're just practice driving?
3: No, this is like the little food delivery robots that around LA and places.
2: So there was food in the car, but
3: right?
2: No people.
3: No,
4: but the hostage ordered a pizza. Yeah.
1: How's your explosive diarrhea there, Nick?
4: Oh, it's nothing. It's tame. Right.
1: Okay, good. Welcome back. How was
3: you have to buy some new pants yesterday?
2: Right. Or should we go with a different story?
1: No, we'll just go with that.
2: Okay.
1: He can tell a different story someday. But we'll stick with explosive diarrhea now, you know. This woman.
4: Yeah, but that's the preferable story.
1: Exactly. This woman explained. Yeah, she's. I love. First of all, we've all painted the bowl before, you know. You just for me, that's explosive diarrhea. Yeah. You made it. You paint the bowl. But this parasite that's going around, they say. I don't know how it could be worse. I really don't, because. Unless it lasts forever, but we've all painted the bowl.
3: Well, I think it does last.
1: She said the amount of pressure when it comes out. This is a woman. She's a 51-year-old chick, pretty decent-looking girl. She describes how she actually described it. The amount of pressure when it came out, the force was crazy. Well, how much crazier? Because we've all had, you know.
2: I don't know how much is humanly possible.
1: Right. Was it jet engine right out her ass or what? You know?
3: And it did last. She didn't go to the hospital. She said for the first few days, she was just at home trying to work through it.
2: At first, did it briefly propel her above the toilet seat?
1: I've had a few of those.
2: Was there that much?
1: Between May and June, 145 people ages 5 to 86 across 20 states contracted the illness. And
3: cyclospora, I think is what it's called.
1: Right, yeah.
3: Yeah, she says she was stunned by the
1: 86-year-old woman in there just blasted away.
3: Stunned by the sheer force, speed, and volume of her diarrhea. She says when you know, like, you know, when you flush a public toilet, how it goes whoosh, She said that's what it was like coming out of her.
1: Oh, remember the Hard Rock in Vegas? That was the best.
2: That
1: would suck your nuts down.
2: Yeah, but that's what was coming out of her ass.
3: Yeah.
1: I really didn't do anything about the first few days, and it was just unbearable. I love this. She said, recounting her days and nights spent blasting the loudest farts of her life while enduring relentless rush of poopy water.
2: Cyclopornosis.
1: The loudest farts. I'd sign up for that for a little bit.
3: She pooped to bed twice before she went to the hospital.
1: Joined a club.
2: We need the doctor to help us pronounce this.
3: Yeah. Cyclosporiasis.
2: Poriasis?
1: The loudest farts of her life.
3: Excessive gas, fatigue, acute vomiting, nausea, painful cramping, fever of 100 degrees. Yeah, she said she was.
1: The fever would be
3: she was her. On the toilet 30 times a day.
2: That's a Dirty Dancing one. I've had the loudest farts of my life.
5: I don't know.
1: We could write a whole song of that and play it 40 times.
4: You would have in the 90s.
1: We would have, you're right.
2: Racking my brain to figure out.
1: I can't make fun of those. We did that.
2: When I emitted the loudest farts of my life. I had a good one this morning. It was almost Chris Isaac.
1: Oh, I got to hear that now. Just dig that up. I got to hear that. I got to hear that again. Was it a Chris Isaac, right? Was it the toilet here at the station?
2: Yeah. Yeah, it was just this morning, but
1: you should have that song queued up on your phone. So if somebody's in the bathroom, they can hear it.
2: When I started, I wasn't sitting down, so I didn't get the full acoustic effect of the bowl.
4: That's unfortunate.
2: Yeah,
1: especially about the blast of Chris Isaac.
2: But it probably wasn't the loudest fart of my life.
1: No, probably not. But
4: hopefully
1: really
4: that's still left
1: ones.
4: In you.
2: Right.
1: Yeah.
2: I'll have to start keeping notes.
1: Yeah.
2: You should always have a little fart notebook.
1: Let's hope that's still in the future.
2: Say,
1: always look forward to the loudest party
4: you ever had. You don't want to think everything's over.
2: That one was about.
1: Here's the problem, though. The older you get, forcing a loud fart is dangerous.
4: Yep. That's a risk you take.
2: Ask my dad.
1: Yeah.
2: Oh, no.
1: That's right.
4: I thought that was you.
1: That was you. You're covering up for your poor dad.
2: It was me that failed that tester while we were going out to the medicine bow for us.
1: Right. It was you. Ask my dad. Well, he was there, so he could, you're a good point. He can attest to that.
3: But, I mean, 30 times a day running to the bathroom?
1: That would blow, man.
4: That's your whole day.
1: Plus, you'd be dehydrated as hell. It's dangerous. That part's dangerous.
2: That's worse
1: Plus, you'd be afraid to eat anything.
2: Prepping for a
1: cold. I'll tell you what feel. You know when you have diarrhea? Say you're sick, like an actual bug, flu bug or something like that, and you are just pooping. You feel thin as hell, like for like a day or so, because you're not eating a lot.
4: Yeah.
1: Everything's flushed out of you. So this one part, I thought, hey, this is pretty good, man.
3: She does say later on, she said, the funniest part really was the sounds. She said she was farting like a grown man.
4: That's generally true of farts.
1: A lot of women fart loud, too. They just try to hide it.
2: That would chap your ass after about 10, 20 of them.
1: I've had sore ass after having a flu or something like that.
2: My ass.
1: Yeah.
2: My ass is sore.
3: I don't know if she means three doors down from her apartment or three doors down in the hospital, but she says you could hear it three doors down when she farted.
1: Maybe she was in a apartment complex, you're right.
3: Could be, but I mean,
1: it's a house, you know.
3: But I mean,
2: she could have been jamming to three doors down.
3: I don't think that's what she means.
4: And her body was just creating these farts, so it was louder than the music.
1: Do you have the Chris Isaac?
3: I just sent Todd the link there.
1: Okay.
2: Oh, and they do make a an app that can rate your decibels.
4: Really?
2: So you just turn the sound app on, and you can find out how loud your farts are. Like, I don't know how loud this guy's fart is.
1: You got it?
2: Coming up.
1: Okay.
3: You got something else playing. I see some levels there on your...
2: Oh, yeah.
1: Porn.
2: The Bears are out.
3: Oh, of course we got to
1: missed it yesterday, Nick.
2: No, they're not. It's kind of rainy there today. Yeah. But, it always looks rainier on camera than it actually is.
4: Aren't they hungry when it rains, too?
2: Well, it's the middle of the night.
4: Oh,
2: yeah, they're not going to be out yet.
1: Oh, Nick, you weren't here yesterday. That sucks. Now you're going to start asking questions now.
2: It's fascinating, Nick.
1: Yeah. He watches a bear cam, just five bears hanging out.
4: I turned
1: by
4: it
1: water.
4: On here when he sent us the link.
1: Okay.
3: How bored were you?
1: Yeah.
2: It's actually pretty fascinating.
1: No, take off the bears and play the fart.
2: Yeah, well, this is one of those, I can't pause it.
1: Oh.
2: It's the stupid TikTok videos where if you don't catch it right, let me catch it right at the end here before the next. God damn it.
1: God damn it. By the way, we talked to you yesterday.
2: Bring it up.
3: I got you.
2: I think I missed a little bit of the beginning, which is the most important part. There's a guy playing a guitar.
1: That's
2: the
1: song.
2: Yeah, I don't like the version where they go to the guy playing the guitar.
1: That's excellent.
2: There must be different
1: That's
2: versions.
1: That's the Chris Isaac fart.
2: Yeah.
1: Guy farts and he thought it sounded just like Chris Isaac. And they added
2: it. Right. That clip.
1: He was totally right. Quality. Do they love that in Argentina? That's a good bit there.
2: Well, I think I
3: have to assume that's why they're downloading. Right.
1: Probably.
2: Farts are funny worldwide.
1: And in public bathrooms are still funny, man. You know?
3: Yeah, this is. Yeah. I'm reading the end of this lady. She's still not back to right. Apparently, after a couple of weeks now, she's down to only 4 or 5 times a day, but her stomach still ain't right. You don't want this.
1: She blew out her whole family, too. You know, she did, at least her husband, you know, said, honey, you stink. And she's a cute girl. She's all over. I love that. She's all over. This is New York Post. Her post. They were facing everything here.
3: Well, she was sharing all of this on her Instagram. Yeah. She was documenting all this.
1: Famous for my loud ass farts.
3: And poop in the bed.
1: No anal for a while, though. Yeah. That's too bad.
2: Sounds like a good follow.
1: Yeah.
2: You following that fart chick on Insta? Yeah.
1: Come on back. She's great. Come on back.
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8: 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Former Nebraska wrestler A.J. Ferrari has been arrested by the Douglas County Sheriff's Office after a follow-up on an arrest warrant issued out of Lancaster County. Ferrari was arrested on Tuesday coming out of a home near Bennington. He was taken into custody for third-degree domestic violence, first-degree false imprisonment, third-degree assault by strangulation, suffocation of a pregnant woman. More of this story can be found up at KFORnow.com. A Lincoln man accused of selling synthetic cannabis that led to a fatal overdose in Lincoln last November made a court appearance for the first time on Tuesday. Court records show 32-year-old Tyree Jones of Lincoln was charged in Lancaster County Court with felony delivery of a controlled substance. Last November 8th, Lincoln Fire and Rescue, along with Lincoln Police, responded to a medical call in an apartment in the area of 70th and Holdridge, where a woman reported that her 47-year-old boyfriend was unresponsive and not breathing, and when crews arrived, the man was deceased. The county attorney had ordered an autopsy and toxicology analysis and to determine the victim's cause of death, where that was later determined to be acute toxicity. And the Lincoln Salt Dogs won the first game of a doubleheader 6-5 over Gary South Shore Tuesday night before the Railcats bounced back to beat the Salt Dogs 6-1. Sunny and 94 today. I'm Jeff Moe. 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
1: I originally thought this was a story about somebody watching this chick have sex on camera and then noticing, reaching out to her OnlyFans and saying, hey, I see a lump on your boobs. But apparently it was a person having sex with her felt it and then warned her about it. But
3: yeah.
1: Do you remember the story of the guy?
25: It was the HGTV
1: yeah,
25: guy.
1: Yeah, that dude, yeah. What was his name?
25: The one that was married to Christina.
3: Oh, yeah. What is his? It doesn't matter.
1: It doesn't matter.
3: Tarek. El Moussa.
1: A new wife is just as hot and just looks like
25: did
1: her.
25: Did he have a lump on his neck or something?
1: Yeah, a lump on his neck.
3: It was like thyroid, wasn't it?
25: Right.
1: Yeah, they could see it, and a viewer noticed it.
25: Yeah, somebody notified him.
1: And he beat cancer, right?
25: I think it was a viewer who happened to have a medical background.
1: Right, yeah.
25: The doctor.
1: Yeah. So if you're watching your porn today, you know, look for lumps on nuts and stuff like that.
25: Oh, this is
1: the guy out.
25: Like an OnlyFans couple?
1: It was a woman, and she said her name's... I don't know.
25: Nomi Hokina.
3: She was creating content with another girl, and the other girl grabbed her boob.
25: It wasn't a dude.
1: There's a lump on the nipple.
25: There I go, assuming people are heterosexual.
3: You're right.
0: You think they stopped right away, or they did they finish, and then she's like, hey, by the way.
3: I think that's what happened. They finished, and she went, by the way, I felt a little something there when I was honking.
25: You got to finish the scene.
0: That kind of kills the mood.
1: Yeah. You were like orgasmed or just finished, you mean? Like,
25: Is,
1: well, I have to go back and watch the scene. Yeah. She got big old cans,
25: she has very big boobs.
1: Oh, yeah.
25: It looked natural, though.
1: It's true, but I don't know.
25: Yet they also look like they could have been enhanced.
1: Yeah. Feel them up, guys and ladies, you know.
25: Oh, this was like a recurrence.
1: Yeah. OnlyFans stuff, right?
25: Yeah.
1: Yeah.
25: She got cancer in her 20s, mm-mm, which is early genetic, so yeah, blah, blah, blah.
1: Yep.
25: She's got 2 million followers.
1: Right.
25: When she touched my boobs, she noticed something in there. What do you mean? I touched it and it felt a little rocky inside.
1: All right.
25: So I guess the OnlyFans saved my life. I don't know where they come in. It sounds like more her partner noticed that.
1: Well, filming it, I guess.
3: She was making content for OnlyFans. That's why they were doing it.
25: Yeah. Right.
1: But you're right. It's really, it kind of didn't, you know. But maybe she would be, she wouldn't have to be having sex with that girl at one for the OnlyFans.
3: Right, right. Exactly.
1: Point. Right. Yeah. So it did fix her up there.
3: It saved her life.
1: So I retweeted this out. This woman was at a bar. It looks like a bar and a band's playing maybe somewhere.

0: a shirt.
1: Yeah, yeah, good luck.
0: Good luck defending that.
1: Yeah.
0: Now, she thinks it's all cute when she's doing this. If you watch the video, she's laughing. But come on.
1: She's a bad person. A lot of these dudes aren't even going to notice.
0: They're not, because it's on the back of her shirt. You look in the video, yeah, right.
2: Well, that would be your defense, I guess.
0: No, you're still messing with a woman. She gave you a kiss in the back of your shirt.
2: Who kisses the back of the shirt?
3: That's what I was thinking, too.
0: You make it out. You're hugging each other at a bar. You know, anything. The girl's not, you're not going to get out. How are you going to explain that? Yeah. Unless you see the video somewhere down the road and say, hey, that's me.
2: Yeah,
0: that was the girl doing that.
2: A girl kisses the back of my shirt will be the first time a girl has kissed the back of my shirt.
0: You're taking too much logic in here.
2: Yeah.
0: Making out in the bar, holding arms with somebody. The girl's standing behind you, you know, putting her arms around your waist while you're watching some music, you know.
1: And she's ruining these shirts.
0: Right.
2: Yeah, that too.
3: Well, you say Todd's using too much logic, but this is the things that you'd have to say when you got
0: home. Oh, yeah.
3: Why would someone kiss the back of my shirt,
0: right,
3: honey?
0: Right,
3: this doesn't make any sense.
0: Right.
3: Please,
0: right.
3: Use some logic here.
0: Right.
3: Which would not make the situation better.
0: No, it's not good at all. Not good at all.
2: No, you know? That would say, she just heard, you're being illogical.
3: Right,
0: yeah. Right.
3: It's not going to work out for you either way.
0: Yeah.
2: Yeah, and if you have a history of cheating, you don't get the benefit of the doubt.
0: No, you don't. No, you don't, yeah. What would be the male equivalent of that? You know, throwing some all over somebody's back, and then you get arrested for that, though.
2: Yeah, you don't do
3: that in a bar.
0: No. Well, you could, but you'd be arrested. Plus, you only do it to one girl.
1: Leaving some chew in her pocket?
3: A Zin pack?
1: Yeah.
3: Ugh.
0: Yeah, I don't know, man. Yeah, but don't do that. Yeah. Don't do that, ladies. This has probably been done before, I'm sure, you know. Yeah.
3: I saw some piece the other day about those Zin packs like that. Like that. Apparently, those are the new cigarette butts.
2: Yeah.
3: Clean up your Zin packs.
2: Oh, yeah.
0: They gotta be
3: dirty, nasty.
2: I see them in urinals all the time.
3: Ugh. Yeah. That's gross.
2: Yeah, put it in the garbage.
0: Then Walsh eats the hell out of those things.
2: Oh, yeah, he does.
3: Well, everybody does.
2: Yeah, I don't know if he spits them in the urinal.
0: Well, it jacks a lot of guys up.
2: Yeah. But you should stop spitting in the urinal.
0: Yeah.
1: I've never tried one. Have you, Todd?
2: Yeah.
1: What do you think?
2: Well, it's kind of like
0: nicotine buzz, right?
2: Have you had the chew?
1: No.
2: You know, the Copenhagen or whatever. It's like that, except it's not as messy because it's all contained in a little powder.
1: Right. Does it dry out?
2: Eventually, yeah. But, you know, your mouth is usually pretty moist.
0: Oh, yeah. When I was younger, I knew
1: that. Yeah.
0: Pretty much every one of my friends all chewed snuff, you know, all of it.
2: The snuff is different than...
0: I know, but they didn't have Zins back then. So the messy stuff in your lip there.
2: Yeah, that's chewing tobacco.
0: Yeah, they just... Not the cheek stuff. Not the full-on cheek stuff. Although I knew guys did that in baseball teams. But I'm talking about the stuff between your lip and gum.
2: Chewing tobacco, the Skoll, the Copenhagen.
0: Right, that stuff. Yeah. Right, yeah. The leaf stuff at the cheeks. I did that only once as a kid and threw up. And I said, I'm never going to do that again.
3: That never seemed appealing to me. Any of that.
0: I know. But you didn't grow up when we grew up, obviously. Right. And every baseball dugout had a guy with a big chaw in his mouth.
3: You know who else had a big, teenagers too. You know who else had a big chaw in their mouth?
0: Guys get
3: every
0: cancer.
3: Dude who grew up on a farm.
0: That's true.
2: Oh, yeah.
3: So
2: yeah.
3: It was everywhere when I was growing up. Absolutely.
0: I tried it once because everybody was trying it, and it's a requirement
2: if you're in the rodeo.
3: Oh, so. Yeah.
0: Yeah.
2: Better be chewing.
3: I guarantee you there were at least two dozen dudes I knew walking around with it right in their back pocket in high school. Right, it was.
0: So that would be it. Just drool some chew juice on the back of some chick's t-shirt.
3: That is so nasty.
0: it's not as funny as her going home.
2: Stuff.
0: You got chew on your shirt, you whore.
2: Yeah, yeah. The stuff is old. You actually snort that stuff.
0: Oh, I snorted that too in college.
2: Have you?
0: Yeah, that was stupid. It was
2: never tried.
0: I did it
2: snuff.
0: One night at a party. Somebody had stuff. You snorted.
2: Was it legal?
3: Snooted?
0: No, it was legal. No, it was actually. Yeah. It was just a tobacco stuff. Yeah. You could snort that too. You know,
2: finely ground tobacco that you snort.
0: Totally legal.
3: Or snooted?
1: Can you dry chewing tobacco up and smoke it?
2: That's
0: a great question.
2: I don't know why.
0: Not really a great question, but
1: what if you're real desperate? What if you're out of smokes and you don't want to chew?
2: Yeah, I don't. You probably could, but that sounds like a. That sounds like a process.
0: It sounds like a really hardcore.
2: Yeah.
0: You know, that's just really flavorful, you know.
2: Try it, Nick. There must be no cigarettes available if you're drying out the chewing tobacco.
0: Try it, Nick. Nick, I got a question, by the way.

0: There was a big windstorm that came through over the weekend at the end of our July 4th party at the pool, and I didn't get any trees knocked down, but it actually pushed up. It was that windy. It pushed up a little bit of the siding.
1: Yeah.
0: So is that in my deductible or not?
1: I'd probably recommend
0: it. I don't want to call the guy.
1: It's not worth a deductible for that, take a look at it and see what it would cost.
0: I appreciate that. Because I didn't call my guy because there were trees falling on houses all over Pennsylvania, Central PA. And I'm thinking, you don't want to take my call.
1: Under most circumstances, you have up to a year to file a claim if you want.
0: All right, thank you.
2: Just go grab a hammer and a couple nails and tack it back down yourself.
0: I would push,
1: that sounds
0: but
1: more
0: it's
1: more like just a one-off.
0: I would push, but it's second floor and I ain't crawling up there.
2: You got a ladder.
0: I do. I do.
2: You're good.
0: But I'm all. My latter days are done, man. You know, I did up and out with my old man when I was young.
3: Is that one of those act of God?
1: Sounds like a song title.
3: We can't help you.
2: No, it's probably one of those things. That's not enough to even cover your deductible.
0: Right. So it wouldn't be. Right. It wouldn't be.
2: What's the point?
0: Yeah. Yeah.
1: And if you're gonna file the claims, make sure it's worth it.
3: Right.
0: Thank you, Nick. Get a hold of Nick for all your insurance needs. I just want to give you a little commercial for Nick right there. All right.
3: Wait for the next windstorm to come along.
0: That's why if I were you guys, I would use Nick, because you know he's going to take your call.
1: I take everybody's call. I've been so surprised. It's one of the most surprising things doing this is how many people are like, I'm just waiting to hear back from my insurance agent. Like, yeah. That's crazy to me.
0: Yeah.
1: Like you feel like your first priority is like.
0: If I was there, Nick, I would
1: like,
0: use you.
1: Todd can't because he's goes through the same company and he can't.
3: Right,
0: and you can't just say screw that guy and go over to you.
3: No, right. Nick is not allowed.
0: No, I had a good guy. I had a good guy when I was there too. But once they switched, I probably would have went over.
3: No,
0: to you.
3: No, apparently the courtesy is you don't poach clients inside the same company.
1: Right.
3: So I can't switch
1: unless something egregious happens or they're like, your son ends up becoming an agent or something.
0: I got it. I got it.
3: Right. Right. And that would be an example of egregious.
1: Well,
0: well, you want to give your family some business.
1: Well, if it's like close family, you're like, leave. But if you just, because everybody, it's tough enough. You can't be like, now within the same company, the rates are the same. And
3: my dude's been good to me, too.
1: That's good.
0: Nick is back. He had explosive diarrhea yesterday. That's the story we're going with. But he's back. All right. Someday he'll tell you. Come on back.
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6: 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Former Nebraska wrestler A.J. Ferrari has been arrested by the Douglas County Sheriff's Office after a follow-up on an arrest warrant issued out of Lancaster County. Ferrari was arrested on Tuesday coming out of a home near Bennington. He was taken into custody for third-degree domestic violence, first-degree false imprisonment, third-degree assault by strangulation, suffocation of a pregnant woman. More of this story can be found up at KFORnow.com. A Lincoln man accused of selling synthetic cannabis that led to a fatal overdose in Lincoln last November made a court appearance for the first time on Tuesday. Court records show 32-year-old Tyree Jones of Lincoln was charged in Lancaster County Court with felony delivery of a controlled substance. Last November 8th, Lincoln Fire and Rescue, along with Lincoln Police, responded to a medical call in an apartment in the area of 70th and Holdridge, where a woman reported that her 47-year-old boyfriend was unresponsive and not breathing, and when crews arrived, the man was deceased. The county attorney had ordered an autopsy and toxicology analysis and to determine the victim's cause of death, where that was later determined to be acute toxicity. And the Lincoln Salt Dogs won the first game of a doubleheader 6-5 over Gary South Shore Tuesday night before the Railcats bounced back to beat the Salt Dogs 6-1. Sunny and 94 today. I'm Jeff Moe. It's a 104.1 The Blaze.
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11: 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Allegedly seen engaged in bestiality on videos.
12: Wow.
11: Found on a convicted sex offender's phone.
12: What's the animal?
11: Is taking a plea deal.
12: Dogs.
11: I'll get to that. Cassie Lynn Snay, S-N-A-Y, Cassie Lynn Snay, who, she looks a little tired and sad.
13: She looks like she's been crying.
11: Yeah. Charged with 2 counts of bestiality, right, which carry a potential prison sentence of 5 years. December of 2024, the Wells County Sheriff's Office opened an investigation into a guy named Trey Mettler, that's her friend apparently, for failure to register as a sex offender in connection with a child molestation conviction, court records show. Mettler was arrested a month later during a traffic stop.
12: That trick, kids, right, and animals, huh?
11: When the police confiscated a phone found in the car. Allen County's high-tech crime unit analyzed the phone, finding multiple files of child sexual abuse material. Court documents say photos of Snay and Mettler, this is the woman and the dude, were also on the device, and the detective on the case, noting he knew her from previous arrests, said that she and Mettler were in an on-again, off-again relationship during the search. 13 different photos and videos of dogs engaged in sex acts with a female were found on the device, with Snay being identifiable in all but one of the files, the court records show.
12: Oral or intercourse?
11: Snay.

0: allegedly admitted to committing the crimes and
1: selling question.
2: Right, they're different.
3: Photos ballot,
0: and videos to Mettler saying they were created at a residence in the Allen County or in a Motel 6, of course.
3: That's the kind of place you like to stay.
0: Right, well, yeah. Motel 6 just goes, why?
1: Come on, man. We don't need that.
0: Yeah. Motel 6 is...
3: A lot of nice hotels allow dogs, too. So it's not just Motel 6. Yeah. Right.
4: She's over there for the lighting.
0: But I generally avoid the Motel 6s. It's not a motor hotel. You got to go into the lobby. You can't park outside your room.
3: Oh, in a Motel 6? Okay.
0: Yeah, especially the one...
3: They're actually nicer than the ones you're at, right?
1: Aren't Motel 6s kind of generally seen as a lower tier chain?
3: He's a lower tier chain.
1: Well, right? Doesn't. He likes to park right by the door.
4: It's like the Walmart of hotels.
1: At best.
3: Yeah.
4: Or the Dollar General.
3: They could be clean, though, Motel 6s, but they're really
4: not
3: very
4: after this girl's.
3: They're very Spartan.
1: But they're never your first choice if you need a hotel room.
0: Yeah. Unless you're a sex trafficker
1: or a dog banger.
4: Nothing's going great for anybody in a Motel 6.
0: Yeah, right.
1: Yeah.
0: She told police the dogs in the photos and the videos were hers, adding she only engaged in sexual behavior with one of them.
1: Oh, well, that's fine.
0: Yeah.
1: That makes it better.
3: Well, the other one was a girl. She's not gay.
0: Apparently in a monogamous relationship with this dog.
3: She's not gay. Dogs with the Red Rockets, man.
0: Snay's bond was revoked after she was found to have violated one of the conditions of her pretrial release, specifically that she was not to have contact with the dogs involved in the case.
3: So you can't even pet them anymore?
0: No, you can't even see them.
1: Yeah. Not even supervised visitation.
3: With your dog.
0: You're not allowed. What a sick F you are if you're not allowed to see your dog.
3: Right.
0: If your dog has a restraining order against you. Basically.
4: So will she have to register as a sex offender?
0: Yeah, I don't know.
3: What's worse, beating your dog or having sex with it? I think beating it.
4: I'd say beating
3: it. I think they're both horrible. Let's clarify that. But I like to ask the tough questions.
4: That's a horrible would you rather.
3: Yeah, would you rather. No, not would you rather, because you don't want to do either one.
4: Well,
3: that's
4: to
3: say,
4: you have to
3: what is worse if somebody did something to something? I think beating it is worse, but... Because having sex with is not fair either. But
4: I think it depends on what kind.
3: If it's a guy having sex with a dog, he basically is destroying it. You're right. A girl having sex with a dog is better than somebody beating a dog.
0: Because there can be a couple of different possibilities, and I think one is more logistically possible than the other.
4: Yeah. Right.
3: I think beating any sort of animal is brutal. You should never do that. And there are people that do that. So I think that is worse than having sex with a dog. So I think it's what you claim. She could have said, at least I didn't beat this thing.
0: Keep following that story.
3: Well, I did with the word off on it, though.
0: She will be sentenced on the 4th of August.
1: Looks like in Indiana, bestiality is officially classified as an animal abuse crime rather than a primary sex offense. Mm-hmm. So I don't think she will have to register as a sex offender for that part.
0: You just get out of contact with the dogs.
4: Where do you get a job after you get out of jail for this?
1: Out of the Humane Society.
0: Probably not, probably not with a reputable breeder.
1: Or a groomer.
3: Just a groomer. Somebody shows up in the van and cuts your dog's hair.
4: Or even like Target might frown upon this.
0: Any kind of a shelter.
3: Hey, Target. Target take it astray. Let's go with Walmart.
4: But if you're looking at two candidates and one of them's been... done time for bestiality, and one of them hasn't. You can go with the person that hasn't.
0: Target is a company that
3: you. I would go with the person.
0: They
3: that
0: used
3: hasn't,
0: to have a smokes dog, so they can't be hiring people like this.
1: Yeah.
4: Raising Cane's is out.
3: Yeah.
0: Do they have a smokes
3: dog? Great question. Yeah. I don't know who you give.
0: Who's the
3: I guess
0: smokes dog for Raising Cane's?
4: It's the dog of the guy who founded it. They put pictures of him up inside.
0: Oh, okay.
4: He's got their mascot.
1: So they got the little bark in their commercials.
3: You better have a relative that owns a business, because you ain't getting a gig anywhere.
4: Yeah.
3: I'd like to tell you what happened to me.
0: Or you could go on tour with John Reap.
1: Speaking of strays.
3: Let's clarify that. Reap was...
0: Reap did not... he just
3: boy,
0: said,
3: Reap, that, that's... Reap is taking a huge stray on that one.
0: He only had possession of images of child porn.
3: Right, right.
1: Allegedly.
4: John Reap is becoming my second most Googled thing over here.
3: Oh, when you hit the Google thing?
0: Oh, yeah. See if he's working yet?
4: See if there's any news.
3: Well, I checked. There was some news back like last January, February. And it was like court date had been pushed back or something like that.
1: Probably trying to get a plea deal.
3: Yeah.
4: Rotten Tomatoes uses the past tense. John Reap was an accomplished actor.
3: Yeah. And comedian, too. Yeah.
0: Well, when Rotten Tomatoes speaks of you in the past tense.
3: Yeah. That's too bad. I like that guy. Yeah. But, you know.
1: It's a tough one to come back from.
3: Yeah, it is.
1: Professionally.
3: Louis C.K. came back because he was just masturbating, you know.
1: Right.
3: No big deal.
4: It's like his podcast is still up on Amazon.
3: Oh, it is?
4: Yeah.
3: Well, you got to make some money somehow. But I'm sure you're. I'm guessing your sponsors aren't hanging around for your podcast if you're.
0: Oh yeah.
3: Child porn podcast.
0: They may have tried.
3: So what's she look like, Todd? I mean, did she look, besides looking sad? Was she hot?
1: To a dog.
3: The girl banging the dog. Yeah.
4: She's not in the mugshot, but in the email that dude sent us, that picture of her looks a lot better than the mugshot.
1: Okay. I'm posting a link here right now.
0: Yeah, I'm just looking at the video, that story, or that accompanies the story. And she just looks like she hasn't had enough sleep.
1: Oh, I think she was crying. Yeah. She, those
3: well,
1: are
3: dogs will keep you up all night. Yeah. Dogs will keep you up all night because, you know, think about the dog, you know, wanting sex now. You know, that felt pretty good last time.
1: Yeah, but you don't know that it did. You know, I
3: don't you think the oral part would feel good for a dog? We all watched the Bobcat movie. You
1: know? I hesitate to answer this question anyway. Either way, I feel like I'm going to be walking into
3: it.
1: Something.
3: You
1: here.
3: Don't have to answer it, but right. We all can think it. Well, we all can think it.
0: Let me answer that. Do you think the dog reacts the way that, you know, when Christy takes our dog to the breeder?
3: Yes.
0: The male?
3: Great question.
0: Well, yeah. As soon as they hit the ground.
3: Right there.
0: Road,
3: that answers right. The question,
0: he
3: Todd.
0: He knows Dr. Hand is going to come in and take care of him. So does this dog, oh, well, Cassie's home. Oh, boy.
3: Yes. Yes. If the dog's, like, you're, yes. Why? Yeah, I'm not saying it still should be illegal, don't get me wrong. And it's also sick as hell. But Dr. Hand is masturbating a dog, right?
0: Yes.
3: Okay. That's legal, though, because that's for breeding purposes. I get it. She's right. Not sick. That's her job.
0: She runs a reproductive clinic.
3: Yeah, a reputable right. Reproductive clinic, right.
1: I'm guessing
3: right.
1: When the, you know.
3: That's where this person get a job, right there. That's who they hire, somebody that masturbates dogs.
0: No, because she might go beyond that, and then
3: you don't want to taint it with saliva.
0: Right. The object is to.
3: Sorry, puss.
1: Well, but I'm guessing.
3: My goal was to make puss's right. Head go down.
0: She wants to extract the breeding material and the
3: and not mix it with saliva.
0: Right. Cassie right. Maybe doesn't do an efficient job of that.
3: Right.
1: Don't you figure that Kentucky Derby winner, the horse, when he gets led to that certain barn, probably goes, "Oh boy."
0: Yeah. Oh, especially after a while.
1: Yeah. When he knows, oh, this is the place where that happens? Oh, here we go.
3: And there's another horse waiting for me. Another hot horse in there, because they have to actually have sex.
1: Yeah.
3: Thoroughbreds have to actually have sex, right? I said, hot horse.
0: Has to be.
1: Not an ugly horse.
3: Not an ugly
0: has
3: horse.
0: Has to be horse a on
3: hot horse,
0: horse sex. And does somebody have to witness this horse
3: on
0: horse sex?
3: They do.
1: A whole, we all saw that one episode.
3: Yeah, that job, Todd. That's a good job for
4: there's
3: a cuck.
4: There's a cuck stool in the barn.
1: We all saw that episode of Yellowstone where Jimmy had to hold the sheath.
0: No, I think in order for that to be a cuck situation, you would have to be banging the horse.
3: Right. It's more, a voyeur could get that gig. A voyeur could get that gig.
4: Who says you're not?
0: I don't think a voyeur is inclined to want to watch animals have sex.
3: Yeah.
0: I mean, except for, like, entertainment.
3: I don't think you want to. You're right.
0: I mean, if I were walking through the woods and I saw a couple of bears banging, I would stick around just to watch nature take its course.
3: Yeah, but they might not see it. If they see it in the area, they might be pissed.
0: Oh, yeah.
3: Right. Look at this sick puke watching us bang over
0: he
3: here.
0: He saw us, especially if it was two like male bears.
3: Oh, he saw us. They're going to go kill you
0: then
3: now.
0: Then they would come after me and eat me.
3: Right.
1: No or, witnesses.
0: Unless we had a talk. You didn't see anything. You're right. I didn't see anything.
3: Yeah.
0: Get out of here.
1: You can't be trusted.
3: Nobody's buying that. You know?
0: Probably not.
1: The only sure way to make sure it never gets out is to kill you.
3: You can tell them, you know. If you witness something, they usually try to kill you. We saw that on Beth and Rip, the Beth and Rip show.
0: Text is 877-931-4868, 877-931-4TNT. Stayed at a Motel 6 in Denver that was like being airdropped into a Quentin Tarantino movie.
3: Yeah.
0: I slept fully clothed on top of the bedspread.
3: Oh,
0: lights
3: like
0: on.
3: What was the crap we stayed in, Puss? And
0: wallet stashed under the TV.
1: Oh.
3: The worst place I've ever stayed in is the Grand Island Hotel.
1: Oh,
3: and that was a Holiday Inn.
1: Oh, I think that was a Hojo.
3: Oh, you're right.
1: It was a Howard Johnson.
3: And I didn't know how Hojo still existed.
1: In Grand Island, Nebraska.
0: It's not Motel 6 bad.
3: No, this one was much bad, much worse. And the reason is the local owners must have sucked at cleaning things up. But, yeah, it was brutal. You remember that place? We ordered separate rooms. I slept on the corner of the bed.
1: Mm-hmm.
3: And I've been in some crappy hotels as a kid at the beach with family and stuff like that. But this place was brutal, man.
1: Yeah, that was a sleep with your clothes on right. top of the covers right. type of yeah. place.
3: I barely masturbated.
0: It was way worse than any motor hotel bad. I've stayed in.
3: Well, I still masturbated, but it was probably the next morning. Yeah. A little long over that day.
4: All right. What about this lady's dog that's not getting any action?
3: I know.
4: Like they're suffering self-esteem issues.
0: Yeah, it sounded like
3: was the guy banging that dog, the
0: multiple,
3: other one.
0: Otherwise, they didn't catch him. He was not on video because there's no.
3: Maybe she didn't find the other dog attractive, right? There's some self-esteem.
4: Could be. She told the cops. She's like, "Oh, don't worry, it's just the one dog."
3: What am I, chopped liver over here?
0: Yeah.
4: Right.
0: Am I not a good boy? What the hell I gotta do to be a good boy?
3: I'll let you know during the break, Todd.
1: You know.
3: I'll let you know. You know. You know. All right, come on back.
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6: 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Former Nebraska wrestler A.J. Ferrari has been arrested by the Douglas County Sheriff's Office after a follow-up on an arrest warrant issued out of Lancaster County. Ferrari was arrested on Tuesday coming out of a home near Bennington. He was taken into custody for third-degree domestic violence, first-degree false imprisonment, third-degree assault by strangulation, suffocation of a pregnant woman. More of this story can be found up at KFORnow.com. A Lincoln man accused of selling synthetic cannabis that led to a fatal overdose in Lincoln last November made a court appearance for the first time on Tuesday. Court records show 32-year-old Tyree Jones of Lincoln was charged in Lancaster County Court with felony delivery of a controlled substance. Last November 8th, Lincoln Fire and Rescue, along with Lincoln Police, responded to a medical call in an apartment in the area of 70th and Holdridge, where a woman reported that her 47-year-old boyfriend was unresponsive and not breathing, and when crews arrived, the man was deceased. The county attorney had ordered an autopsy and toxicology analysis and to determine the victim's cause of death, where that was later determined to be acute toxicity. And the Lincoln Salt Dogs won the first game of a doubleheader 6-5 over Gary South Shore Tuesday night before the Railcats bounced back to beat the Salt Dogs 6-1. Sunny and 94 today. I'm Jeff Moe. It's a 104.1 The Blaze.
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3: Swiss cheese in Switzerland.
0: When we were talking about Switzerland, the World Cup game.
3: Right.
0: Do you know what America's favorite cheese is?
1: Cheddar.
3: We've done this story before. Whiz.
0: Whiz.
3: I like Whiz. Is it Whiz?
0: It's not cheese.
3: But it's great on a cheese steak, yeah, for sure, man.
0: That is a cheese product. Push at it.
1: Cheddar.
3: Cheddar. Okay. Yeah.
1: Cheddar.
3: Okay.
0: And then they break it down state by state.
3: That's the name of our cat.
0: Cheddar,
3: right.
1: Weird thing is it's a black cat.
3: Yeah.
0: But in North Dakota, Nebraska, Iowa, Missouri, Tennessee, Florida, Virginia, Pennsylvania, New Jersey, New Hampshire, Maine, and Rhode Island.
3: What about them?
0: They like the mozzarella.
3: Okay. Well, pizza.
1: Mozzarella has to be taken out because of pizza.
3: Yeah.
1: Because
3: it's used.
1: It's still consumed cheese. You don't eat mozzarella on its own.
0: Right. I've never bought a box.
3: But mozzarella cheese makes the pizza.
0: Yeah, but a block.
1: I get it.
0: I've never had, mozzarella cheese and crackers.
1: Right. That's what I'm saying.
0: Every mozzarella, the cheese that I bought, it comes in a shredded form. I've never bought a block of mozzarella cheese.
1: Yeah, just to have as a snack.
4: Yeah. Aren't the cheese sticks mozzarella?
3: Oh, yeah, they
1: string
3: are.
1: Cheese?
3: Yeah. Yep. They are.
1: Yep. I think, yeah.
0: Maybe they.
1: That may be the one time.
0: Maybe everybody in Nebraska likes a lot of those cheese snacks.
3: I got another food story coming up, but before we move on from the bestiality, I want to. People are always looking for something to watch, and I Google it again. Sleeping Dogs Lie, 2006, dark comedy, film written and directed by our buddy Bobcat Goldthwait.
0: Oh, yeah.
3: Starring Melinda Page Hamilton as a woman whose fiancé asks her to confess her deepest secrets, leading to a reveal of a past act of bestiality with her dog, which unravels their relationship. The film explores themes of honesty, secrets, and damaging words to inflict following the fallout of a confession as she tries to navigate the consequences with her fiancé and her family.
0: It is now, funny on every level.
3: It's on Amazon Prime, YouTube TV, Fandango. Yeah, it's everywhere. Yeah,
4: doesn't check it out. Bobcat call it a romantic comedy with a hint of bestiality?
0: Yeah. Right. Yeah. Yeah.
3: And she's a likable character. You don't hate her at all in this movie.
0: No.
3: And it was just oral. That's not really a spoiler alert. Kind of, but
0: help. She says that in the introduction of the movie.
3: Right.
0: While I was in college.
3: Right, right.
4: Brian Posehn is in that.
3: He's in that too, right? Yeah. I remember when I came out, because Bob was still a good friend, but was hanging out with Bob more at the time, and loved that movie.
1: I saw Bob's making an appearance, you know, that REM tribute thing that Michael Shannon and his buddy have?
3: Oh yeah, because Bob was at one of those shows with Michael Stipe.
1: Bobcat's
3: hanging out with Michael Stipe at the show.
1: He's doing some like tour dates with Michael Shannon. Yeah. There's one in Iowa that he's going to be like. Yeah. I don't know if he's opening up or what, but he's appearing with some of those dates with Michael Shannon and that REM tribute thing.
3: Video I saw was Michael Shannon playing, and one of the guys from REM played with him, the bass player. What was his name? God damn! But Bob was real tight with those guys, REM, for years. All right, so this guy's
4: I'm looking at this bear cam. There's one bear that's making its way to the falls, and now it decided against it, and it's going the other way. This camera just follows the bears.
0: Well, and then they cut around. There's several cameras throughout the park, but they.
3: You had to go to the bathroom, Nick.
0: All right, the main one.
4: Now it's
0: is trained on the falls. That's where the most activity is.
3: Okay, so this guy's at a sushi restaurant, and he's already ordered some stuff, but he's got his computer up. He's ordering it online, which you do at a lot of restaurants. You can order them right there at your table, and he's got his screen up here, and then he orders three lamb skewers after he'd already ordered a bunch of food.
0: With a side of mozzarella cheese.
3: And this came up here on his notification. For your own health concern, an average adult's calorie intake should only exceed 1,000 calories. That's probably at a sitting.
0: So
3: Extra charge may apply to unfinished food. Your current calorie intake is 2,000 calories. Are you sure you want to proceed? And people on Reddit are saying that restaurant fat shamed them.
0: Hey,
3: but it came up automatically on the computer, right?
1: Yeah, but somebody had to set it to do that.
3: Right.
0: Well, it must be based on calories
3: that you've
0: ordered.
3: Well, apparently here, the bottom right-hand corner of the calorie counter noted that the current lamb kebabs totaled 240 calories, but his prior orders was already 1,760 calories. And then, bang, that put him over the 2,000. The screen said, you sure you want to proceed? I think it's funny. If I'm not going to feel fat-shamed, I'm just going to, oh, boy, I'm picking out here, you know, whatever. But what if he was ordering for two people?
4: Right. How do they know it's just him?
3: Right.
1: Well, I mean,
3: he was a fat guy, and now he feels he was fat-shamed.
1: Oh, no, never mind. I thought the image in this story was the guy who ordered, who is...
3: That's AI.
1: That's a stock AI photo.
3: Yeah, that's stock fat
1: there's
3: AI
1: no
3: guy.
1: There's no picture of this guy.
3: No, there's not.
1: But I'm guessing if he is a man of size,
3: he feels like he's fat-shamed, right?
1: He probably encounters this type of behavior more, so he's more sensitive to it, you know?
0: Yeah, but how many restaurants actually do that?
1: But I'm not saying just restaurants. I'm just saying in life in general.
3: I don't know. I mean, those screens are in a lot of places, especially sushi place. I went to a sushi place 4 or 5 months ago. You order like that on right at your table.
0: You mean people coming along fat shaming them? Servers fat shaming?
3: No, they weren't fat shaming anybody. Customers, I mean, you order online. You order on your computer, but you're right. I don't think they should say, "Hey, you know what you're eating."
1: But I think people who are you're bigger,
3: right. You can speak to it. I'm not going to say that.
1: They're more sensitive to that type of behavior because they get that more often.
3: And all of a sudden, the sign, "Hey, fatty, stop eating." Right, that's all they're seeing. I agree with you, Puss. That's sad.
1: And so he probably was a little sensitive to that and felt like it was a little unnecessary, which it probably is. I don't need the restaurant to judge me.
3: And he could be ordering food for more people at the table too, all on one ticket.
0: Yeah, and they should ask that. Is this just for you, fatty?
4: Well, no, it's weird because most restaurants try to encourage you to get more food. Do you want an appetizer with that?
1: How about dessert?
4: Right.
0: Yeah. How about some mozzarella cheese? A lot of people are saying that there's other methods you can consume the mozzarella.
3: Well, hold it. There was a screen at an all-you-can-eat buffet. So that might pop up to save them some money.
0: Yep.
1: Well, it says at this particular place there is an extra fee for unfinished food.
3: Right.
1: So they're saying, hey,
0: lick your plate clean.
1: Well, but before you order this, are you sure? Because if you don't finish it, we're going to charge your ass.
3: Well, I was at one of those sushi restaurants. I think there's one at Omaha now. There has been, but I never was the one there. But this one was in the back
0: like a
3: here.
0: Buffet?
3: No. It was you sit there, and there's a track that runs around past your booth.
4: Yeah, I want to go to one of those.
3: They're really cool. And you take off the plate. And you put it on your table. It's two or three pieces. And there's also fruit. And every once in a while, there's some rice, whatever. There's all kinds of different stuff. It's all sushi. And you take it off, and then it charges you. When you take off the plate off of the train, it charges you. But the waiter...
0: Is it on an actual train? Does it come around going, woo, woo?
3: Well, it doesn't go woo, woo, but it's like a little track.
0: It should.
3: They're riding on that track, and it comes around. And we were at the first booth of this place, and we were ahead of, like, 10 booths. So I kept thinking... I was liking this one. I kept it's me, my son, and his girlfriend at the time, and we're taking off the thing, and I take the sushi off, and I keep thinking, well, somebody down there might want this brand too, so I'm gonna let a few go by. I was trying to be polite, but the waiter said to us, the waitress, because she got us our drinks and everything, she said, "You will be charged for food you don't eat." And I said, I asked her, I said, "I don't mean to be rude about this, but what if you take something off, and then you realize you're just full?" And there's two or three pieces.
0: Oh, you realize you thought you grabbed something else and you don't really like that.
3: And once you grab it, they pay for it. But she said, I think she kind of alluded to the fact that, well, it's a judgment call. If you have a bunch of stuff laying there, they might want to charge you. But I still thought it was kind of rude. I'm thinking, what if you just, because people do fill up and leave stuff on their plate, you know?
0: That'd be cool to have a model train. Right. Like Union.
4: Yes.
0: You want to go do some Union Pacific sushi tonight?
3: Yeah, the place in Omaha, there's one there. I know there is. I haven't
0: Here
3: been to
0: comes
3: it
0: the California roll call.
3: Yeah. But I don't think they should shame you, though. You know, most restaurants have calories now, which I hate. Still hate, by the way. I'm glad it's there, but I still hate it.
4: You're like, I'm at McDonald's.
3: Right. But it's even weirder, Nick, at a nice restaurant, nice steak seafood place, when you see it, realize, oh, that's a lot more calories than I probably would have thought of. Yeah,
4: they don't put the price on the menu, but they'll put the calories.
0: Yeah, right. I think that's more common than your average run-of-the-mill restaurant. It's an upscale restaurant that will list the calories. I see that more often in upscale dining.
1: I think a lot of states have put laws into effect.
3: Yeah, they have.
1: You have to do that.
3: Yeah, right. But, you know, when you're in a fast food restaurant, you know it's going to be that. It doesn't bother me because I realize I'm just going to eat this anyway, whatever.
1: It's still surprising sometimes when you get something that you feel might be healthier, and then you look at the calorie count and go, Jesus. Okay, never mind.
3: That was wrong.
1: Mm-hmm. Never mind.
3: You're wrong, fatty.
4: Like I said, the Bloomin' Onion is 1900.
3: Does it really?
4: 1920 to 1950, approximately.
3: You've never eaten a whole one of those, have you?
4: No, I don't know.
3: That's a table share. You know that's bad. It's grease. It's dipping sauce.
4: Yeah.
3: It's breading. It's heaven.
1: But you know that there's been plenty of times where two people have split an entire Bloomin' Onion.
3: In a heartbeat.
1: And that's 1,000 calories each right there before dinner even gets to the table.
0: Is that in the competitive eating circuit?
1: Oh.
0: The Bloomin' Onion eating contest?
4: That'd be tough. Yeah. I'd join that not eat a lot, but just to get a Bloomin' Onion.
3: Get the free Bloomin' Onion.
4: Right. When you search for how many calories would it say, people also ask, is Bloomin' Onion good for you? No.
3: Onions are good for you, but not the blooming kind.
4: Right. Once it's bloomed, it's not healthy.
3: Once it's bloomed, breaded, and that sauce is amazing.
0: It's all, onions are good, but there's a lot more to it.
1: Yeah, it doesn't seem like it says the Outback Steakhouse Bloomin' Onion competitive eaters do not speed eat them.
3: They sit and enjoy those.
0: They savor those.
1: Yeah.
4: Is there a Bloomin' Scallion?
3: Yep. I don't know.
4: Why aren't scallions more popular?
0: Our friend Katie likes, and I have seen this on the charcuterie boards, you know, the little balls of mozzarella.
1: Yeah. But that's fresh mozzarella, too. That's different.
0: But that's mozzarella.
1: It
0: that's
1: is.
3: Pretty good. No,
4: some places put slices on sandwiches, too.
0: Yeah, you put the ball, it's a slice of tomato, it's a little bit of pesto, and then there's a ball of mozzarella cheese on top of that snack.
1: I use fresh mozzarella on my chicken parm.
0: Yeah.
1: A little slice of that before it goes in the oven, melts down over the top.
0: There you go. So it's not just for pizza.
4: We need a kitchen in here.
1: But again, you never eat mozzarella. You hardly, I'll give you the string cheese. But outside of that, you never get like a block of mozzarella, cut off a piece with a cracker and some,
0: you don't.
4: It's mustard. Not a good cracker cheese.
1: No.
0: Or, add it to a sandwich.
1: Right. It's just.
0: Give me a turkey and mozzarella. That's not even an option most places.
1: No.
3: It is one pizza.
1: Swiss, cheddar.
3: Thousand, Okay. Oh, I'm looking at the bestiality chick. I finally saw the page here. Yeah. She looks like she's been crying, Yeah.
0: Well, you would be too if you got caught banging your dog.
3: Yeah, probably. Yeah.
1: And Katie, who's afraid of mayo, also checked in and said she actually does have a black cat named Cheddar.
0: Yeah.
3: Oh, that's weird. Yeah. I think she's got a hold of me and said her cat was named Cheddar, but it's black.
0: Yeah, but right. Your cat is yellow.
3: Looks like Cheddar.
1: I would assume that the cat named Cheddar would be an orange cat.
3: An orange cat.
0: That actually makes sense.
1: Right.
0: A black cat named Cheddar doesn't.
1: It's a little weird.
3: Right.
1: That's the one you call Midnight.
3: Yeah. Exactly. Or Blackie.
1: I knew a guy with a dog named Blackie,
3: and he wasn't a racist, It was just a doggy.
1: Not saying that you're a racist if you do it. I'm just saying if you call out your dog or your cat's name where other people can hear you.
3: In the yard, right.
1: It's a little suspect.
3: Right.
1: You may get some looks.
3: That name's probably been going downhill in popularity over the years.
1: Right.
3: For a black dog or
1: Maybe cat. Heather would use it.
3: Yeah. Oh, yeah. Heather dropped the spear chucker line yesterday. Not in reference to a black man. Let's clarify
1: innocently.
3: This. She was talking about she was doing, it was the best. Listen to the last podcast from yesterday. It was so funny because she said it so innocently. She was talking about, I was asking her about being in plays in high school. And I said, were you ever the lead? We were talking about being an actor. And she said she wanted to be an actor at one point. And she goes, no, I was never the lead. And she meant to say she was a spear holder, like off to the side some century in some sort of, Roman play or whatever. But she said, I was usually the spear chucker. And then she didn't realize that term, and it's a MASH character from back in the day, and it's obviously a racial term now, but it was cute.
1: Yeah.
3: Because Heather's a great lady.
1: Right? It was innocent and sweet coming from her.
3: Right.
1: It
3: was.
4: That's funny.
3: Totally from her. And then, Nick, you missed it yesterday. Heather went off, she was sitting in your seat.
4: Yeah.
3: And we were doing a fat story. And we told her that she had to take away, she had to be your fat-shaming puss, and she couldn't do it.
1: She tried, but it was half-hearted.
3: She tried, couldn't do it.
1: It was half-hearted.
3: She said something like, there's a little fat kid in your brain.
0: Oh, there was a brief burst.
1: Yeah.
4: She's a mother.
0: That worked, and then after that, she kind of lost steam.
4: Not even with the husky pants, right. Nothing?
3: She didn't go there, Nick.
0: Nope.
3: So your job is safe when it comes to that.
0: she couldn't.
4: So it's not just a chair.
3: No, it's you.
1: No,
3: it's you.
0: She couldn't sustain it like you can.
1: Some good people can sit in that spot.
0: Yeah.
3: Not many, though. Maybe her.
1: Well, I mean, the history of that spot's had two regular butts, and I wouldn't call either of them good people.
3: Oh, yeah.
1: Yeah.
3: Yeah, you're a good point there. Although we miss them.
1: Yeah, yes. I mean, good.
3: Yeah.
1: It's subjective.
3: All right. Noah's going to be here tomorrow, right?
1: Yes, he is.
3: All right.
1: Don't say it.
3: I'm not.
1: Don't do it.
3: I'm not. That's Todd's fault for putting that in my brain back in the day when he showed up.
0: Yeah. It's my friend's fault for bringing it up.
3: Yeah, you're right.
0: And my fault for bringing up what my friend brought up.
3: All right. Now we're all hungry. Come on back.
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6: 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Former Nebraska wrestler A.J. Ferrari has been arrested by the Douglas County Sheriff's Office after a follow-up on an arrest warrant issued out of Lancaster County. Ferrari was arrested on Tuesday coming out of a home near Bennington. He was taken into custody for third-degree domestic violence, first-degree false imprisonment, third-degree assault by strangulation, suffocation of a pregnant woman. More of this story can be found up at KFORnow.com. A Lincoln man accused of selling synthetic cannabis that led to a fatal overdose in Lincoln last November made it a court appearance for the first time on Tuesday. Court records show 32-year-old Tyree Jones of Lincoln was charged in Lancaster County Court with felony delivery of a controlled substance. Last November 8th, Lincoln Fire and Rescue, along with Lincoln Police, responded to a medical call in an apartment in the area of 70th and Holdridge, where a woman reported that her 47-year-old boyfriend was unresponsive and not breathing, and when crews arrived, the man was deceased. The county attorney had ordered an autopsy and toxicology analysis and to determine the victim's cause of death, where that was later determined to be acute toxicity. And the Lincoln Salt Dogs won the first game of a doubleheader 6-5 over Gary South Shore Tuesday night before the Railcats bounced back to beat the Salt Dogs 6-1. 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I'm Jeff Moats on 104.1 The Blaze.
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11: I'm going to tell you that bear camera. It looks even better because the National Parks has a YouTube channel, and you can link up to this camera via the YouTube channel and put it on your big screen TV. And it looks even cooler. That's the background noise in my house days. Right. I thought it was soccer. One TV has soccer. I have more than one TV. Bears and soccer.
3: Bears and soccer.
12: Yeah. And so today was the first day for this entire tournament that there's not a game.
11: What? Oh, yeah.
12: So they really have that set up well, right. So it's just constantly happening.
11: But I think those some of those pictures I took in Alaska.
3: Speaking of that, by the way.
11: Look a little bit better on my computer monitor. I used to fancy myself a landscape photographer, and sometimes they turn out pretty good, but I'm not very artistic, so that's about as artistic as I get. I really admire guys who are, can do music. I envy guys who can do music or draw stuff. Look at a guy like Joe America.
3: Yep.
11: He's a sculptor and a musician, and I think people who are inclined in one direction...
3: And he's really dumb, too,
12: a beat
3: on top of that, man.
11: Are also
3: so dumb.
11: Right? Like, it seems like good actors can also play music.
3: A lot of them can,
11: And they can probably do art.
3: Yep.
12: To be fair, Joe's a drummer, not a musician.
3: They can't do this, though, Todd. They can't do this,
12: I'm blown away still by anybody that can play an instrument and sing at the same time.
11: Yeah. Yep. Strumming your guitar and singing at the same time.
12: Yeah, changing chords and playing different notes.
15: Drumming and singing, I think, is... Double tough.
3: Is amazing. And Joe can do that.
11: Yes,
15: I know. It's weird.
3: He's still dumb, though.
11: Yeah. Is this what we do here really art?
3: No. Yeah,
11: no.
15: It's entertainment.
11: Yeah.
3: Nobody else could do it.
12: At best.
15: It's a skill. It's a craft.
11: Yeah. I mean, like a world-class chef. I think he's somewhat of an artist. Or is that a skill?
3: I'm with Puss on this. I mean, We'll pat ourselves in the back a little bit. Yeah, this is damn tough to do.
15: Yeah.
3: I'm not a world-class chef, but he can't do this crap, every freaking day for 33 years.
12: Like there's some dude that's going to be making lunch at a bar and grill today that can make a grilled cheese that's art.
11: Yeah.
3: Amazing food.
11: I believe so.
3: Yeah. Back to food. Girl Scout cookies and Krispy Kreme are teaming up. Girl Scouts cookie-inspired donuts.
15: Krispy Kreme. They do this all the time, and they usually are home runs.
11: And they don't come with, hey, fatty.
15: No.
3: The triad consists of thin mint donut, a lemon up donut, and the coconut caramel donut. The three are flavor adjacent to the famous cookies, even including some of the cookie crumbs on the donuts themselves. And I'm looking at a pack of them now, a dozen, I should say.
15: The lemon one looks like it's a filled donut, and that looks fantastic. Oh.
3: And that's starting today?
15: When does that start? I didn't see a date in here.
12: A friend of mine picked up Mountain Dew donuts.
3: You bite into it, tastes like a Mountain Dew?
12: I didn't try it.
3: You didn't even try it.
12: No, it seemed like that's a stretch.
11: So they sprinkle some of the...
3: I don't think the flavor is that important.
12: It's novel.
11: The cookie crumbs right onto the donut?
15: Yeah, on a couple of them. The thin mint and the coconut caramel one, there's actual crushed up cookie pieces on top of the donut, which...
3: I wolfed a bunch of these down the other day because my sister brought them over. I wish she wouldn't have. They were they were like thin Oreos with the white outside, like vanilla flavored in the middle. But they weren't dark. They were the light colored ones. Like, are they vanilla? But they're thin.
15: Yeah.
3: The thin Oreos, you could just wolf those down because they're thin.
15: Yeah.
3: And they're good for you.
12: Did you put a dip on the milk?
15: They're healthier, so eat 30.
3: Yeah, you can eat 30. They're crazy good.
15: Yeah. Not even breaking a sweat.
11: Does it take longer for the Krispy Kreme donut to dissolve in your mouth with the cookie crumbs on it?
15: I would guess.
12: Yeah, going to be more chewing involved.
3: Yeah. And we hate that when we eat.
12: Right. All that work, chewing.
3: All that work.
11: Right. Probably adds a little crunch to it, too. That sounds good.
15: Yeah, I'm not
3: into you're right. Krispy Kreme's not, they don't shame you there.
15: No.
3: What's a dozen Krispy Kreme donuts calories? Not with all the flavors on them.
11: Certainly worthy of a Hey Fatty Award.
3: Yeah. A dozen glazed Krispy Kreme donuts.
15: Let me look it up here. I got their website coming
3: up.
15: Hey
3: there, Fatty.
12: Looks like 2,280.
3: Okay. Yep. Well, that's a lot, though. I couldn't eat a dozen of those.
12: No, you don't want to eat a dozen of those.
3: No, you feel bad. You
15: shouldn't or couldn't, because...
3: Well, not I'm at one sitting, Puss. I know you like them,
15: dude,
3: too. But
15: those things dissolve to nothing. They're not that filling.
3: But 12?
15: Right. They're not that filling.
11: I think you have to be a world champion.

0: Either to snarf down a dozen of those.
1: No.
2: That's still only a little bit over 2,000, though, right?
1: Because I've seen videos. I've seen some like videos of like you know, big bodybuilder dudes who grab like half a dozen of them and just smoosh them all down together.
2: Yeah.
1: And it's doable.
2: Yeah, I guess.
1: I think if you really wanted to, if you were committed to the mission, you could take down a dozen Krispy Kreme in one sitting.
2: Right.

0: donuts.
1: For one of those is 190 calories.
0: Mm-hmm.
1: And you don't eat just one, unless you're at a party, an office party where everybody only gets one. You know?
0: 10 grams of sugar per donut.
1: You figure that. You got to enjoy yourself once in a while. You know?
0: Yeah, see, this is why I have a major weak spot for donuts, man. Yeah. They're just...
1: Nick, step in here.
0: So good.
2: I have a weakness for tartar sauce.
0: Yeah.
1: I like
2: fish sticks last
1: too.
2: Night. And oh, yeah. I don't really like the fish sticks. I just like the tartar sauce. So I put a lot of tartar sauce on the plate, what I thought would be enough. And I had to go put more tartar sauce on the plate.
1: Yeah, a fish stick could be definitely a... I like fish sticks, but I don't eat them that often. But yeah, a delivery system for tartar sauce for sure.
2: I think I want at least 80%.
1: But I mix tartar sauce with ketchup together. I mix it up.
2: What?
1: You know? I do it, yeah. I do it both.
3: Speaking of
2: what? What prompted that?
1: Well, I don't know. I usually on the same plate.
2: Did you see somebody else do that?
1: I don't know. I've always put ketchup with my tartar sauce.
2: You know, aside from what you went through here recently, it's rare that I think you should go to a therapist. But this might...
3: Yeah, we've been
0: really?
3: We've been
0: you're going to tell somebody to see a therapist?
1: Yeah.
2: Oh, right.
3: Been trying
2: you know,
3: that
2: let's
3: for years.
2: Get line.
1: Yeah.
3: What kind of fish were your fish sticks, do you know?
2: Vandecamps? Just the Vandecamps rectangle?
1: It's a white fish.
0: Yeah. It's rectangle.
3: Do you know what the fish inside was?
1: It's some sort of white fish. Usually
2: it's white. Yeah,
1: it's cod, isn't it?
3: I don't know.
1: Most fish sticks are cod, right?
3: My buddy is the commissioner of commercial fisheries in Alaska.
2: Mm.
3: And do you know what the most exported fish from Alaska is?
2: Stick.
1: Halibut.
3: No.
1: Salmon.
3: No.
2: Cod.
3: No.
1: Cod.
3: This is, there you go.
1: Pollock. There it is.
3: That's probably what your fish sticks were.
0: It is.
1: Oh, yeah.
3: That's
1: okay.
3: What they serve at all the Catholic fish fries. That's all pollock.
0: Yeah. Yep. The square or short rectangle version of pollock.
3: But you don't go out fishing for pollock with a rod and a reel. They net those. Yeah, you know, and they bring them in, you know, by the ton.
1: Yeah.
3: Nobody goes pollock fishing except for a trawler with a net.
0: Yeah, I think a couple of donuts with a side of fish sticks and tartar sauce sounds great right now. Maybe that's just me.
3: But the
1: no, it's not.
3: Generally,
1: I'm on that bandwagon right now.
3: The fish and chips that I ate up in Alaska were halibut. Was fried halibut and french fries. And I had that more than once.
2: I put the oil and vinegar on fish sticks or like fish and chips. And I like
1: that too. Yeah, I like oil and vinegar too.
2: Like, do I get an AARP card with this? I feel like I'm all grown up now.
0: Malt vinegar?
1: Malt vinegar on fish. Yeah, I used to eat that all the time. Malt vinegar on fish.
0: Second, isn't that a Canadian thing?
1: Well, it's malt vinegar on french fries too.
3: Yeah. Vinegar and fries.
1: At the beach.
2: I think you're thinking of Rush.
3: Because they make potato chips like that. Salty and vinegary.
0: Yeah, I think the Canadians deserve something for their ingenuity with fries. I mean, poutine and malt vinegar with fries.
1: The vinegar on fries is a huge thing at the beach back east. So it's it's a Canadian starter, but it's a huge thing back east.
2: I think because ketchup will melt.
1: Pressures. Yeah, that's probably the reason. You're right. I don't want to read this whole article, but I retweeted out. You guys could check it out because it's. We've been hearing this, as we mentioned soccer earlier. We've been hearing this for a couple of days now from idiots. And the best athlete's myth is a lie. Here's America's real problem with soccer. It's a great read. A guy named Paul Spacey wrote it. The World Cup is live on home soil. During it, many Americans will reach to the same comforting lie. The U.S. would dominate soccer if the best athletes played. Then someone puts up a 5'7 Lionel Messi on screen. The greatest player ever lived, but nothing like the American athletic fantasy. And he said that lie should end right there, but it never does. And then he basically goes on to say the best players in the world do play soccer, like the best players play NFL and best players play the NBA and the best players play baseball, too. He didn't add baseball in here. The soccer gets his leftovers is not true. And he says it's just a really great article, but read it if you're one of those people that thinks a guy can just start playing soccer and be really good. You know, you can't. It's a culture. It starts from when they're just kids. It's a lifestyle for the rest of the world, not ours. I don't care. Let them have this game and let them kick ass in it.
2: I think it's a cultural thing. I was watching the end of the game with the shootout yesterday.
1: Yeah, I watched that too.
2: Switzerland, the majority of people they cut to in the crowd were in tears.
1: I know.
2: Like, does America have any sport where you could cut to any portion of the crowd and the majority of them would be

0: in tears. Every once in a while, there's somebody crying at a college football game.
1: That's a good point. I would say the majority, no. You're right. But the majority in soccer, they are in tears.
0: Yeah.
1: Now, like, I'm not saying we don't freak out, because I kind of compared it, because I watched the end of that shootout, too. If you're a Switzerland or a Columbia fan, I was excited to see the shootout, and I had no horse in that race. And I'm thinking, oh, I feel bad for the team that's going to lose. And these people were freaking out. Can you imagine if you really loved a team and had to watch the shootout?
0: Yeah. You're crying if you're that guy that
1: the Steelers-Chiefs
0: like,
1: shootout, you know? Right.
2: You cry when the Chiefs win the Super Bowl or lose the Super Bowl?
0: I think I teared up when they ran on the field for the first time probably in a Super Bowl. I was like, well, they did it. Like, it's nuts. Yeah. Like, yeah. It was great. It was a lot of.
2: I'm pretty sure.
0: You've spent a lot of emotion over
1: the
0: years.
1: I cried when the Steelers won and lost. No, I don't cry when they lose Super Bowl. I cry when they lost.
2: Pretty sure I would get really emotional.
1: No. I cried when they won. I didn't cry when they lost.
3: I cried when the Steelers lost the Super Bowl.
1: Yeah. Shut up because your team won.
2: If the Vikings ever won a Super Bowl, I don't know.
1: You should.
2: I would cry, but I would get emotional. I might cry.
3: I
1: think you would, Todd, the first time ever, right?
3: I read part of a piece yesterday about the whole soccer in the U.S. thing. This was just another theory, but it's also the fact that, I don't know, soccer is apparently becoming one of those elitist sports where you have to play, you know, travel ball and club sports, and it's
1: ruining it. That's a good piece
3: too,
1: Puss.
3: It's very expensive for kids to play soccer in this country.
2: That's the same thing with baseball.
1: It is.
2: You spend a ton of money on travel baseball. And do you think, you know, eventually, you know, after a couple of generations, the soccer passion, well, it'll never be the equivalent of Europe.
1: Todd, they've been talking about this for 50 years.
2: Yeah, but it will be elevated, don't you think? I notice more and more young people that are really into it, more than, say, even 10 years ago.
1: I don't. We're never going to be reached with Europe and the rest of the country does.
3: It's not
1: a lifestyle we all wake up and think about every day.
3: In the rest of the world, I think soccer is a bit more attainable. It's a bit more accessible for
1: kids.
3: Right.
1: Bush is right about that. There's a bunch of arguments. We're talking to soccer parents right now. There's a bunch of arguments where they pay too much to go on these travel teams, but they got to go on travel teams to get the right competition because they could kick the ass out of the high school teams. So it's like any travel ball. It's a ripoff, you know.
0: Travel sports are expensive.
1: Yeah, they're really expensive. I did that for a bunch. Yeah.
2: All right. And Fabricio makes a good observation here.
1: Yep.
2: Taking into account, these are not cities. These are whole countries.
1: Right.
2: So you got the whole country.
1: Right.
2: Yeah, well, this is behind.
3: Yeah.
2: Yeah, but you know, once the World Cup's over, they're back to their city teams.
3: Yeah. But when it comes time to support their whole country, they band together in mass.
2: They rally round.
0: And the United States loses, and I think it's in general, oh, that sucks.
2: Yeah.
3: Yeah.
0: But the rest of the world is like, what?
3: Well, we kind of expect it.
1: Yeah. I didn't care if they lost or won. I'm not anti-American. I just didn't care. You know,
3: you're anti-soccer.
1: I like when other countries have their things, too. We win a lot of things. Let other people have something.
0: Except for foreign interventions.
1: I've never been jingoistic. we've lost a few of those, too. But recently,
0: kind
1: actually.
0: Kind of a problem.
1: Right. Come on back.
2: We're winning at everything.
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6: 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Former Nebraska wrestler A.J. Ferrari has been arrested by the Douglas County Sheriff's Office after a follow-up on an arrest warrant issued out of Lancaster County. Ferrari was arrested on Tuesday coming out of a home near Bennington. He was taken into custody for third-degree domestic violence, first-degree false imprisonment, third-degree assault by strangulation, suffocation of a pregnant woman. More of this story can be found up at KFORnow.com. A Lincoln man accused of selling synthetic cannabis that led to a fatal overdose in Lincoln last November made it a court appearance for the first time on Tuesday. Court records show 32-year-old Tyree Jones of Lincoln was charged in Lancaster County Court with felony delivery of a controlled substance. Last November 8th, Lincoln Fire and Rescue, along with Lincoln Police, responded to a medical call on an apartment in the area of 70th and Holdridge. where a woman reported that her 47-year-old boyfriend was unresponsive and not breathing, and when crews arrived, the man was deceased. The county attorney had ordered an autopsy and toxicology analysis and to determine the victim's cause of death, where that was later determined to be acute toxicity. And the Lincoln Salt Dogs won the first game of a doubleheader 6-5 over Gary's South Shore Tuesday night before the Railcats bounced back to beat the Salt Dogs 6-1. 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I'm Jeff Motes on 104.1 The Blaze.
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1: All right, I got real life luxuries here, guys. Let's see if you got any of these real life luxuries. Okay. Well, first of all, I'm going to bring this up.
2: Define first luxury.
1: Well, like I said, it's not material.
3: Love.
1: These are not material.
2: Oh. All right. Well, that's what I would consider a luxury.
1: Well, these are real luxuries in life. Sorry, that's how it's pronounced. That's how it's said. Real luxuries and stuff that's really important, as opposed to, you know.
2: Yeah, some people.
1: Yeah,
2: I just want stuff.
1: True, but you know, you it costs money to fly to go to Alaska, but you didn't have stuff there. You just looked through the, you know. You
2: well, that's where it
3: get your I gun. Mean, you got some stickers.
2: The luxury is that I want money.
1: Yeah,
2: and then with that money, I can go see. Oh, I could eat some stuff.
1: Money,
2: Right. Well, I can buy lots of stuff, and then I can go lots of places.
1: Pay the bills,
2: where I can take in the outdoor luxuries.
1: Well, yeah, oh, I agree with all that, but this is other stuff to make you feel a little better if you don't have money. Money is one of these things, but not. Okay, number one is working from home. I know that I do that, but you know, it is a luxury. I get that. Number two is living 5 minutes from your gym. I think that's really important because I switch gyms, and my gym is so close now.
3: Yeah,
1: and it makes a big difference.
3: That seems like a bit of a commute for me.
1: Yeah, it is, right. Yeah.
3: I got about a 12-step commute.
1: Here's another one. I have these people, quiet neighbors. That's important.
3: Yeah, your neighbors don't.
1: I'm not quiet. Right. I'm quiet as hell, really.
3: No, you're not. I've stood next to you.
1: Yeah. Well, I'm not standing out in the yard talking out loud by myself.
2: No, you're not taking the boombox out.
1: We are quiet.
0: Only the guitar. Right.
2: Not cranking the fog hat.
3: If he's outside talking, it's loud.
1: Yeah. Do you have quiet neighbors? Want to bitch about your neighbors? Anybody?
3: No.
0: I do for the most part.
1: You don't have quiet neighbors, or you do have quiet
3: neighbors? No, the whole neighborhood's pretty quiet, honestly.
2: Actually, get along with all of my neighbors, and we have new ones. I met them the other day.
0: All right. Uh-oh.
2: Seemed nice.
1: Oh, you met people.
0: Right.
2: Yeah.
1: Okay, that sucks.
2: I went and,
0: how'd they feel about that?
1: Yeah.
2: They seemed receptive.
1: Right next to you? You don't go two doors down and meet people, do you?
2: No, they're like, weird. They're like right across the street.
1: Okay. Right.
0: Did you take them any baked goods?
1: Yeah.
2: Did not. That seemed too
1: leave
2: cliche.
1: Leave a pre-roll or something like that?
2: No. I'll do that when I get to know him.
1: Nick, you have a neighbor you hate, right? Some bitch in the back somewhere?
0: Yeah. She's not, like, close enough. Like, she will. Loud neighbor. She's, like, another street down. I've never met her, but she'll yell in her backyard every once in a while.
1: But there are
0: some neighbors that have loud dogs.
1: Yeah.
0: That seems to have gotten a little better now. I'm not sure what happened. Yeah, I hope the dogs are okay.
2: But, we got some of those on the other side of the park. You can hear the dogs barking.
0: Yeah, I don't have anybody that I walk out my front door and I'm like, oh, no, they're outside.
1: Yeah.
3: Do your neighbors?
0: Well, they do.
1: Yeah. That would be annoying, yeah.
0: I think that's why a lot of times I look up and down the street and nobody's outside.
1: Well, we're talking to people that have really, really noisy neighbors. We're talking to people that have really, really noisy neighbors.
3: I am hyper-vigilant about the dogs barking, though. If your dog is barking, go bring your dog inside.
1: Having money left at the end of the month.
3: $5.
1: Yeah.
0: Well, that would be a luxury.
1: Yeah.
2: That's just not living paycheck to paycheck. Unfortunately, a lot of people do.
1: Most people do. Peace at home.
0: I'm trying to get the paycheck to paycheck.
1: That's a key one there. Peace at home is a key one.
3: Yeah. Mm-hmm.
2: Yeah. Have you finally achieved that?
1: Well, I had it when I was by myself, too.
2: Yeah, you did.
1: There was peace,
2: No, not in your head.
1: No, I know that, but there was peace. It was just me. You know, and my son. So there was peace.
3: There was internal turmoil.
1: Yeah, right. Drinking coffee without rushing. I don't know what the hell that means. Yeah, that's just stupid.
0: Like, that's like you have time to sit down on a deck or something and have a coffee.
2: I'll
1: do that.
2: Things.
1: I do that on the weekend mornings. Right. Yes.
3: See, that's the kind of thing that makes me wish I had like a patio or a porch.
1: Don't you have a deck out back?
3: No, we have a little patio, but it's just
1: you don't go out there.
3: There's no privacy. I mean, like, six of my neighbors could see me just sitting there sipping. And I don't like that.
0: Our backyard is like that, too. And it gets super hot, like, in the afternoon. Like, I have my grills out front because I'm not going to bake in the back.
3: There's no shade. There's really no privacy. Our backyard
1: that
3: is not
1: sucks,
3: great.
1: Bush. You're right.
3: It's not great for just hanging out in the backyard.
2: All right. Come over to our patio. It's nice. Nobody can see us. It's protected from the sun.
3: Yeah.
2: Surrounded by shade.
1: He just shows up at 8 in the morning on a Saturday with a cup of coffee and sits out your backyard.
2: Right.
0: Let's watch the Bears.
1: Out back. Yeah.
2: We'll sip some coffee.
1: But then he's got to talk to people. He won't do that.
2: And then watch the bear camera and say nothing to each other.
0: Oh, there's a bird on top of a bear on this camera now.
2: Oh.
0: Look at it. It's just hanging out.
2: It is.
1: Wow. Little things.
3: I didn't think we'd get to the point where we had two people with bear cam up 24/7 in the studio.
0: I just broke the computer.
2: Yeah. Here's the thing. You're looking at that bear, and I may have seen that bear in person, just a week ago or whenever I was there. Yeah. And some of these, they'll show up in Fat Bear Week in October. I may have seen some of those bears in person.
16: I'm afraid to say anything, because I don't want to hear the conversation. I'll let Nick say something.
0: Oh, no. I'm trying to figure. I think I broke this computer. I got so excited about the bird on top of the bear. I just plug it around real quick.
2: The bird was not on top of the bear. The bird was on top of a rock, and then the bear moved away, and it looked like the bird was perched on the bear.
0: Oh,
16: wow.
2: The bird was perched on a
16: rock. You guys should do play-by-play in a podcast separately.
2: Yeah, we should.
3: I thought this was like a real-life Alaska Timon and Pumbaa.
16: Right. Sleeping with a clear conscience. That's a real luxury in life. You know, see,
0: well,
16: see,
0: that's something you're in control of.
16: You are, but, you know, sometimes people have stuff in their brain that messes
2: with
16: them.
2: But you hope that the bad people are tormented by certain things.
16: Of course you are.
2: And they can only sleep like 2 hours a night.
3: Yeah, I think that's right. Isn't that part of being a really bad person is you're not bothered by being a bad person?
2: Yeah, I guess.
3: Isn't that a whole other level of
16: sociopath? Yeah, but these are also sociopath. Little things. People have, you don't have to be a sociopath. Have something that's weighing you down that you thought you did something a little bit wrong, and that's a clear conscience.
0: Well, sociopaths can have a clear conscience. They've done things wrong, they're just unbothered.
3: They that's should right. be going to bed with worry, but they're not.
0: How do you sleep at night?
3: Right.
2: Yeah.
16: Like this includes us, guys. This one's here. We have this luxury every morning.
2: I always ask Tyler, how you sleep at night cheering for Aaron Rodgers?
16: Clear conscience,
2: once
16: man.
2: Once the football season starts,
16: one more year, my boy.
2: You can't be going to bed with a clear conscience you have some form of psychosis.
16: Unless you're
2: kind of Aaron Rodgers sociopath.
0: You put your head on that reinforced pillow and you sleep like a baby.
16: Dicks. Go back to watching your stupid cans.
0: How often do you go through pillows?
16: Laughing with people who truly get you. I was going to say, this is what I was leading into. You dicks. We laugh every morning with each other. We truly get each other when it comes to humor. So we got that. We do have that luxury.
3: Yeah.
16: And we do have that luxury.
3: And somehow somebody hands us a paycheck for it.
16: Right. Todd, here's one. And you're right about this. And I feel you're right about it. I think you're right about this, too. Real luxuries in life. Traveling often, and that doesn't mean it doesn't have to mean Alaska, Colorado, LA,
3: New Zealand.
16: It could mean just leaving your town,
2: just getting out of the neighborhood,
16: getting out of your neighborhood. Right. Waking up with no alarm, puss. Now here's the key:
3: Saturday and Sunday mornings, I get that.
16: I have an alarm.
3: That's it.
16: It doesn't go off, but I still got to get out of bed. So I count that as, no, I got to wake up. You're right.
3: Yeah.
16: Except for Saturday and Sunday.
3: Yeah. Even at the end of the nap, I set an alarm because if I don't, I'll be out for way too long.
2: My alarm goes off during vacation because I'm afraid if I turn it off, then I won't turn it back on when I return from vacation. So
16: that is the dumbest thing.
2: 4:30.
16: So you just
2: morning.
16: Wakes your ass up in the middle of vacation. Does it go off on Saturday mornings too at the house?
2: No, not on Saturday and Sunday morning. Just Monday through Friday.
16: Is this on your phone? That way?
3: Yeah. This is on your phone?
2: Yeah, it's automatic.
16: But so you're on vacation, it goes off at 4 in the morning because you're afraid you're going to miss it up when you get fly home?
2: Right.
0: Wow. So you're in that cabin in Alaska and your alarm's going off at 4:30 in the morning?
2: Correct.
0: Back to sleep?
2: I get up and turn it off and go back to sleep.
16: Listen, I was going to say it surprised me, but it doesn't. I've known you. I know you.
2: Otherwise, I would sleep it. I would miss the show Monday morning. I guarantee.
16: A week
2: it.
16: Later.
2: Yeah.
3: See, I have that on my phone.
16: So your alarm wakes you up and you're dead asleep on vacation.
2: Now there have been instances where I
0: and it sounds like a 7 a.m. alarm.
16: I know.
2: The Monday through Friday alarm off, and I remember to turn it back on Sunday night. But I fear I won't remember to turn it back on Sunday night. So I wake up at 4:30 in the morning on vacation just to turn my phone off.
0: No wonder you travel alone.
3: Yeah, I was going to say, doesn't that piss off the people you sleep with?
16: Right.
3: Like, doesn't Christy reach over and go, you a-hole, turn that off.
16: So dumb.
2: In New Zealand, I turned it off.
3: I have the same thing, Todd, but it's my backup alarm. I have the alarm clock, but then I have an alarm set 10 minutes later that goes off every Monday through Friday.
16: Well, when you're on vacation, push, you turn it off, then turn it back on Sunday night, right?
3: Yeah, because
16: you're not an idiot.
3: Because it's happened before where I forget to turn it off, and it goes off at 3:55 a.m.
16: Wakes up the whole thing.
3: And I feel bad because my wife is right next to me.
16: Right.
3: I'm trying to be considerate of others.
16: Enjoying a home-cooked meal with loved ones. Yeah, that's a luxury in life. This is one none of us do. Having time to read a book in one sitting.
3: Ugh.
16: Whack.
3: having the desire to read it in one sitting.
2: I would like that.
0: How long is that book?
2: There's too much other information that we have to ingest.
16: Exactly right.
2: Yeah, I can't come on here and just give you a book report.
16: Right.
3: Yeah, I've never gotten people that, you know, can sit down with like a novel and they say, oh, well, I finished it in 2 days.
2: I devoured that.
16: Well, they're just people that we all know voracious readers, and we're just not them. I never was, you know.
3: But I mean, I used to read a lot. Even when I did this
16: for the living, I didn't read a lot of books. I did a little bit when I got to college. I was not working. I was reading some novels back then, but they were like biographies usually. But I haven't read a book in a long time. Finding joy in daily routines.
3: Okay.
16: Yeah, you almost have to because life's short,
3: kind of.
16: Right. And having pets that greet you at the door.
3: And see, this is why you don't have cats.
16: No, Cheddar's there when I show
3: really?
16: Up.
3: Really?
16: Really?
3: Yeah.
16: You're the wrong...
2: That's unusual.
16: No, normally. My daughter's got a cat that waits for the door for her.
2: Yeah. Really?
16: Not all cats are just aloof. Some cats are just like dogs.
3: But more cats than dogs are aloof.
16: Well, I'm sure. Yeah, I'm sure.
3: Dogs, it's 100%.
16: Cheddar's at the door. Yeah.
3: Dogs come to greet you.
16: Cheers is coming.
2: Yep.
16: She had the door. And Chloe was always at the door, too.
0: Our puppy, Frank, big dog, he'll greet you, but then, like, he'll see you, and then he's got to, like, run and, like, grab a toy or something to be like, look, I got this.
16: Right, mm-hmm.
0: He doesn't want you to throw it any or anything. He'll just be like, check it out. I've got this thing in my mouth.
3: Yeah.
0: Like,
3: cool. We got one dog that does that.
2: There's four dogs laying in the breezeway right now, and they're all waiting for Christy to come home. Right. And they'll be very disappointed when it's just me that walks out. But they will still greet me.
0: Do you have a dog cam?
2: No, we do not have a dog.
16: Why, you want to sit there and watch that with him, too?
0: Well, this bear, like...
16: Oh, look, there's a bird on your dog.
0: I'm just watching this bear, wondering if he's going to find a fish or not. It is pretty soothing.
16: You drooler.
3: Well, you need soothing.
2: Isn't it one of those...
16: Bush, have you looked at that camera at all?
3: Only when Nick swung his screen around here to show Todd. I saw kind of a glimpse of it at that point.
16: I haven't Googled it once.
2: This would be well on the subreddit, Oddly Satisfying.
0: Yes.
2: Yeah, because it really is.
0: Well, it'd be satisfied just to watch the water down the falls, but now this bear, who knows what's going to happen with this bear?
2: When the bears show up and the salmon start jumping, and then the bears catch the salmon and they eat the salmon, and it happens all there, and it's happening live. It's going on right now.
16: It's bear porn.
2: How soothing.
16: It's bear porn.
2: Well, if you look that up, you know.
3: Yeah, that's an actual that's category. Different,
2: That's probably a real category. So I hesitated to use that term because it came to my head last night, but I thought, no, that's actually a porn category.
0: It's not fish in their mouth they're catching.
2: There's map porn, and there's food porn, which
16: and
2: is
16: there's bear porn.
2: Porn category, but bear porn is an actual porn category.
3: See, I get that soothing feeling from just popping on like an episode of Bob Ross or something.
16: Right.
3: That's fine.
2: Well, there used to be, I don't know who had it, Discovery Channel or something, called Sunrise Earth.
3: Yeah.
2: It was a live camera just placed in some scenic setting. And if you got really high and had a cup of coffee, it was great to watch. But I can't find that one anymore. So I watch the bears.
0: I might watch this at home because anymore I'm just like, what's going to be on the screen while I'm looking at my phone? Doesn't even matter what's on the TV.
2: No. Yeah. Oh, yeah. Bring up the YouTube app and find the YouTube channel and put it on your big screen.
16: Go to break. Go to break.
2: Just have that.
16: Just hit the commercial. Just tell them. Have them keep talking, but hit the commercial.
0: Oh, we'll be back.
2: Yeah. All the time.
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6: 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Former Nebraska wrestler A.J. Ferrari has been arrested by the Douglas County Sheriff's Office after a follow-up on an arrest warrant issued out of Lancaster County. Ferrari was arrested on Tuesday coming out of a home near Bennington. He was taken into custody for third-degree domestic violence, first-degree false imprisonment, third-degree assault by strangulation, suffocation of a pregnant woman. More of this story can be found up at KFORnow.com. A Lincoln man accused of selling synthetic cannabis that led to a fatal overdose in Lincoln last November made a court appearance for the first time on Tuesday. Court records show 32-year-old Tyree Jones of Lincoln was charged in Lancaster County Court with felony delivery of a controlled substance. Last November 8th, Lincoln Fire and Rescue, along with Lincoln Police, responded to a medical call on an apartment in the area of 70th and Holdridge. where a woman reported that her 47-year-old boyfriend was unresponsive and not breathing, and when crews arrived, the man was deceased. The county attorney had ordered an autopsy and toxicology analysis and to determine the victim's cause of death, where that was later determined to be acute toxicity. And the Lincoln Salt Dogs won the first game of a doubleheader 6-5 over Gary South Shore Tuesday night before the Railcats bounced back to beat the Salt Dogs 6-1. 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I'm Jeff Motes on 104.1 The Blaze.
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2: Has anybody tried this Willie's Remedy infused cocktail? It's Willie Nelson's new drink. It's everywhere now. I'm seeing it everywhere, and people say it's pretty good.
3: It's like a THC thing?
2: Yeah, it's THC.
4: How many milligrams of THC?
2: Low dose social tonic. I'm sure you're big.
4: You
2: stoners.
4: Lost me at low dose.
2: Yeah. Well, it mellows you out, and it's not alcohol. Yeah, I'm gonna try that.
4: Yeah, I guess
2: Willie's infused hemp derived. It's low dose, but you do get a buzz.
4: A lot of people are shifting toward that.
3: Shift.
2: Well, I mean, I love alcohol. I still like alcohol better because I like that feeling than weed. But
4: I hate it
2: to mix it up a little bit. Right?
4: Come to me with they want advice about their edible.

0: or something like this.
1: Right.
0: It's like, you know, I'm major league tolerant.
1: Right. Of course
2: you are. I think the advantage of these, Todd, is in the low dose. Cause, so I'm looking at the website. The cans come in 10 and 5.
0: But 10 is a lot for some people.
2: But a 5, for a guy like you, if you wanted to have one in your hand all night,
0: yeah,
2: then you could do that.
0: Oh, absolutely.
2: You know?
1: Yeah, that's what's right, because the ritual of drinking alcohol is part of it, because you drink like
2: right.
1: So if you do fives all like have four a night, that's 20 grams eventually kicking in. You're gonna be high as hell if you're a novice,
2: right.
1: but still
2: you don't drink one beer a night and expect
1: right.
2: for it to get you completely hammered.
1: Yeah, so Todd, you could actually dig this stuff, man.
0: I could.
2: He I'm also has.
0: Are there a lot of calories in it? Because, you know,
1: well, there's calories in alcohol. So what are you going to do?
0: I know, but you know, yeah. the cocktail that I drink, the vodka cocktail that I drink, has about 60 calories.
1: Yeah, I'm with you. When I drink my vodka, that's the best part about vodka.
0: Is the Willy drink more or less than 60 calories?
1: That's a great question. Yeah.
3: What are you mixing your vodka with?
0: Usually, like some sort of sparkling water.
1: Yeah, which is no calories, basically. Right. Mm-hmm. Right.
0: Sometimes ginger beer that has calories.
1: Yeah.
2: But he also has spirits, THC spirits, that come in 5 milligram or 10 milligram per shot.
0: So you could mix those with something?
2: Yeah. Yeah.
1: So it's all Willie's stuff, yeah. I mean, well, at least his company. I'm sure he's not, because he's a major league tolerant, too.
0: Yeah, I'm sure he is.
1: Well, what a great name. What a great business to get into for that guy. You know, everybody loves Willie Nelson. I mean, rednecks and liberals and everybody loves Willie Nelson.
0: I guess I would drink a lot more
1: he's a
0: THC drinks if they were just available where I live.
1: Right.
2: Yeah.
0: But you have to
1: They are, Todd.
2: They're at the store three blocks over from here. Yeah. I've been there.
0: Oh, yeah. And it's actual THC?
1: Yes. Yes, it is.
2: It does the trick.
1: Right.
2: I know we have this discussion
1: every time it comes up. Bring it up. It's right at your store.
2: The effect is the same.
1: It is the same.
2: Whether it's the real stuff or what, the effect is the same.
0: Oh, I guess I heard stories of there's a liquor store not far from my house that sells the THC drinks. And it's actual THC. It's not the Delta 8 stuff.
1: Right.
2: Well, there's recipes up here on Willie's website to take the THC spirit stuff and make like mojitos. There's one called the smoky cactus that's got like a jalapeno on it, you know, and it's kind of margarita-ish type stuff.
1: Yeah.
2: There's some good recipes out there.
1: Well, the buzz is different, too. You got to get used to a few used to the buzz. But Nick, you said this. I like adding vodka to everything, though, but you said don't do that, right? Didn't you add a shot of vodka to one of those THC drinks once? It got messed up as hell?
3: It was like it felt fine at the time, and then I woke up like thinking I'd slept in a vice grip the entire night.
1: Why do you think that? Was it a lot of vodka?
3: Probably.
1: Because I had a couple of martinis last night.
2: And then were you smoking weed on top of the...
1: Yes.
3: Yeah, that.
2: Yeah. Okay.
3: Yeah. But normally that doesn't affect a hangover. I didn't think... And it could have just been that variety of THC drink, too.
1: Yeah, you're right. It could have been.
3: I was reluctant to even try those on their own after that. I've had one since, but I don't know if it was just the brand or...
0: Do you think it varies from drink to drink? I mean, milligrams of THC is milligrams of THC.
3: Yeah, but I think it's like you could put... You know, it's like vodka with different mixers. Like, sometimes that affects how you feel the next day.
1: Right, right. Well, I do like the idea of but I think they should make them even lower than 5.
2: I've seen 2 and 3.
1: Okay, because that way you can drink 4 or 5 at a party and just kind of hang out and still get the routine of drinking, but then just be normally great high the whole time, right?
2: Yeah,
1: and not overly high.
2: I think Seth Rogen has a line of drinks.
1: He does,
2: and his are like 3 milligrams per can.
1: Yes,
2: and then you can have one in your hand all night, be sipping on it, but never just be gone.
3: What I thought was good to add to a cocktail was those. It's almost like a liquid IV powder.
1: Right.
3: That had, I think, anywhere from like 5 to 10 milligrams of THC in it. You can just sprinkle those.
2: I think
3: it was 10, and I tried to do like half an inch cocktail.
1: So you put it right in with a cocktail. Well, that's the same. So that's weed and vodka, weed and alcohol mix. Was the vice grip show up that day, too?
3: No, that was ideal.
1: Okay. Ideal. he raised his hands there, and he said that, too. Ideal. Yeah. I got to do that.
3: I don't know where else to find those little powdery tubes of drugs. Yeah.
2: I've seen them on the other side of a state line.
3: Okay. That's where...
1: Are they in Iowa?
2: No, south.
1: Missouri, yeah, okay. All right.
3: Is it true that if you live out of state, you'll be able to get a medical card in Iowa? I had a friend that just tried to do this, and I don't know if that's something they kind of ran into a roadblock, and I don't know if that's something moving forward you can get. Or
1: they should allow that, but it all depends what Iowa wants to do, because they're losing a lot of big market from Nebraska, obviously, you know. But it should just be, we all just go around circles. It should be legal everywhere, and eventually it will be eventually somewhere, except for Utah, I guess, right?
2: Okay, Todd, the Willie's THC spirits.
1: Yep.
2: 15.
1: So what's that different from this? Isn't that... Oh, those are shots.
2: So yeah, okay. it's like a bottle of alcohol.
0: Right.
1: I got it.
0: It's infused, but is it not alcohol?
2: It's not alcohol. Okay. Zero alcohol. But it's 15 calories per serving, and there's 17 servings in a bottle. So if you dole it out by the shot, it'll be 10 milligrams per shot, and it's $72 for the bottle. So,
1: how many calories is that?
2: It's 100. Well, it's 15 calories per serving.
1: Okay.
2: So
1: now what about that other thing? Just the
0: and 17
1: remedy is Willie's remedy infused. If I drank a whole bottle of that, because it looks like I could. It's about the size of a bigger, smaller than a handle, but bigger than an actual 12-ounce beer. Yeah. Let's see how much calories is in that. I love how we. Here's the problem though. When I'm high, I'm hungry.
2: Yeah.
1: Well, alcohol makes you want to eat too, but. Stoned, I can't control myself, man.
2: Oh, and the
1: I
2: soda,
1: control myself on alcohol more than I can weed.
2: The sodas, the 5-milligram sodas are 35 calories a can. That's not bad.
1: No, not at all. No.
2: And they come in black cherry lime or strawberry watermelon.
1: Yeah, I'm looking at that. It's all over. That Rogan good. Had them all. People have been talking about
2: the,
1: that.
2: The liquor store here near our station that I've been to, I mean, it is a massive amount of different
1: THC drinks.
2: Places that are coming out with these products now.
1: I know.
3: Oh, they have those right down the street.
2: Yeah.
0: Yep.
2: Yeah.
0: I'm getting a lot of email confirmation.
2: Remember,
0: about,
2: like
0: about the place down the street.
2: The Jones Soda. Yeah.
1: Yes.
2: They have now. They have Mary Jones Soda. So
3: what a time
1: Mary
3: to be
1: Jones,
3: alive.
1: Okay. Right.
2: Yeah.
1: It is a great time to be alive.
2: I mean, and some of them are seltzers. I mean, they're you can get the Local. You know,
0: whatever you do, don't try the Jim Jones Soda. Stay the hell away from that.
1: A lot of people are.
2: Oh.
1: There's people waiting in line for that, Tom.
0: Yeah, I know.
2: History jokes.
1: I like it. The Jim Jones Soda, right? That's a funny bit if you know who Jim Jones is. And I hope you do.
2: You
0: know,
2: wow.
0: Yeah, not,
1: Kool-Aid.
0: You
1: it was Kool-Aid, but still, same thing.
0: Yeah. Nah, you're right. It wasn't soda.
1: Either way, I love the Jim Jones Soda. All right. So a guy had bathroom cams, which you shouldn't do that, by the way.
3: Just watch his bear cams.
1: You should
0: stick to bear cams.
1: Stick to bear cams.
0: Yeah.
1: Man who placed cameras in Ocean City, New Jersey bathroom sentence. A Philadelphia man pleaded guilty to placing two hidden cameras in public bathrooms along the Ocean City boardwalk in Ocean City, New Jersey, was sentenced on Monday.
0: How far is Ocean City?
1: Jimmy Casino. No, it's not. Harold Perkins learned he'll serve 5 years of probation. Wow.
2: Yeah, I thought they let him off pretty easy on this.
1: So do I.
2: Well, he got some time served, so I don't know how long he'd been in custody waiting for this, but...
1: Yeah, but even then, the device showed footage of multiple victims, including children, using the restrooms. How the hell did he get only 5 years probation? Yeah. These are public bathrooms on the boardwalk. Yeah, I don't...
3: Yeah, that should be more than probation.
1: Nah, right. He was arrested on June 20th, 2025. Investigators used his license plate reader technology to identify and locate him.
0: It's only 83 miles from Ocean City, New Jersey to Ocean City, Maryland. They're violating. I think there should be at least several hundred miles.
1: Yeah.
0: Yeah. You redundantly name cities.
1: Yeah.
0: There's an Oakland, Nebraska, and an Oakland, Iowa, and they're not nearly far apart enough.
1: Which one's cooler?
3: Nebraska.
1: Nick, you performed in both those places, right?
3: Yeah. Nebraska's.
1: Oakland, California. Yeah. I'm talking about those two. California's definitely the coolest.
0: Oakland, but. Nebraska has a nice golf course. I can't speak for Oakland, Iowa. I'm sure it's a fine
1: Nick can.
3: They have a nice park, too. I would go back to Oakland, Nebraska before going back to Oakland. I was also in Oakland, Iowa. There was like a snowstorm, whatever. But
2: I was going to say, your
1: view. I thought the audience was bad that night in Oakland, Iowa.
3: You know. I don't know if I was in a position to blame the audience for anything.
2: Yeah, your view of some of these towns can be tainted by the reaction.
1: That's why
2: you
1: I ask them
2: stage. So you know, them, right, that's right. It's a very biased view.
3: Oh, I forget the name of the bar there. The bar in Oakland, Nebraska, the cups they had, they're like, they slant. They're probably like a, I don't know, maybe like a 20-degree angle.
1: Okay.
3: So it's odd when you go to like set your cocktail down, it makes you think you're going to like
0: spill
3: it.
0: You're in the Leaning Tower of Pizza?
3: Mm, yeah.
0: Or the Leaning Tower.
3: That place
0: Tower
3: was cool.
0: Though.
3: I forget
0: Oakland.
3: The name of that bar.
0: It's just be called the Leaning Tower.
1: This creep drove the whole way from Philadelphia, put these up, and then came back to get them, you know, to have. What a nut job.
2: That is a fetish that I don't I just don't get.
1: Just to watch people just sit down the toilet and crap?
2: Yeah.
1: Well, yeah. It must be the situation where...
2: it's a voyeurism thing.
1: Yeah, maybe they want to see people... Maybe it's not even about the bathroom part. It's about they know some pants are coming off eventually. And maybe... I don't know, Puss.
2: But yeah. That's not a sexy pants are coming off.
1: No, but in a beach bathroom right off the boardwalk, there's a lot of swimmers coming in.
2: Okay,
1: and
2: maybe.
1: They might be changing their bathing suits.
2: But still, what they do...
1: I'm trying to get ahead of a freak.
0: Does it say anything about looking at bear cams as gateway to this sort of behavior?
1: Yeah. No, I don't think... Unless you place the bear cams against somebody else's, you know...
0: Yeah, I got no desire to look at bathroom cam, but I can watch bear cam all day.
1: Well... Did the bears consent? I don't think so.
2: But they're in public. They don't have an expectation of privacy.
1: That's true. That's true.
0: They're in a damn national park.
2: Them's the laws.
3: I think you should have an expectation of privacy in any bathroom.
2: Yeah.
1: Yes, you should.
2: But if you're just waiting around in a river trying to catch a salmon,
1: right.
0: No.
2: You don't have an expectation of privacy.
0: You should know by all the people on the viewing platform about 20 yards away from you.
1: I was on the toilet and I...
0: Waved to the camera?
1: No, I was just in the toilet. I had my phone on the... I was taking a... And my daughter had FaceTimed me, so I FaceTimed her back real quick, so that might have been important. And I see my face on camera. I'm just talking to her, but I'm not grunting or anything like that. But she sees by the angle, and like the head, she goes, "Are you in the bathroom?" I said, "Yeah." She goes,
0: "Call
1: me back."
0: Yeah. Wow. It's bad enough just talking to them while you're on the toilet. Don't FaceTime them.
1: I know. So I said, "I'll call you back." It is a joke, kind of, but I wasn't like that. You know?
3: Yeah, I'm on the toilet.
1: Dad, you're on the toilet? No.
0: I'm in the middle of bearing down. No.
2: That one, I'm on her side. Oh, Dad.
1: Yeah, I did as a joke.
2: Come on.
1: Well, I called you back when I shaved my balls once.
2: Called me back. You didn't answer in the middle of it.
1: But I called you while I shaved my balls.
2: No.
1: But that was before FaceTime, too.
2: Yeah, you did not answer my call while you were trimming your sack.
0: And right.
2: Then you called me back.
0: You don't want FaceTime in that instance.
2: God,
1: You ball want time.
0: Ball time.
2: Yeah. Oh, I don't want any of it.
0: Yeah.
1: Ball time.
2: I don't want any of that. None of it.
0: All right. I wanted to come up. The icon ball cam.
1: Time.
0: And then I'm going to answer it.
1: All right, call me during the break.
0: You never ball time.
1: You'll get ball cam.
2: Just put the phone on the floor right underneath him while he's trimming.
1: Ball cam right now.
0: That's how you do it.
1: I can whip my nuts out. I'm at home, man. Nobody's going to complain. Except for you guys.
2: I'll complain.
1: All right, call back.
0: Can we ball time on the text?
1: Sure.
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7: 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It's a Lincoln's Pure Rock Alternative, 104.1 The Blaze. Former Nebraska wrestler A.J. Ferrari has been arrested by the Douglas County Sheriff's Office after a follow-up on an arrest warrant issued out of Lancaster County. Ferrari was arrested on Tuesday coming out of a home near Bennington. He was taken into custody for third-degree domestic violence, first-degree false imprisonment, third-degree assault by strangulation, suffocation of a pregnant woman. More of this story can be found up at KFORnow.com. A Lincoln man accused of selling synthetic cannabis that led to a fatal overdose in Lincoln last November made a court appearance for the first time on Tuesday. Court records show 32-year-old Tyree Jones of Lincoln was charged in Lancaster County Court with felony delivery of a controlled substance. Last November 8th, Lincoln Fire and Rescue, along with Lincoln Police, responded to a medical call in an apartment in the area of 70th and Holdridge, where a woman reported that her 47-year-old boyfriend was unresponsive and not breathing, and when crews arrived, the man was deceased. The county attorney had ordered an autopsy and toxicology analysis and to determine the victim's cause of death, where that was later determined to be acute toxicity. And the Lincoln Salt Dogs won the first game of a doubleheader 6-5 over Gary's South Shore Tuesday night before the Railcats bounced back to beat the Salt Dogs 6-1. 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I'm Jeff Moats on 104.1 The Blaze.
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2: All right, Tyler, Puss, I sent you the link to the Bear Cam, because I actually am getting a lot of requests. 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
3: Well, not from your Puss, so it doesn't really matter.
2: Well, I want you to put it up on Twitter, and I want Puss to put it up on our
3: Can do Twitter, too.
2: On our Facebook page.
3: I would have, I don't time right a second, but I'll put it up.
4: Yeah, if you're expecting him to put it up on Twitter, you will be sorely mistaken.
3: No, I push stuff up on Twitter sometimes.
4: Yeah, but stuff that you think is cool.
3: Puss takes care of that. So.
14: I do like this, and not more than just to annoy Tyler.
3: A friend of mine, my friend Carla, who's listening to us in Ocean City, Maryland, sent me a picture of a drink, a high-dose 10-milligram canned cocktail, zero calories.
4: Yeah?
3: It's called Nowadays.
4: I've had some of those.
3: The Nowadays?
4: Mm-hmm.
14: Do they spell days, D-A-Z-E?
3: No, they don't. They should, though.
2: Yeah.
14: I'm glad they don't.
3: I'm glad they don't, too. They spell it the normal way, right. Zero, that's zero. That's 10 milligram.
2: Did you send it from a camera? From a bathroom in Ocean City, Maryland?
3: No.
2: or is that exclusive to New Jersey?
3: Creed. It must be exclusive to New Jersey, right, exactly. So I got this, all this yesterday. Everybody's curious about people's wages. Everybody always is about what stuff gets paid. And this is stuff.
2: But we're all trained to not ask.
3: Ask in person, right.
2: Unless you're a kid, nobody asks you, how much do you make?
3: There are still people that walk up to people and say that to them.
2: Yeah.
3: You know? I think it's the worst thing you can do if you know somebody really, really well and you say, hey, you could tell them. You could ask them.
2: Yeah.
3: But, I mean, even then, it's got to be really, really well.
2: That's the only people I impart that information to.
3: But even then, it's got to be really, really well. And I would never ask. When's the last time you asked anybody what they got paid?
4: Never.
3: People are just curious nowadays because this person does this for a living. This person does this for a living. What's that pay? You don't say that.
2: If that's the case, I kind of look it up. Like I'm curious what a commercial pilot makes.
3: Well, commercial pilots is listed. It's up there, right?
2: You can look up what does a radio personality make, but that's all over the board. Salaries are all over the board in every walk of life.
14: Well, when I was doing stand up, people would ask.
3: I can't
14: more
3: believe
14: often
3: would ask
14: than any
3: that.
14: Other job I've had.
3: Yeah.
14: What do you get paid for that?
3: It's funny. I never asked anybody. That was just, a local guy trying to make it, traveling the circuit a little bit, featuring, not really headlining. But when somebody is famous, I ask Colleen, what do they want for the weekend? That's who I care about. Anybody else is none of my business.
14: I've seen that list. It's interesting.
3: It's a crazy list because famous people make a lot of money on the weekend at the Funny Bone, and they make a lot of money sometimes.
14: Yeah.
3: A lot. And you go, wow. But I've never asked anybody, like on your level, Nick. Yeah. I've never asked anybody.
4: Nick doesn't have a level anymore.
3: He doesn't. A lot of our friends that were just coming through town, even some of the headliners that weren't really famous, I never asked them.
14: Making more than I did when I was at the pharmacy, but that was a very low bar.
3: Okay.
2: Yeah, well, right. Cable guy shouted out what he was making for one show when we.
3: When he walked on the stage.
2: Inquired. Right. And then I think one time Lewis Black was in here and we looked at one of those celebrity net worth things and asked the validity of those. And he goes, that's actually pretty close.
14: Pretty close.
3: Yeah.
14: I think when I was really, before everything, when it was going well, before I wore out my welcome everywhere, it was like, I would between the morning job and stand up, it was about 50 a year.
3: Oh, see, I never asked you that, Nick. And you said that out loud to people that I wouldn't even know. Okay.
4: I guess
3: I know you're hustling. I know you're working a lot.
4: The last time I asked somebody.
14: When license plates were really selling.
3: Yeah.
2: Yeah.
4: I realized.
2: Somebody sent a photo of one of your license plates the other day on
4: an
2: email.
4: Yeah.
14: They're still out in the wild.
2: Yeah. Yeah.
4: No, I think.
3: Like I said, people listening to the show thought we would know that. I never asked you. It's none of my business.
2: No.
4: When my daughter got her first job here this year, I asked her, "What are you making?"
3: Well, of course,
4: And then I went, hey, "You're making three times as much as I made at my first job."
14: Oh, I didn't even remember what I got paid at my first job. I just knew it was enough for like a Limp Bizkit CD and some Taco Bell.
2: Right, and when you're not making dick, you're more likely to spill that.
4: Oh yeah,
2: And I'll talk about salaries of the past.
4: She's working at a fast food place and making pretty good money and just got promoted.
3: I think I've only told, Todd.
2: What is the minimum wage?
3: Todd, my dad, I had one really good friend that was doing, I told him once. And then I told my ex and my new girlfriend.

0: and talking on the mic twice an hour and walking out with, I don't know, a couple $100. He said, are you kidding me? Jesus Christ, you kidding me? I said, yeah, it was $200. I sat there and drank beer. Right. It's a good gig if you can get it.
1: Yeah.
2: I had to paint half a house to get that back in the day.
0: Damn right he did.
2: God damn it.
0: But he didn't bitch when he drank the beer and ate the wings for free.
1: No.
0: All right.
1: No, he didn't.
0: Or bang the hookers, did he? No.
2: Three times.
0: No. Did you, Dad?
1: The great gig was that whole heckling.
0: Whole heckling. Well, yeah, they probably paid pretty good for that, right? Yeah.
1: There was once Gary and I did it, and there was like a comma in the check for each of us. I'm like,
0: wow.
1: This is nuts.
0: A comma?
3: Really? Yeah.
1: But that's a one-off. Like, if you can sustain that, you're like...
0: Not a dot, not a period, a comma.
4: Right. Is that also like 6 hours of your day, though?
0: Yeah, but $1,000.
1: We're just having cocktails and telling people they look fat and dumb. Like, like it's not a bad gig.
4: It's pretty much what you did at the last golf tournament, except you made them give them your information so you could sell you insurance.
3: Right. Just to save our marketing people a little time here, it'll cost you more than $200 for Tyler and I to drink a pitcher of beer at your place because now there's a flight involved.
0: There's a flight involved, right. Yeah.
4: But not for me.
3: Yeah.
0: These are cruise ship employees. And I saw somebody on the cruise ship the other day talking, just a guy working on the cruise ship. He was a regular worker. And while the cruise is out, they work 7 days a week while the cruise is out because they can't, there's not enough time for people to take any time off, and they sign contracts. So, but when they get off the cruise, if they don't go hop on another boat, they're off a month. They can do whatever they want. So they're probably still under contract. But in this case, crew members receive free food, accommodation, medical coverage for the duration of their contracts. And many source countries exempt overseas maritime earnings from income tax. So you're talking about.
3: Are these people full time?
0: Cruise ship captains. Well, they keep going back out. Yeah, they probably are full time.
3: Yeah.
0: But they got times off the boat, too, so I'm not sure if they get paid during those times.
3: But I wonder cruise if that's full of a lot of seasonal workers other than the captain and the crew.
0: Well, no, they're crews are 24/7.
3: Yeah,
0: Todd,
3: you're right.
0: You know? And also 24/7, 12. Is that 12 months?
3: Yeah.
0: Cruise captains typically earn between $12,000 and $25,000 a month. 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Now, some of that lower ones, the 12, the 25, doesn't sound like a lot
4: of
0: money.
4: That's not much.
0: It's not, but if you don't have a house you're paying for.
3: You got no bills.
0: And you got no food, no booze. I shouldn't say that. Yeah. No food and your accommodations. It's not much, Push, you're right, but... It's a good job for somebody young who wants to go out there and do that.
4: But you need to be working
0: all the time,
4: 10 months a year to
0: bring the money in. But you also have no bills.
4: Yeah.
0: If you don't have a place you're keeping, if you're not paying rent anywhere.
3: Yeah. If you're on the ship 10 months a year, you probably don't even own a car.
0: No. So that's true too.
3: No car, no home, no insurance for either one of those, and all your utilities are paid for. All your food is paid for.
4: If that's a contract work, though, wouldn't you have to kind of have some place to fall back on
3: Suppose you have to have a whole base.
0: If you got
3: fired.
4: Yeah. Or if you just didn't get picked up for a next ship when you got off of the last one. Yeah, I mean.
0: I guarantee we're talking to somebody that knows somebody really well or has done this and can answer some of our questions about that.
4: Seems like a risky, kind of iffy way to go, you know?
0: Well, I remember I got out of college. My buddy got out of college.
3: People make careers out of that? I think
0: Oh, yeah. Yeah.
1: Probably. I bet that's a whole Pursers lifestyle.
0: And, yeah. And we all saw Love Boat. Those guys make careers, right? I knew a guy. I met a guy. Listen to this career. This dude was a bartender in Ocean City, New Jersey. Excuse me, Maryland.
3: Maryland. A good one.
0: And yeah.
3: Good and Ocean City.
0: He was probably around 55, and he works the season up there at this cool bar. From like probably May to like end of September, all of May and end of September, and then as soon as that's over,
1: Wind & Fire song?
0: Then he flies to Puerto Rico and works the rest of the year down there.
4: Mm-hmm.
0: Every year, yeah. And yeah. But, you know, bartenders in places like that, they pull in some cash.
1: Because you have a family.
3: Yeah.
0: No, his daughter's raised, so it's like one of those kind of guys. The daughter's raised. Yeah. Right. He's not bailing on
1: his family.
0: That'd
1: be tough if you had a family.
0: Oh, yeah,

0: Yeah, well, he was, like you said, he's 55, so his daughter was
1: raised. How many months a year is he in Ocean City?
0: Probably 5 months.
1: And yeah. What does he do the other 7?
0: Then he's in Puerto Rico.
2: No. Yeah. Same gig in a different
0: beach. Yeah, well, same gig, different beach.
1: I see that at a lot of ski places.
0: Yeah.
1: You know, like there will be people from New Zealand and Australia that come up and work ski resorts during their summer, and then they go back to their home during the winter.
0: I think you're a young person or an older person, in that case, the bar situation. What a great gig. Yeah. While you can, man.
1: My fishing guide over last week was a 31-year-old female, a high school teacher, high school biology teacher at Kenai High. And that she was a fishing guide in the off season. And
0: what she looked like?
1: She was cute.
0: Okay.
1: Yeah. Young, she was one of those avid outdoors people. Yeah. You know, she and her husband liked to hunt and trap. They were totally
0: talking watch.
1: Yeah. You know. Totally Alaska.
3: That's what you'd prefer to. Yeah. Like I say, every time we went out on those whitewater rafting trips, those guys in the summer they run the boats, and in the winter they're up on the ski hill.
0: Right.
3: And that's just their. And that most of them were living in, like, you know, camper vans and minimal stuff.
1: Oh, I bet you there are a lot of people who do the whitewater rafting in the summer and the skiing in the winter.
0: I wonder if there are two captains, though, on these boats. That's what I'm curious about because the boat, like you said, Puss, sometimes moving the whole time. And a captain can't stay up awake 24 hours.
1: Yeah, you would think.
3: Well, there's a first mate.
0: Yeah, there are guys who can drive that thing till you get down.
3: Yeah, I think the very definition of being a captain is you're the only one.
1: I would assume they have
0: the same. True, and you also get to go have dinner with people when they want you to, right?
3: But just before the ship
1: probably
3: sinks.
1: Probably have similar rules as an airline captain would.
0: Right.
1: You know, you can only be in the air so many hours, or you can only be behind the
3: The wheel?
1: The big steering wheel.
0: I do think the people that clean your rooms get ripped off, though. $1,200 to $2,200 a month. That ain't dick, man.
1: Oh,
0: and you're cleaning.
1: And I forgot to do this while I was on vacation, and I always have it in the back of my mind, but I didn't have any cash at the time. There was an envelope out in front of the TV, and you know, to tip your. I always forget
0: when I remember.
1: And if anybody deserves a tip, it's probably housekeeping, and I don't do it often enough.
0: No, I don't either. I forget, to be honest with you.
1: That and you're sick of tipping everywhere else. So, and you're not used. I'm not used to tipping. Once in a while, I will do it. But I've not become accustomed to tipping the housekeeping.
3: Well, in some of the places, like one of the ones we stayed in this vacation, it said right there, we only come every other day. Like, they're cutting back. You don't... They don't come in every day and clean up.
1: I don't mind that either.
3: No, I don't either.
1: I like to come home to a messy bed. And nobody's dicked with
0: you had me. You only come every other day.
1: Yeah.
0: All right. I can actually say that. You have to bleep that. Right. You had me at that. Okay. Which is about right for a single guy. None of us are single. You know? No, a single guy, it's every day, right? Okay. Yeah. Usually. Show up. Let's say show up.
1: You were most recently single. You tell us.
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1: Every day.
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11: This is from some psychology newsletter. Get it, an expert. Dr. Martin Anthony, expert on phobias and anxiety, say that fears of creepy, crawly animals like snakes and spiders and mice are particularly common.
12: Oh, yeah.
13: Yeah, I'm not like freak out scared of snakes, but I don't if somebody said, here, hold on to this snake, I'd say, nah, it's okay.
12: I'm not holding the snake either, but it don't freak me out. Rats freak me out. I've talked
13: so about that. Creeped out by snakes.
11: I don't think that would count as a phobia.
13: No, I don't lose my crap over a snake, but I'd rather not be around them given the choice.
11: And then he says there's three known pathways to developing the phobia. This is how you got it in the first place. One, a traumatic experience. The other one is a learned phobia from observing others' fears and developing a learned fear through what people tell you.
13: Yeah.
12: What was that fear you should tell people, Todd? I had a fear of clowns. Remember that back in the day?
11: Oh, yeah.
12: Which was a joke.
11: Because a clown killed my dad. But it's not as funny now that it's gone.
12: I know. It was. You told that story all the time. You told people I have a fear of clowns because the clown killed my dad.
14: That was something else what happened.

0: Clown.
1: That would be a traumatic experience.
2: We do still still tell people that you like to look at other guys' dinks at the urinal.
3: Yeah, I know that.
1: The only way to, one of the ways to get rid of that is called exposure therapy, involving gradual exposures to what you're afraid of. That remains the most effective treatment. And then VR, virtual reality.
3: Here's the deal, though. I don't want to be exposed to things, because I don't really run into snakes. Well, snakes don't bother me. Rats. I don't want to see a snake in my house.
1: Well,
3: either,
1: here's a good example.
3: I don't run into these things, so I don't want to get over the fear.
1: You probably need to get rid of their phobias. Like
3: yeah.
1: People who don't they have a fear of flying.
3: Oh yeah, that's a big one.
1: Yeah.
3: Right.
1: So and let's say you got to fly for business or something. Yeah. Virtual reality can offer more opportunities to try to exposure therapy in specific situations. Flying in a virtual airplane. Like, I suppose the other way would be just to go up in a little airplane a couple of times a week. But you know, who could do that? But if you could do it virtually, maybe it reduces your phobia a little bit.
3: Wasn't there a company that got rid of a guy? You could sign up for, it cost a few bucks, but you just flew and made jets. You did 5 flights in one day, full size jets and everything. Yeah.
2: Yeah, I think I remember
3: we talked about that.
2: Yeah.
1: That guy. That's all he did was fly.
2: But I think it was under the care of like a therapist.
3: Yeah. You sit with a therapist, you fly 5 or 6 times that day. It costs you money, but that's what you do.
1: And it gets rid of your fear of flying?
3: Well, it starts it. Because
2: hopefully.
3: You're flying all day long on a jet all day, you know. Takeoffs, landings, flying to different cities. That's how they did that.
1: Women have higher reported phobia levels, but at some levels. But some research suggests men may be underreporting their fears, so they don't think we're pussies.
2: Hey,
0: that's sad.
1: 19.2. I transposed that. A million Americans suffer from phobias. Spider snakes, heights, and flying are the most common ones. Omphalophobia. I think I'm pronouncing omphalophobia. And you know what omphalophobia is?
3: No.
1: Fear of the belly button.
3: Well, that's just weird, man.
0: When do you go to the beach? You have one.
3: What about the beach?
1: Man? Yeah, I don't know how you develop that.
0: Every time you get out of the shower, you're just like, ah!
1: How about papaphobia? Anybody have the papaphobia? Or know what the hell
3: chubby.
1: That is?
3: Yeah.
1: No? Fear of the head of the Catholic Church.
2: Oh,
3: the Pope, yeah. Well, you should be afraid of the church. Yeah.
1: Ephebophobia is the fear of teenagers or young people. And phagophobia. Anybody? Phago.
0: Don't go see the ICP.
3: Is it pronounced phago?
1: Phagophobia. I'm pronouncing it that way. Or phagophobia.
3: P-H-A?
1: P-H-A-G-O.
3: That's phagophobia.
1: Yeah. That's how I'm pronouncing that. I'm not making this up.
3: Well, it's not the fear of homosexuals,
1: it's the fear of swallowing.
0: That's fairly common.
2: But if you can't
3: swallowing at all?
2: Anything, die.
3: Even your saliva? Nothing. You can't swallow? Yeah.
2: You walk around with a feeding tube in your nose every day?
3: That wasn't going to last for long.
1: No, it can't. Yeah. Turophobia. Anybody have an idea? We discussed it earlier today.
0: Fear of fast cars.
1: No, you're close. Well, actually, you're not. Turophobia is the fear of cheese.
2: Oh, that's not a life I want to live.
0: That sucks. No,
1: you've probably seen a fat guy wearing some cheese on his head coming at you. That could
3: from
1: be
3: behind.
1: Traumatic
2: those
1: experience.
2: People don't go to Packers games.
1: I guarantee you we've got a lot of people in the audience who have nomophobia. N-O-M-E. Nomo. Nomophobia. That is fear. Any guess?
3: Nomo? Is that anything to do with the saying?
1: And it would be something modern. This has to do with today's technology.
3: Phones.
1: Yeah, fear of being without your phone.
3: Got it.
2: Yeah.
0: It does feel weird when you're without your phone.
1: It kind of does.
3: Yeah, people are starting to get that way.
1: But I'm not afraid of it, but it just kind of feels weird.
3: Yeah.
1: Like, you know, sometimes you leave your phone in the car.
3: I know.
1: Phone in the car.
3: Everybody's like that.
1: What am I going
2: to
1: do?
2: Like we mentioned, think about all those people that had to walk into Taylor and Travis's wedding without their phone.
3: Yeah. Right.
2: You know? Right. I'm not afraid of it, but it feels weird.
3: It would feel weird.
1: Do you think some people have been asked to give up their phones at a comedy show, a concert, or some kind of public event and said, no, I can't do that, and walked out?
3: Yes.
2: Yeah.
1: I believe it too.
2: Yeah. Right.
3: It would be nice not to be in a place. I've never been in a place like that, but to be in a place like that would be kind of nice because everybody would just be engaging people like the old days, you know?
2: Well, I mean, that's kind of the... the point behind a lot of these bands that are making you put your phones away. Right. It's like, look, be in the moment.
3: Yeah.
2: Just enjoy the show and be in the moment.
3: There's a bar in New York City somewhere. I read an article a couple weeks back that is doing that at the bar. And younger people are starting to show up at the bar, people in their 20s and 30s, and hang. And they can't, the phone, if you have to have your phone, you get out of that bag and you have to go outside. But while you're in the place, no phones. And people are starting to gather and talk.
1: Do they
3: and drink.
1: Like it?
3: Yes.
1: Sure.
3: People are still, well, New York's a huge town, so they're going to find people that are really going to dig it, you know?
2: You have to force that.
1: John says
3: you have to force it, right?
1: If you remember Sheila from Shameless, that was Joan Cusack's
2: character. Oh, yeah.
1: She was doing the VR thing to help her with her agoraphobia, which is that's a fear of
3: leaving the house.
2: Outdoors.
1: People
2: leaving
1: socializing,
2: leaving
1: right?
2: I thought it was leaving the house. Yeah, it's leaving the house.
3: The outdoors.
1: Yeah, she was virtually walking around a grocery store.
3: Yeah.
1: Yeah, I think that's just fear of being out in public.
3: Yeah, it's you're in the house. You don't want to leave the house, yeah. Jennifer checking in. Says some of all those cruise ship people, a lot of them work on tips too, so that might help a little bit get their salary up there, you know.
1: Yeah, but you know, a lot of, well, I suppose that would be an American-based cruise,
3: right?
1: Or with a lot of Americans, because a lot of Euros aren't used to that culture. They don't come. From
3: oh, that's
1: the,
3: true.
1: Yeah. The
3: that's
1: tipping
3: true,
1: culture.
3: But they have an American cruise, you know. But no, I wouldn't want to be on that.
2: No, and I hesitate to, you know, look, you're whatever you're afraid of, that's fine. But if right. you're afraid of belly buttons.
3: Yeah, I don't care.
2: Be an adult.
3: Be an adult.
2: Just stop it.
3: Right.
2: Some of these things
3: just stop.
2: Some of these things are just.
3: I'm with you on that.
2: So irrational.
3: I'd be a bad therapist. Yeah, just get out of here. Get out of here.
2: Doc, I'm afraid of my belly button. Yeah. Shut up.
0: No.
2: Be an adult.
1: Unless don't you look were at violently it. Raped by a prominent belly button.
2: I don't know.
3: Have to be an Audi. Have to be an Audi then. It's going to rape you.
1: I don't know how a belly button would cause you trauma, but I'm sure somebody's got a story.
3: Maybe seeing it hit your forehead, you know?
0: It's that like cause you. You had an umbilical cord wrapped around your neck when you were a baby and you just. Yeah.
1: In high school.
0: Stuck with you.
1: Went to school with
3: that
1: a
3: could be it.
1: Woman who was afraid of elbows. So we would all run around.
3: Okay, just get out of here.
1: Flinging our elbows at her. So, you know, they did the exposure therapy.
3: Well, how about a short sleeve shirt? She must have lost it everywhere she walked, man.
2: Yeah.
1: Yeah, I don't know how you could live with that one.
2: You never
0: I don't
2: go
0: understand
2: to a basketball
0: being
2: game.
0: Afraid of a body part that you most likely have.
3: Right.
2: Yeah. Seriously, though, it's true. Yeah. Be an adult. Shut up about your fear of elbows.
0: I get if somebody's arms are cut off just above the elbow and they're afraid of elbows.
3: Right. Oh, because they don't have them.
0: Right.
3: Yeah.
0: You think if
3: that'd
0: you're walking around with elbows, afraid, you can get used to it. Be like, hey, maybe this is okay. It helps my arm bend.
1: Yeah. Speaking of arm bends, I was thinking of a way.
3: No, arm bend.
1: No, arm bend. You know how the...
3: same.
1: The soccer referees have the cards in their shoulder. So their shoulders look bigger.
3: Yeah.
1: Maybe Cleek could devise a way to hold his... He could put penalty flags around his biceps.
2: Oh,
3: they got to be handy, man.
1: No, you would just put a little Velcro on them, and then you rip them off your bicep and throw the flag.
2: Well, yeah, like the guys, you don't see it much anymore, but guys used to wear the little tiny sweatbands underneath their bicep, which was totally just to make the bicep look a little bigger.
3: That's what that was.
2: Yeah.
3: You don't see those much anymore.
1: No.
2: Same concept.
1: Yeah, but they did absolutely nothing except, you know, that was just battle gear.
2: Yeah. That was just to make your bicep look a little bigger.
1: Just to make you look badass.
3: Every time you say, Cleet, we want some football. Don't we want some football? Listen to this story, Nick. You would have loved this. This actually, Adam Shepard reported this. We can wrap it up the show with this. He reported this a couple of days ago. Imagine if this would have happened. This involves two people you hate completely. A team you hate and a coach you hate. Per Seth Wickersham, when Bill Belichick and the Patriots divorced in 2024, Sean Payton considered presenting the Broncos owner Greg Penner with a proposal for the ages. Hire Belichick as a head coach until he reaches his 15 wins to break Shula's career, a record of 347. Payton would temporarily step down to assistant head coach and run the offense, then move back when Belichick became the all-time leader. In the end, it was too complicated and maybe too fanciful. You imagine that would have happened? You'd have lost your mind.
0: Yeah, with the Broncos?
3: You'd have been with the Broncos, and just to get 15 wins, win, and then would have stepped down.
2: And he celebrates by banging a 24-year-old.
3: And he would have banged a 24-year-old. And that's and that pissed you off even more, that's the 24-year-old. That
0: grody bastard.
3: Listen to the podcast. And if you are in one of those leftover soccer cities, we did a story earlier. Puss looked up all the...
1: You mean countries?
3: Yeah, you're right. All the countries are listening to the show.
1: We're talking about soccer teams in terms of countries. Yeah. And you know what? I saved this story specifically for Nick, but we never got to the Pringles new potato-based hot dog bun. So remind me.
0: Interesting.
1: I'll leave the tab up, and we'll try to do it tomorrow.
0: Wonder if they're sold in a can. Yeah. I've got this bear camera. Looks like the fish are starting to jump on here, too. So I think this bear's
3: about to get one. We're out of here. See you tomorrow. No way he's going to be here.
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You're listening to Lex. Today, we've got to give you some free tickets to go see Corrosion of Conformity at the Bourbon. 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

104.1 The Blaze. It has been 4 years since anyone has heard Bon Jovi play live, and that is because John Bon Jovi had vocal cord surgery around 4 years ago and hasn't really been able to sing since. But last night, the band made their premiere back to live performing at Madison Square Garden. They played an entire full set, 21 songs, and it is the beginning of a night stand at the Garden. So very, very cool. John Bon Jovi said, "I haven't heard the roar of a crowd in 4 years, and I didn't know if I would remember what that was going to feel like. However, from what I've seen online, the crowd, very, very impressed. Said that he sounded stronger than he did a few years ago back when they were touring. And that his vocal cords seem to be doing much better. So, yay for Bon Jovi. And I want to go see Bon Jovi in New York. 104.1 The Blaze.

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You know, I was just saying last break, talking about John Bon Jovi and Bon Jovi's return to performing live. I would love to go see Bon Jovi in New York. 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If you didn't know, we have this going on right now. 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You don't even have to go to a rock show. You like country? 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Sure. Just let us know. 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Your next one, like I said, is coming up at noon with Animal, so stick around. 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

Ice Nine kills with twisting the knife on 104.1 The Blaze. We are going to give away some tickets for you to go see Corrosion of Conformity at the Bourbon July 22nd. And Crowbot will be there as well. So you can see Corrosion of Conformity and Crowbot. And you have two spots on the Blaze guest list up for grabs. All you got to do is email me right now, Lex, L-E-X, at KIBZ.com. I want you to put Corrosion or Conformity or something like that in the subject line so I know what you're emailing me about. And I want you to tell me your favorite summer snack. For some of you, it may be a drink. That is fine, too. No right or wrong answer. However, for me, I love a s'more, man. It's not even the whole s'more. I really just love burning a marshmallow in a fire and eating it. That's my favorite. That's all you have to do to tell me to win two spots on the guest list to go to the Bourbon and see Corrosion of Conformity and Crowbot on 104.1 The Blaze. 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

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Did you guys see the video of the Waymo on 4th of July? If you don't know what a Waymo is, it is one of those self-driving cars. Like, that, it's an Uber, so it takes people places, but there's no driver in the vehicle. It's completely automated. They're terrifying. I still stand by the fact I would never go on one. And this is why. I saw a video from the 4th of July where there's two people in the back of a Waymo, and someone had run out in front of the Waymo in an intersection. It was stopped, but they ran out in front of it, lit a firework, and the Waymo just started driving right over the top of the firework as it was going off. Which, one, why did a human go light a firework directly in front of a car? I mean, it was right in front of the car in the intersection. They were being rude. But two, why would the Waymo not be able to see that and just drive straight over it? The passengers were terrified, and I was terrified for them just watching it. 104.1 The Blaze, you're listening to Lex.

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It is the end of my show. I am taking off for the day, but don't go anywhere because Animal is coming up right at the noon hour to give you your next keyword for Choose Your Concert Contest. 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So again, stick around till noon and Animal will give you that next keyword. That's what you need to get qualified for that prize. Also, if you want to go see Corrosion of Conformity at the Bourbon on the 22nd of July, then you have got to email me at lex@kibz.com. Corrosion or Conformity in the subject line and tell me your favorite summer snack or drink. Either one I will take. And that will get you your chance with two spots on the Blaze guest list to go see Corrosion of Conformity and Crowbot at the Bourbon. You have a great rest of your Wednesday. I will see you tomorrow morning. 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

I sure would like to put you on a plane and get you a hotel and tickets to the show you want to see. You pick the concerts. It's Choose Your Concert, and you pick the show here in the continental United States, and, well, we'll take care of everything else. Ha-ha! How freaking cool is that? All right, your keyword for the noon hour is rock. It's a great word. Rock. Because, I mean, you don't have to pick a rock show. You could pick EDM. You could pick a country show. It's up to you. You pick the show. I'm not going through all of the options. Rock is your word. 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You can also do the text to win number, which is on the same page. And then you can just keep that in your phone as the text to win. And then you just only send the word. Rock is your word for the noon hour. Okay. Away we go. Hi. Great to be with you. Animal and hump day. Oh, yes, it is hump day. We have a birthday. We got a couple of things to note in history and, well, your emails too. Question of the day. We'll get into it all. 3 days grace on the blaze.

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I feel like I kind of took you on just a little mini vacation there with a track out of the Blaze Library. Amber from 311. Those of you going to the 311 show or want to go to said 311 show, it's happening at Stir Cove. 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It's under our events page. We'll get into the Blaze Rock Buzz next hour. Today, by the way, is National Be a Kid Again Day, which I get to do every freaking day. You can feel the smile. I know you can feel that smile on my face because I get to do the thing that I wanted to do since I was a little kid, and I get to do it every day. Be on the radio. That's all I ever wanted to do. Yeah, I know. I hit the job lottery. There it is. I think all of us hit like a lottery at some point in our life. It could be your job lottery. It could be the kid lottery. It could be the spouse lottery. I hit the job lottery. And then I'd have to say I hit the kid lottery next. But, you know, that's kind of my own doing. You know what I mean? Yeah, we're not going to get into anything else. All right, Rise Against on the Blaze. It kills me now.

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1: 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Alamolipine? 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I said, well, you know, just read it. 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

0: Sublime on 104.1 The Blaze. Our question of the day yesterday. Oh, man, what a hit. Everybody's in on this one, I feel like. What is a habit that you've broken? Oh, I mean, where do I begin? We'll start with Todd. Todd's last cigarette, his habit that he broke was smoking. His last cigarette was December 4th of 2014. He actually remembers the day he had his last cigarette. Alvaro, I broke the habit of smoking 30 years ago and didn't have a smoke since. Thanks, Alvaro. There's a lot of people, actually. Smoking is, by the way, the number one response. A habit that you've broken. Whatever you want to call it, a good habit, bad habit, whatever it was, you broke it, though. Nice work. We'll get into more of these emails, and you can still play along with us. Animal@KIBZ.com. Oh, turn it up. It's President. This is Doom Loop on The Blaze.
1: There is no satisfactory explanation of time. Why? Because it doesn't really exist.

0: Faith No More on 104.1 The Blaze. We have Lincoln Man on the show today. Thank you, Kath. We'll just say Kath. Kath helps us out with Lincoln Man on the show today. We'll have that much later. And also, we have a birthday. One thing for the UFO people.
1: Unidentified flying objects.
0: Pretty big date in history when it comes to UFOs. All right. What do we got? Pretty cool. I can say I do love my, there are days that I come in and I don't want to open my email because it's usually nothing fun. But today I got an email from Chad from Nickelback. I got to tell you, a little excited. He's talking about the new song, which I can't really talk about, but he sent us each our own little liners that we get to play, and that was very cool of him. He's a good dude. He actually really is. You can think whatever you want of Nickelback, but they are from a small town in Canada, and they're small town kids, you know, who made it big. It's pretty cool. Our friends from Ohio, that'd be Beartooth. They'll be here in a couple of months playing at the Steelhouse.

0: 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A chance to win two tickets to any major U.S. concert of your choosing.
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Lincoln Park on 104.1 The Blaze. Our birthday today, Beck David Hansen, born Beck David Campbell. But you would all just know him as Beck. Yes, born July 8th, 1970, known mononymously, and I did have to practice that word, mononymously, as Beck. American singer, songwriter, record producer, of course, experimental and lo-fi style. Born and raised in Los Angeles, gravitated towards hip-hop and folk in his teens, performing locally at coffee houses and clubs. Moved to New York City in 89, part of the anti-folk movement in the city. And then went back to Los Angeles, a little back and forth on the coast there. So we'll give a little birthday shout-out and a track.

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Metallica. It's Metallica, man. Those of you that are traveling down to see Evanescence, they're playing this Sunday down in Kansas City at that new Morton Amphitheater. It is a really cool venue. It is brand new, and I will warn you, the price of beverages, those of you who do enjoy adult beverages, beers are about $20, but it's a 24-ounce beer. Mixed drinks, they're going to get you hard on that one. That's about a $32 double shot drink. Mixed drink. I'm just giving you a heads up. Not encouraging drinking. I'm just telling you prices because I feel like sticker shock is a real thing, you know, when you go out anymore. FYI. Evanescence, who will you follow on the Blaze?

Red Hot Chili Peppers on the blaze. Autumn sent me an email, animal@kibz.com. Autumn is actually making her way down to the said Evanescence show at the Morton Amphitheater this weekend in just outside of Kansas City. You actually don't even have to get into Kansas City to go to this new amphitheater. And there is a there's a hotel like within walking distance. So it's nice. One note in history. For those of us who lived through the Spice Girls era as parents, or maybe as a kid, Wannabe, the first single from the Spice Girls was released on this date, 1996. I wanna, I can't remember the rest of it. It's probably because it's, I tried to have that part of my memory erased, because I had kids at the time who, girls. Who love the Spice Girls, want to be the Spice Girls. Spice Girls for Halloween, you know it. So yeah, want to be released on this date in history, 1996. Very opposite of the Spice Girls. That would be Taylor Momsen, Pretty Reckless.

0: said would never happen. Oh, with special guest Max Sabbath. 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

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We've always been big supporters of Bring Me the Horizon, at least back to the Sempiternal days. 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Yeah, that's a good way to put it. 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What's a habit that you've broke? We've had a lot of fun with this. Nicole, my bad habit that I broke? Smoking. They've almost all been smoking. Congratulations. Good job. And it's not an easy one to break. Thanks, Nicole. It's Todd and Alvaro and now Nicole. What's a habit that you've broke? They're not all smoking, but a lot of them are.

Shine Down on 104 on the Blaze. The song is called Young Again. It's from 8, and we'll see them live outdoors at the Nebraska State Fair coming up on Saturday night, September 5th. It's going to be a great time. Your Choose Your Concert keyword. You got another one coming up in the 5 o'clock hour. Yep, and it's your chance to pick a concert. Yep, you pick the concert somewhere in the continental United States. We'll get you the tickets, the airfare, and the hotel. Get you all handled. 5 o'clock hour again. Stuff going on this week. You can score tickets from me today. Corrosion of Conformity are making their way back to the Bourbon Theater later this month on the 22nd. And I'll give you a chance to win tickets to that show. Also this week, you could win tickets to the Black Keys, Hailstorm, or even the Papa Roach Fun, where we've got our own Blaze deck to party on. It's going to be a good time. All that. And a bag of chips. And the cool side of the pillow.

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30 Seconds to Mars on a Blaze. Lincoln Man makes the show today due to Kath. Thank you, Kath, for the email, animal@kibz.com. It can be Florida Man. It can be Lincoln Man. It can be Colorado Woman. It can be whatever you want it to be, but you have to find the story and send it to me. Add you into the queue. And yes, Lincoln Man makes this. This is actually kind of a bit of a warning, too. Something that happened here in Lincoln and that they are actively looking for this person. It's later on the show. I don't have time for it right now. What would have been a birthday for Toby Keith today? We lost Toby Keith a couple of years ago. Should have been a cow. Everybody knows who Toby Keith was. I don't have to explain who Toby Keith was. Oklahoma kid. So, yeah, that's one of our birthdays. Next hour, we have a really odd day in history when it comes to music. And I never would have thought of these two musical artists touring together, but they did. That's next hour. Tim Montana, Break Me Down, The Blaze.

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Wet Zombie on the Blaze. Nice job, Heather. Hey, Heather. Heather Wilson picked up 4 home plate seats for the Salt Dogs game tomorrow night. Oh, yeah. Thirsty Thursday, as a matter of fact, too. 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We have tickets for an August game right behind home plate. It could be you taking that walk down the steps. We're going all the way down here. That could be you. You got to go sign up. 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

Everlast on the Blaze. Question of the day. What's a habit that you broke? Rochelle, I stopped drinking pop after the doctor told me there's nothing healthy in them. And I don't even miss it now. I replaced it with wine. A good trade, as she says. Stop drinking pop. Start drinking wine. Well, you know, not all the time. Yeah. James, a habit I broke was smoking cigars. I spent about $1,500 plus a year on cigars. Now I spend that on concerts. Yeah, you know, earplugs are good too. Just trying to help you out there, James, as he probably knows. Earplugs are great, especially when you've been to as many shows as many of us in the Blaze Army have. It's your question of the day, animal at KIBZ.com. Greta Van Fleet.

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Lincoln, Nebraska. 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

Five Finger Death Punch, Eye of the Storm. You know, we throw in some old songs every once in a while. You know, it spices the soup up a little bit. And it's weird when I have something like this come across my timeline and I go, I have to share this because it's so weird to think about these bands touring together. The Monkees. Now, if you don't know who the Monkees were, they were like a pop, they were kind of a put-together pop band back in the 60s. They had a TV show, too. Anyway, the Monkees were like this pop band, and they started a 29-date tour on this day in 1967 with Jimi Hendrix, not a pop guy. So Jimi Hendrix is the support act for the Monkees on this tour that started on this day in 1967. Jimmy was dropped after 6 shows after being told his act was not suitable for the Monkees' audience. So I don't know if that was put together because, you know, somebody in an office put it together. But I'm pretty sure the Monkees would have probably not said Jimi Hendrix as their touring mate. And again, they were supposed to do 29 dates together. They only wound up doing 6, and Jimmy was given his walking papers, which I think Jimmy did okay on his own. Hendrix on the Blaze.

0: Fade to Black.
1: That's how the movie ends, right? It fades to black.
0: Fade to black.
1: Lincoln Man makes the show today. Thank you, Kath. Crime Stoppers is actually looking for this person. So this is Lincoln Man. Thank you, Kath, again. Here's the interesting part. And again, everybody wants to have a good heart. Okay, so we're going to start with that. An employee from Walmart told police around 8 o'clock in May he was approached by a man in a blue Nissan Rogue in the parking lot. He told the employee a very sad story and asked for $500, saying he would pay him back the next day. He'd never met this individual before. He lent him the $500, and guess who did not show up the next day to pay him back? The employee said a friend was approached at a different Walmart by the same guy asking for money. The friend thought it was odd and took pictures of him. Those pictures, by the way, are now on the Crime Stoppers site, and they're also on our news station, 1011's website as well. But I get it. We all want to have a good heart. But $500. $500. $5? Maybe. So, yeah, pictures of the individual who said he would pay this money back. Again, up on Crime Stoppers. So you can see it for yourself. Lincoln Man makes the news, and, well, they're looking for this guy now. FYI. Stone Sour on the Blaze.

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1: Let's go.
0: We'll see you in Grand Island for the Nebraska State Fair. 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
1: There's a lot of Evanescence on the show today. They're playing in Kansas City this Sunday at the New Morton Amphitheater. 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So COC are returning to the Bourbon Theater. 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And if you love COC, old school metal like I do, that dark, dirty COC sound, give me an email, animal at KIBZ.com, and we'll hook up a winner or two. 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Shinedown.

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They are the Ramones. I want to be sedated. The Ramones, by the way, pretty cool story that we'll have on the Blaze Rock Buzz next hour. But those of you who cannot stick around, there is a Ramones tribute concert. Celebrates the 50th anniversary of the 76 self-titled debut album. August 30th, Hollywood Forever Cemetery in Los Angeles. Inaugural performance by the Cretan Family, which is a super group made up of Billy Joe from Green Day, Travis from Blink-182, and Ramones bassist CJ Ramone. Also, Tim from Rancid will be there as well. The Ramones are the blueprint, says Travis Barker. And when Travis Barker speaks, everybody listens. It's actually going to be hosted by John Travolta. Hey, over here. So, tickets are on sale now. April 23rd, 1976. I know we celebrated it on this show back in April. Pretty Reckless.

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1: 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You pick the show. Could be a festival, whatever. 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Keyword, your keyword for this hour. 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

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You can still get in your keyword for the Choose Your Concert Fly Away. That word this hour is photo. We also have Blaze Rock Buzz. We'll get into that in just a second. And also more answers on questions.

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0: look who's coming back to Lincoln, Nebraska. We've missed you, Lee. Out of Atlanta, Georgia. It is the Funeral Portrait and Suffocate City. They'll be here in November. You can get tickets via KIBC.com. It'll be our third go-round with the Funeral Portrait, which, as long as they play Stay Weird, I couldn't be any happier. Of course, all their songs are great, but Stay Weird is one of my favorites. We have, he plays Rock Buzz, FYI, Evanescence, talking about the, of course, Bring Me to Life, which has now been certified diamond by the recording industry. Frontwoman Amy throws it back to the era of the band with the lyrics of their latest album, Sanctuary. Of course, that's a new album that's out now. She says, forever without you. It's the last tear fallen. It's the last open door, which references the titles of their first two records, Fallen and The Open Door. Referencing the days gone by, there is going to be a Ramones tribute concert August 30th at the Hollywood Forever Cemetery in Los Angeles. Yes, a concert there. And also Nickelback sharing a teaser video hinting at new music, previewing a guitar riff alongside the caption, this is where you come to get out what you're going through. So this will be new music from Nickelback. They had a track earlier this year. It was kind of their last commitment to their last label, Bones of the Crows. But there's a new track coming out here very soon. And yeah, of course, they were in the Cheetos commercial too. She plays Rock Buzz. Getting you where you need to be. That's powered by Certified Transmission.
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0: System on 104.1 The Blaze before we wrap up my show, at least on this July 8th. I know what month it is. It's Math 2.0 Day. I had to look up what that was. It's like the next version of math. When they started throwing letters in there, I got lost. It's also National Be a Kid Again Day, National Blueberry Day. Love blueberries. National Freezer Pop Day. Oh, that sounds awesome. And it's also National Ice Cream Sundae Day. Yeah. It is also the anniversary of the Roswell incident. Aliens, you say? Debris found by a rancher in 1947. It is the anniversary of the Roswell incident. You know what it is.
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0: It's weird that there's all this talk now, and I think some of it is to draw us away from real issues, but I love how they throw the bones out there every once in a while and go, oh, let's talk about aliens. Everybody gets all excited. Yes, anyway, so it's this is the day of the crash and the rancher finding it. Eva Under Fire gets me out of here. Nate Nation is on the way next. Villainous.

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Nate Nation hanging out for another night. I've got concert tickets for you. Details on a real big ticket giveaway we've got for you. And 9 o'clock news. We'll see what other fun we can come up with tonight after New Rock from 3 Days Grace. Don't want to go home tonight. You're on The Blaze.

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Metallica on 104.1 The Blaze, Nate Nation. Finally saw the trailer for a movie that has been talked about for years. That I didn't know if it was actually ever going to come out. But some of you may remember the green or... I guess it depends on how old you are. You may remember the green Power Ranger, the white Power Ranger, the white dragon, the green Dragon Zord, and the green Dragon Ranger. He was a red Ranger too. He's a red Turbo Ranger, and I think the red Zeo Ranger. Either way, Jason David Frank, one of the original Power Rangers. He passed away a couple years ago, but apparently right before he died, he was working on a movie. What was it called? Oh, here it is. Legend of the White Dragon. I think it's a Power Ranger movie, but it's not a Power Ranger movie. I can't quite figure that part out. It's very, very clearly a Power Ranger movie. I just don't know if it will be branded a Power Ranger movie because licensing, whatever. That doesn't matter. All that really matters is after all this time, it is finally coming out. Looks like it comes out August 28th. Trailer's out. It looks okay. I mean, at least it's something different. I'm so tired of terrible Hollywood movies, and there have been a lot of terrible, terrible movies out. So I can only hope this seems like it's coming from a smaller production company. I don't know. Hopefully it's good. I love the White Power. I preferred the Green Power Ranger, honestly, but I was always a big fan of Jason David Frank. So I will 100% see it. I'm not even going to lie about it.

hot pursuit and fiery auto crashes. Some will die in hot pursuit while sifting through my ashes. Some will fall in love with life and drink it from a fountain that is pouring like an avalanche coming down the mountain.

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